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God, I don't wait, I don't keep an eye on you. 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

matter how cockroach rock lipstick put makeup stand in front of fowl, fowl go still no say na cockroach. 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

0: get a billet. 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Junior and pretty. 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Michael Green, Sonny Ade, Alex O, Anje Pacheco, Emiena Ogoli, Jalibo, Ebenezer Mone, Osadebe, Onibody God Bright Chineze, Baba Fela O, Sonny Okosoke, Emi Okota, Emante O, Emante O, Emante O, Emante O, Emante O,
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2: 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Let the 4G continue. We will soon commence takeoff. One, two, three.

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0: More money, less stress, 2% with Talawa, or they meet up for a show. 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

6 a.m. to 11 a.m. Monday till Friday, money runs. You can't resist. Everybody say, Becca, Becca, Becca, Becca, please. The energy got the standing on the radio. Animal laugh, laugh, your money companion. You already know it's a good day. I say, nothing when they cool the pressure. When you wake up, you know it's a brand new day. Start up your day, Becca, Becca, Becca, Becca, please. Animal laugh, laugh. Make way. You know, say, Niger, Ebbe, oh.

Yes, on Nigeria FM 102.7 station with the give you both what you need and what you not do, what you not think say you need. Money runs with the biggest B and E in the industry. We don't do it, we don't position, we don't start right now. Yes, so add the matter to the B for that side. Before we go anywhere, more first of all, give thanks to Baba God, yes, for the opportunity of life where we did enjoy right now. Not like if you know be by our five face, by our power, by our might, by our cute body, you understand? All of those things gathered up by him, you understand that? Because he be God, and he still choose and remain to do it to be God on top of our matter. Now, why the matter take do it to probably like this? But anyway, we give glory to him with the cup God give us. Say he never tire for our matter never tire him. As we they go out to go look for what we chop with our family, wait till go chop us, no find us. Wait till go chop us, no go see us, no go find us, no go locate us. In Jesus' name, inshallah, you no go locate us. We will go safely and return. We say our children go see us, go say mommy, oh yo yo, daddy, oh yo yo. In Jesus' name, amen. Anyway, back to the matter. Yeah, I tell you, do it. Yeah, I tell you, bust around for your side. You know, the left, right, center of the bed. You do wake up, let me know right now. Yes, so if you listen to me and it loud and it clear. Let me know if not happy, let me know if not go TV, let me know if not website, let me know if not waiting physical radio, let me know. And if not according to John, motor radio, let me know on top of the matter. The number is 0810-013-0349. I call him again, he'll repeat something 0810-013-0349. Talk to me this morning, Nigeria FM 102.7. Money runs with the biggest B and E in the industry. Baker Bliss and Imala Fluff. Yes, so my own name, Imala Fluff. Anyway, I bust around. Everybody must shake their shake. Laugh must happen. Why life too short to measure them? I didn't know. But every situation where you find yourself, my brother, laugh it out. Because what you enough you do today, tomorrow if you reach if Steve enough you do a month. So better laugh things out. Not that it is too serious, my brother. So let me know. Yeah, so if traffic also did with you, reach out for that corner, let me know also right now, because today not Thursday. I don't know if rain fall for your side, but for this side, yeah, I don't see any rain. So let me know if traffic the ratio that for that side also, that one also they part of family. They have those way, including you, and those way they back with the follow yourself. Come and let if you know the best place to follow right now. Coming. Me, I don't see traffic. No traffic for this corner, this area here, and traffic no day at all. Talk to me right now, 0810-013-0349. If you actually hear my voice, you love it. You want me to love your own voice. Yes, that same number will be 0810-013-0349. If you call me either on top WhatsApp, send voice, no send message. Oh, now recharge card you get. Yes, you won't follow me. Yan, as it is a bust around for that side. Wanna talk to me right now. Anyway, messages that they do it here inside the studio. Yes, so waiting that they young, yeah, people they follow me, they young this morning. Oh, this all say, yeah, good morning, Becca, please, animal of love radio. Yes, Bajulaye from Ogba. Thank you so much, Bajulaye from Ogba. Say you the young. Very well with us. Good morning, Becca and my radio loud and clear. Aziz from Obalindi. Thank you so much, Aziz from Obalindi. Bikonu, yes, if you did do it, you did listen to us from any of those platforms I just mentioned. Let us know more if you confirm. Say everybody they ready to kickstart the day with us. If not radio, physical radio, let me know like Aziz and Bajulaye, don't let us know right now. Say the outside of the radio, they do it. They work very, very well. Yes, let me know if the radio for your own corner too. They work very, very well. Yes, and if now our website they listen from, let us know. If now waiting, Go TV, let us know of the matter. And also, if now app, let us know. You understand? If the pass self now person radio. You dey listen to us, so you get the number just from person radio, just as John told you, say a motor radio from another person radio working perfectly. But anyway, let me know how it they be one right now. Anyway, yeah, so make I give an I love you because I not like you. Then my body break. Today, not the number second day, yes, of July.
Now Thursday, 2026, and at 22:29, that basically will come up for 6 o'clock right now. In case you didn't aware, money runs over the biggest B&E in the industry. One love on your car, Unwenu, Mokwi, use and jam body. Me, I did waiting, I did here for you.

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1: Guy, we don't need to talk things though. Ha, I think I go do my work, eh? We go continue this talk later.
0: Oh boy, you don't talk.
1: 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You know the tire. Now the new level be that too. This new MTN sachet bundle don't make life easy for me.
0: Brotherly,
1: involve me now. 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
0: Talk until you tire. 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
2: 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You can't resist. Everybody say, Becca, please. The energy contestant, they on the radio. And in my laugh, your money companion. You're a kiddo, it's a good day. I say nothing when they cool the pressure. When you wake up, you know it's a brand new day. Start up your day, Becca, please. And in my laugh.
0: Cool.
2: 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Oh, you already know. Money runs so deep, through then. Nobody can stop me.
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4: Gay. All right, yeah, so shout out to Design on top that one for the Money Runs crew. And we did thank Almighty God. Mm-hmm. To me, plus you don't see another brand new day in the month of July. Today is July 2nd, and at the 183rd day of the year. Now 184, now it actually be for inside the leap year. And we don't remind you yesterday, we don't remind you again today. So we don't enter into the exact halfway. Yes, now halfway point of the standard year. Mm-hmm. Now it be so, and we don't enter into as we don't enter into this particular new month. And of course, so if you checkmate time, and now 182 days nine remain until we say bye-bye to the year 2026 and welcome the year 2027 with our own full open hands. And of course, in case you do not know, 30 days now September, April, June, and November. All the rest now 31, except to February. No, forget my voice. Wait till they try to let you know, we say, now 31 days, 9 days inside the month of July. Mm-hmm. Unlike June, we be say, pa. We don't do it till we don't finish. So now waiting 31 days. So if you do your addition plus subtraction, I'm about a TikToker, and you go know how many more days actually remain before we pack our load come up from inside the month of July, where we will enter the month of August. So my brother, my sister, always remember, say, time, no, they wait for any man. Mm-hmm. Anything where we say you won't do, make sure say you do. And you know, say every Tuesday like this, now Tuesday, and I with the tag on, because we believe, say, your destiny day inside your hand. Mm-hmm. You get the power to choose right or to choose wrong, because life, now waiting, now good and bad, day there. So anyway, where we say you walk or do, either where, either inside your hand. So the choice is yours. Oh yeah, now in case you see the word, I say, well, I be, will be me. My name never changed. Becca Blaze. Yes, so aka the energy goddess, someone got even leash your so diva. Now me be that Becca with the show the breeze on top of the airwaves. So if I tell one day, or you don't on your way to work, you don't wonder which kind of breeze this girl will bring. Well, all the breeze, we go make a smooth, sweet, fantabulous. And all those beats, me, I don't care if I can afford to give you this money. And of course, and no be only me there on top of the show. Mm-hmm. My humble self. Today not Thursday. Oh my God, thank you so much. Oh, Gabajulaye, I go talk saying that the light may no day yesterday. Now, in course, the sleep where I no consistently sleep. Where now, Thursday, we I'm so sorry, sir. Thank you. Well, once again, for the correction. Yes, oh, now, Thursday, Thursday, and October. Tuesday. That our Thursday is not so bad Thursday. Yes, sorry about that. And because no lights for where I sleep. My eyes never clear very well. But thank you so much for the correction. Okay. Oh yeah, now I don't talk. No be only me go talk to show. Me plus waiting plus my laugh. So the show. Both of us. Addition come issue from now. Reach the hour of 11:00. No forget to let us know how the traffic situation for your side is. We thank God. Say that lady don't stop at last. That you know what long. It don't stop right now. So we thank God for that. We go check with how the weather forecast will be. If rain will still later for today, we'll let you know. Okay. But let us know how the network be for your side. If radio is working, let us know. Say radio will work perfectly. If na Go TV, you they take yes, this our voice, let us know. Just put them as Go TV, yes. If not online or app, let us know too. Just put them as online or website. Anyone, just put them as yes. Oh yeah, maybe bad break. Enter inside with Bungie News when we come back. Yes, because I might read that cuckoo of the day. So don't go anywhere. They come back.
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5: 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It has been a current time, yeah, time out time, I greet you specially, but I'm on it to you. Time to have the reach for Bonga News. My name is George Talent. I can give you an update as it concerns the three people carrying out the student department money. First of all, our President Tinubu, he don't command that can't defend the new changes with the Dokari come enter NYC. Another gist, INEC don't take Ashwa Nigerian so say election inside next year, it go peaceful, they no go snatch ballot box. For another gist, France don't take a bring extra betterment a wolf, take give people with the ball on the inside their country. And for sport, England don't take a succeed, enter the round of 16 after they take a flog their Congo 2-1 inside yesterday game. Inside Fujis. Oga President Bola Tinubu don't turn defender. He don't come out and call the defense or kind of changes where they bring come the NYC levels. In terms of the changes, now so that the youth, where they will country, they could get betterment skills, they could make them get employment, or could make them get betterment incentives, and it could push national development. In here, this one for an official X account, when carry post inside the, yesterday. As in described this particular new changes there, now fake, now they can prove them there as at Monday. And the first of Bunga changes will be said, don't say they done for the NYC since 1973 where they take return. According to Oga Presido, he say these changes there, he didn't in line with waiting in promise Nigeria so when they take a swear for them as Presido for 2023. And he say, yes, so in promise Nigeria, say the youth, they go happy waiting no good, they go shut Amalicha, their opportunities go boku, and the young people, he go smile. Well, for these new reforms, NYC camp, it go be 6 weeks now, not be 3 weeks again, no. Nothing like military direct, so they're not going to push you for money market again. You go do your thing, the booger. Leadership, you go take day on ground. And of course, the go change uniform, no POP. You go take a lens key, waiting no good on yourself. Your mind go there. Okay, Father, that document there. Oh, God, President Bola Tinubu, inside July number 13, you go take a present and give everybody, yeah? One correct book. Where we say the book, it contains things and things we say the praise of God, a former president we don't buy, later. Buhari and you follow contains so the giving family. They say that book there now to honor Muhammadu Buhari as part of activities to take a mark at the first anniversary after the former Presido. You don't take a go meet wherever you go meet inside underground. Well, Central Planning Committee for the 1 year remembrance, prayers and supplication given by Buhari himself. He announced this particular one there on top yesterday from Abuja. Former secretary to give government of federation and Shemo of the Central Planning Committee, boss Mustafa. The answer to the event will be one time of remembrance. It will be one confirmment. I will be say different people for different religion will come together. They will take a do different prayers just to take a reflect the value we Buhari will take get when he made this service as presido for inside the country. Okay, for another document, federal government don't finally secure release of 5 Nigerians. Will be say they've been taken arrest, seeking for Kirikiri for about 10 months from Maka prison for Abidjan, Cote d'Ivoire. Based on one or two intervention by Minister of Foreign Affairs. Minister of Foreign Affairs, Bianca Odumegu, Ojukwu, through who they talk for him, Magnus Eze, take a answer, they don't receive this people for the Abuja International Airport as at yesterday. People will return na Aliyu Malami, Nasiru Uma, Shamsu Abubakar, Saadu Bello, and Liman Muhammad. They take arrive Abuja, and as scoff, the CS of this people, the day among six Nigerians, so they say they travel by road from Sokoto State into Abuja for August last year. On top one or two buying and selling a movement. But as they enter, they arrest them, keep them inside Kirikiri without trial for this time. To shift from there, for your state, Nigeria Union of Teachers, NUT, they don't take a suspend the strike where they shall for public schools on that particular background. They say teachers plus students, all of them must take enter school inside today. They must return back. Learning must continue

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1: So therefore, the guy shook eye with every eye glare where they get for their own office. Inside the June of inside last month, yeah. Federal High Court for Abuja did not give the ICPC order. Somebody they take investigate the bros and made them follow take declare the bros wanted in case no one come outside. Made them post up on newspaper, even social media platform and other media channels there. So therefore, like this, the bros in Gonzaga questions for ICPC quarters and we'll get up this more time. So she from there, Shemo Vinek, Professor George Amupitan, Dr. Yancy, yes, so next election go sweet too. No ballot bus national, they no go take a use pen, right, for any result, will be said the conscience. Say that one there, that time, it don't pass now. Old fashioned, I tell you that. In the assure Nigeria, say when our vote go count. Everybody vote, if you count. Amupitan, this particular one there, I started yesterday for Abuja, wanting to guest more meeting with the DG of a National Orientation Agency, Malam Lare Issa Onilu. For INEC headquarters. While the two agencies they don't take agree, say they go take a put their own together to run collab so that everybody go know say they need to collect their PPCO and the commander call vote to. And next year, follow you and say, no forget, say, presidential election on January 16th and the governorship go run February 6th. So I beg everybody, commander call vote to. Make on a vote for take count to. No say you don't for house, no play board that day. Now the back, the back. Well, before we take out Jack Robinson, no be smart thing they suppose. They say yes, so. Smallest number now 10. We don't take by. We don't go. 15 don't collect injury. 11 they pass that number safe for attack. We shall for Benue State for early prior hours of yesterday. They say unknown gunmen. They enter background. Take attack a side community for Maja Council Ward of Kasina, Ala local government area with the Benue State. This attack. He just they come 1 week after they go by the Benue State Shemo of Mieti Ala Cattle Breeder Association of Nigeria, where they come Magban. Ado Risku Muhammad, where they take a wait for the bros, as in they come back from security meeting, they double cross the bros, they fire waiting no good. Well, for this yesterday attack, people within the background say, they just they sleep. Now you tell no, some people enter the background by 1 a.m. Then they shoot waiting no good. Before you tell no, people can't run for their life. Panic, can't they? They kill some people where I don't give you number. So, and some don't collect injury. One bros for there will be say in talk say in family member follow be part of the victims. He say injured there. See the attackers they come from a neighboring state, Taraba State, and they come with AK-47 waiting no good. They shoot blah blah blah. And follow you say yes, so people don't wait on collect injury. They don't rush and go to the NKST hospital inside side for treatment. Why those will be say the injury? Blah say take big away. They go carry them go banner to the university hospital for Makurdi. Here's a Lagos State, Lagos government don't take one people for yes, I beg you. See, this way where they fall like this now, small one, no. The one where they come for front, if you go past this one, make on your mind for today, if your house, it is very, very low, pack your things, come out, go another place where they save, that yourself, go do all right. They don't want to say, I beg you, this one, I warn you, no be back. The one in the follow days of back-to-back rain, will be sitting on the force of kind days for Lagos, and flood, don't they, the environmental. Houses, don't they dance, they go down, down, bend low, activities on top buying and selling down, they slow down, even motor they move again. Mechanic they shout, ah, yeah. Well, on top of the agreement, Commissioner for Environment and Water Resources, Tokumbo Wahab, I think the worker they look eye for the ongoing demolition on top illegal structures where they are along the middle side of a Lagos Badagry Expressway. Now, I ain't taking this particular one, say, I beg you, everybody help yourself. I didn't know follow one, they follow back, say, make nobody they throw the tea for road again. So that you know go to block drainage there. So that everybody you go happy. Okay, now the update on ground. We're concerned about the call to gist. And for now, we're carry come inside the studios. But I still get more gist for you. I'll talk about Qatar side. Terry and Jolificate.

0: are still with me. I did come back.
1: No touch your radio. Ogbonge News still dey on.
0: Okay, well, welcome back, and thank you for doing that with me. Make I enter, drop juice for Qatar side. Well, France don't take a launch a new betterment benefit if you be parents for that particular side. Don't forget, before now, for 2024, the president for France, Emmanuel Macron, we don't bring one plan. Say, they won't take ensure say people go bang waiting no good for France. So, to the company what they call maternity and paternity leave. Mama go leave, papa go leave. For that one year, if you be mama, if you take born, they go pay you waiting no good, back to back to back. And if you papa, you go 28 days leave. But for this new rule, they don't take break commands like so. Mama and papa go they collect alabi waiting no good for your picking without a born. So for the first picking note, they say yes to the two of them. If you take born, so for your first born after birth, you go collect 70% of your salary. If second month you collect 60%, and you go on like that back to back to back to back. Therefore, you say no be only reparent. If you follow adopt picking, you go follow the included for this particular benefit. Yeah, make it for smile, make the children for smile, and the country go smile. All this one in effort to ensure yes, so people will take born with no go because people say the birth rate for the whole of Europe, you don't take a drop. People need to born again. So France say la you must born. Benefit day, money day. Leave day, we go enjoy. Inside Spudges, England. The guy don't do one for them. They don't finally go through. Enter round of 16 for this ongoing FIFA World Cup with the Shelley. Like this. Well, the hard game that we get inside the game of yesterday where they play against Diario Congo. Diario Congo first scored them for 7 minutes. They hold the game and enter half time. Enter combat second half. Before you know, for 70 minutes. Now Harry Kane can't show one confirmment header making 1-1. Before we shout, Jack Robinson, knock him again, 2-1. Now, so England did qualify you. If not, you conquer, then they take a pressure there. Any which way, like this, the game, you show pressure from both sides. Congo, they will not be sustained the heat with the carry come for the first half, as they can't go back more of defensive game, but their strength, he failed them. England should have said yes, so. She, Idebody. For the advocate, portable, wala. He don't come out of contact and that one, no. He say, money and of course fame don't make some kind of artists. They don't sing better, but do again. They just come out of contact talk about women, and money. Say that one, they don't make sense. He don't drag whiskey, drag the video, drag Bonner Boy, drag Olamide. Say they be OGs, but they don't lose touch of people who be say the street. Wait 1 year better, but do there. According to Rami, say, many people for go back to song with the motivate people. We go teach them lesson. We go show value. Where people go say, this one there, it touched my soul. Enough follow advice. They say, they repent to, make them change their ways. And make them go back gospel song or even conscious music. We say, everybody, you go the vibe, they go. Okay, now so it will be on top gist. What can come? This betterment money. People take base. Don't forget to say, I tell you, see our guy, Procedo. Think about yourself. Talk, come out, I can't defend the new NYC reform. They change it on the ground. He said, man, no fear. He said, say you want to help youth, make the potato they alright, and make the potato learn skills within the good. I follow clear, you say, INEC, don't assure Nigeria, say, make gonna come outside. They with me, vote for this next election. Say, everywhere good, now vote go count, they no go start ballot box, they no go find anybody. Say, everywhere, it makes sense. And for Qatar, just clear, you say, France, now introduce an extra benefit for who be mama and papa for their country. Say, you go collect 70% of your alawi every month too. For the first month and 60% for the second month. Plus, say you could go plenty of leave back to back to back. And for sports, England don't scale through the round of 16 after they take a Poco Diaro Congo 2-1 inside their game yesterday. They're going to face Mexico for the next round of 16. Any which way, George Talent, and my name is Ceremony. Thank you. So you stand up with me. For now, Adam West, Sabaya Qatar.
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They welcome, it becomes mass destruction. 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I

0: shout out to this is the London on top that one and Brume. Many girls now the title. A few more minutes time remain before 7 o'clock. We'll stand at attention. July 2nd, 2026. And of course, the time code is the Thursday edition of Money Run. So, Becca Blees and a man laugh. Oh, yeah, now maybe we shall probably give you the cocoa of the day because another advert, you know, they do it, you know, they look also kuru for highs. Wait till we they talk about today. Well, we they talk about your circle, the kind people where you they put around you. So, we they ask you this morning, say the people, where the people around you can either be your circle or your cage. The people where they around you fit be either your waiting, your circle or your cage. If you look at the people where they for your circle, the people where they call your friends, you know, they know inspire you. Just no saying a cage you did so. Yes. So our cocoa of the day this morning, they tell you the importance of surrounding yourself with either the people where feel lift you up or the people where feel hold you down. Relationships not be just something where you go talk something that just neutral. Relationships they shape your mindset. It influence some kind decision where you they make. Now why you see rich men, they tell you say their children are going to marry fellow rich men. Now because they know the trajectory, they know how important the people where you surround yourself. They important about. May we break when we come back? We continue.
1: We don't talk things. Ha! I think I go do my work. We go continue this talk later.
2: Oh boy, you don't talk. Haba, you know the tire.
1: Now the new level be that too. 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
2: Brotherly, involve me now. 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Talk until you tire. When you day on top the new MTN sachet bundles, dial *312*7# and *2 to start to enjoy from 100 naira. Low down, talk they go.
0: All right, welcome back from that break. And of course, Money Runs to still there on Becca Blees and Emma Love. The both of us, we still there here with you. And of course, we don't enter into the early momo ginger since. Before we buy break, we talk about the cocoa of the day. How important the people where you surround yourself with. Yes, now then go either shape you or mind you. So I'd let you know this morning, say, the people where they are around you feel either be your circle or feel be your cage. If they be your true people, your circle, it means say they go lift you up. But if not cage, they be na stagnation, na limitation, it be. So the difference where they between both circle and cage and not be just in the shape, but now that energy of those people gone. So the question where I will ask you this morning. Who be those people where you spend your time with? Who be those colleagues? Who be those family members? You they feel motivated at all? Or these people, they drain you? Or these people, they even doubt you? These people, they second guess your ambition? Now the main cocoa of today, cocoa of the day. So just try to checkmate the kind of people. If you see, say, the people where they around you, you know, where they your circle, they know the people where they encourage you, you know, they know they celebrate your win. You need to checkmate them very, very well. If no one to push you, nobody for your circle, they push you beyond your comfort zone. You need to checkmate them very, very well. If the people where you get for your circle, they always criticize you every time, criticism, they always complain constantly. You need to checkmate those set of people. You understand? If now only you, for that your group, they strive to improve. Just to say, you feel isolated at the end of the day because you need to build correct circle. So as with the waka, your waka for the rest of the day, the same way you audit your relationship, reflect on how you feel after spending time with each person waiting for your group. Do they leave you encouraged or do they leave you discouraged? So checkmate them. And if you need to let them go, let them go. Oh, Monday, oh, go, I be a Monday, oh, Lucia, for God, oh, Monday, hey, Jesus. You understand what I mean? So try to make sure say, you surround yourself with better people. Because if you surround yourself with better people, these people go get your back in inside room where you never even enter. These people, loyalty go day. They go day loyal. When they see some people, they do waiting, they gossip about you, they will shut them down. when opportunities come like this, they will put your name, say, oh yeah, let my friend, you know, gain one or two for the opportunity. So make sure, say, you checkmate those people who be say you get around you. Are they making you or are they marrying you? Not marry, M-A-R-R-Y-O, ma, M-A-R, last one, because say R-Y, uh-huh. So now, so it be on top the cuckoo of the day. Good morning, pretty Becca, and answer me, my app is loud and clear. Brime. Wow, the same Brime. Hey, Makujo Metao. Long time no see. Good morning, Mbale, animal, laugh. Excuse me, my positive energy goes to you guys. The angel of good news shall visit us as we enter into the second half. We enjoy favor in the sight of God. Before every living and non-living things created by the Almighty God, our testimony will not be postponed. The second half will be the best for us in Jesus' mighty name. Olusoji Emmanuel 100, we'll agree open church. Thank you so much. But now, good morning, Obeka, please, animal, laugh. This is Namus Biolawale confirming that the harp is loud and clear here in Italy. Positivity to both of you and all Nigeria FM listeners worldwide. Ciao. Thank you so much, Oga Musbe. Oh, yeah. I feel like I say one voice today here.
3: My positive energy goes to you, Becca Animal. I love you guys, man. You guys are the real deal. MVP.
0: Thank you so much, O Gentle Seek. If you know that, yeah, we ourselves, we know we're there. Yeah. So you said you did the real MVP. Good morning, the greatest B and E. My JBL radio is loud and clear. Thank you so much for the feedback. If you still get more messages or you want to send your positive energy, give and let us know. The number to take with us is 081-001-30349. Once again, 081-001-30349. Okay, may we move into waiting that they observe today, based on top international observations. May we see waiting that they talk about. So today, from waiting we see right here, they say today now World Sports Journalist Day. World Sports Journalist Day. So then Bolu, Mr. Jude, I think this particular international observation, somehow they do it, they celebrate them because they be sports journalists. Yes, sports journalists, now in them be. So today in a special day, where we say they don't put aside, for those people where we say now sports, now in they do it, they concentrate or talk when it comes to waiting, when it comes to this international observation. And they say sports journalists too, they do more than just share results. They shape the way where people they see the game. So the World Sports Journalists Day, they celebrate people who turn fast-paced matches and quiet moments into stories where we stick, with us. They sit down for press boxes, they chase interviews, they ride through late nights just to bring fans closer to the action. They fit not know the names, but their words, they stay with you. They say you feel not know their names, rather, but their words, they stay with you long after the final whistle. So the World Sports Journalists Day, and they say it matter because storytelling, they connect us to the heart of sports. They make sure, say, the word they hear from the underdogs, the legends, and everyday players them. So their work will not be just about waiting they happen on the field, now about waiting in me. True wins, losses, and everything in between. So they say that the efforts feel part of something where they waiting, where they bigger. So now why this particular day, not be just for them, but for everybody, we don't ever feel the power of a well-told game. So shout out to all the sports journalists where they out there. Boluwa Tife, Mr. Jude, Mr. Charles Anazodo, Femi Faraway, all of you. We'll be saying, I'll be sports journalists. Yes, so we they do it, we they celebrate you today. Also, today now, Freedom from Fear of Speaking Day. Freedom of fear of speaking day. A lot of us day when we there for our house, we can talk, but the moment when we say we go outside, to talk, some of us, our hand will just they do it in our palm. We also say sweat don't they fool our palm. Some people go they get shaky voice, the heart go they beat bad bad bad bad bad bad bad bad, even if not small crowd. So it ain't normal when you go to a public space, and of course, person we don't even talk before. It didn't matter for you to feel that small fear. Even for me, where I don't talk for radio for years now. Before now, I remember the first TV gig where we say I do. because people don't know. I know really, and my media journey no start from radio, not TV. Now here I start from, maybe they do one particular show every Sunday for one radio station like that. And the very first time where they say, after they don't interview me and everything, say when they come put me on top of that show. My God, the director just a shout, cut. He said the way where they, he said my heart, they beat too fast. So they in the show, because they put the mic for somewhere around my shirt where I wear. So he said they really beat so fast in the show for the mic. Say, I know they said to say I they fear. So they can't take plenty takes before my mic can't go down. So I just let you know, say it ain't normal for you to fear, you know, especially when you know the person where they normally speak before. So today they let you know, say you need to free yourself from that fear. F-E-A-R. Break free from the worry where they hold you back when you speak in the public. So this day they let everybody know, say you feel speak up, even if you feel nervous. They also invite listeners, say, hey, I can't share your story, you know, your tips and support. People, we don't feel stuck. They feel find courage when you share your own wisdom, you share your advice, you share your moments, you share your story with them. So public speaking, they play a key role in school, in work, in communities. They feel safe to voice your ideas. And at the same time, it boosts confidence. It open new doors for you. So as your voice, they grow stronger. That fear, when you fear, will just be met away. It will be met away. So the result will become real. Not just words in the air, but that heart of self-belief and connection. So now you today be about, they say, so if you don't they do it, you they notice say anytime they tell you to come and speak, where even a small crowd there, you fear. What you go do, number one, practice in your safe zone. Practice in your safe zone. How you feel do that one? You feel start with, you know, small audiences, maybe your family members. Just do it and tell them, then sit down, look for a particular topic, talk about them in front of them, or better still, your close friends, yes, bring them together, rehearse a few lines with them confidently, so that they fit also build your courage. If you get one or two, maybe say you two, where you're not supposed to talk, they go fit correct you. Practice go boost your muscle memory. It go make your nerves easier for you to do a thing to manage. All these people, these public speakers, where you they see, they not just carry stats like that. Now something where they build over time. Another thing where we say you fit do, when you don't they feel some type of way, when they ask you to come and talk in a public space, may you do it, may you learn the calm breath tricks. The calm breath tricks. Or where you go, what you go do, you go try to take that, you go take that deep in, you go inhale, you go breathe in. Then when you want to breathe out, you go breathe out slowly before you talk. Yes. So you feel use the short mindfulness pauses, use them to steady your nerves. When your body don't calm, the mind will follow. Then you need to also replace some harsh self-talk with kind, realistic words. Remind yourself, say you can do it. Yes. That is something that they always talk about, especially to me. My first moderation where I do, down at the first international moderation where I do, where they say make I come moderate a panel for inside South Africa. I don't lie to you, because now international moderation. At first, my mind was just saying, hey, this one will be Nigeria audience, so this one a South Africa audience. And because I never do international moderation before, at some point too, one of my friends just they say, Becca, you can do this. Becca, you that. That's the power of having the right people around you. My friend, they tell me, say, if you can do all these things in Nigeria, Abba, South Africa is just a fellow African country. And these people, just imagine, say, they are also your friends. You can do it. You can do it. And by the time I finished that moderation, I killed it. Yes, I killed it. So, now, so it's supposed to be normally. You understand? So, remind yourself, say, you can do it. Well, when you get the right people around you, they will also remind you, say, babe, don't worry, you can do this. And remind yourself, say, the audience, they want that message. That if you tell yourself all these things, it will help to shift your focus from judgment to sharing value. Say, now value you won't share. Then another thing, now make you know how to get to know the space, you know, the area where you say you won't go talk, you know, the venue, the location. Make sure say you go to the place early, walk around the stage, feel the setup, the layout, get familiar with the surroundings. All these ones too, if you do it, if it ease your stress, then you feel build up your confidence by starting small. Talk to 2 people today. Try 3 people tomorrow. Slowly, they grow the number of people where we say you they talk to until it don't day easier for you. And so I don't know who need them. Even if you can even start in your church, your mosque, your company. When they say they need somebody to come and host events in your company, don't just talk, say, no, be my forte. No, don't hide. Do them. Nothing they happen. From there, you they do it, you they build your confidence. And for there, opportunities to fit also open for you. When other people see, say, oh, okay, you actually did it well. If it open more doors of public speaking for you. So now, so it be based on top this fear of freedom from fear of speaking, waiting of speaking day. Another thing, when did they also celebrate today? Now, National Synesthesia Awareness Day. National Synesthesia Awareness Day. They say you get a rare neurological condition where they blend the sensory information through unexpected places. So synesthesia, they impact up to 4% of the population. And the genetic condition, they cause people to experience unique combination of senses or more than one sense at the same time. For example, this fits include seeing shapes when a person hears music or tasting a certain food when you see a word. Or you experience music, say, oh, for you, this music, what you listen to, it be as a color for you. So this National Synesthesia Day, now to just increase your knowledge, your understanding about how fascinating anomaly be, and they show some appreciation for those where they experience them. Me, I never experienced this before, but, you know, the world, they very, very big. Somebody around you fit, they do it in, fit, they experience them. If you read more about time, just to know more about this meeting, National Synesthesia Awareness Day. Another thing where they also celebrate today, now World Tutor. Yes, World Tutor Day, now today as well. Either an peer tutor, college student, teachers, and many others, we get some kind specific skill set. And the way they work on the side or full-time as tutor, they do waiting that they celebrate you today. So they say, may we do waiting, may we show appreciation to those where they help to educate and encourage people and small groups with their tutoring skills. So I feel to say, somehow, I'll be tutor. Yes, I'll be tutor too. Because of course, you know, it's on Thursdays like this, I did tutor us about our health. We always talk about health matter. So they say today, thank a tutor. You feel waiting. If you are a parent, of course, you are you're a child. I'm also you're a children. God help me. You're a child, you're a college student, they say you feel waiting, you feel drop a thank you or a card, you know, for those who we say they act as tutor, connect with other tutors as well, hire a tutor, and of course the rest will be Easter waiting, Easter we. And the last one, where they also celebrate today, well, before we go back another break, they say now National Disco Day, yes, National Disco Day now. Waiting that they also celebrate. You know the word I say, waiting this one they are bad. From the word disco, of course, it's supposed to not say, hey, now music, somehow. So if you be music lover, you be dancer, this particular day, they talk about one of the things where you they do, you know, the dancing, where you they do, they talk about the style, the movements, the unity, where they in one full experience, how crowd they feel the spark, when one they play excite DJs to when they play a familiar disco rhythm, when they start to the play you said you they do it, you they shake your body, they move. How you feel celebrate National Disco Day? They said you feel host a home dance party, you feel dressed in disco style, learn disco step, you feel host a karaoke at night for your side, and you feel also create some themed snacks and drinks where they are around disco, you know, maybe like the jello bites, the retro appetizers, all these things, just do it in, just to celebrate this National Disco Day. The other ones, let me say that they do today, I don't think that they really concern us, but the one where really concern us, based on some international observations there, and now we don't do waiting, we don't talk about. So, if you get enough time for your desk, you want checkmate more, just go checkmate time on top of your what? On top of your Google. Oh yeah, now, good morning, Mbale, animal, laugh, laugh. My positive energy goes to you guys. Mr. Gentle from Igando, thank you so much. Good day, the energy goddess Anima himself. May God bless this new day. Amen. How was your night? May his name be praised. Go TV is fine and clear. Tobeski from Sululiri, thank you so much. Yeah, BB, the cocoa of the day, now the real cocoa. You better mind the people you surround myself with based on personal experience. Brian, I say they ask, how have you been? You are till, you can't forget us for this side. It's good to hear from you.
4: Yeah, good morning, my people. I bring you greetings from Denmark. The app is very clear here, so I give kudos to your engineer. My positive energy goes to our brothers that are just brothers and sisters, mother and fathers that have just returned from South Africa. My positive energy goes to them. I pray with God give them that power to carry on. And also, you know, easy to start afresh again. Honestly speaking, you know, it's not really easy. So you come back without plan to Nigeria, as Nigeria is failed now with the system and the bad government. I just put myself in their shoes. The team be paying me for them. So I just want to encourage anyone that is listening to the sound of my voice that has is connected to the family. I beg, open and embrace them. Hope na not say they come back empty-handed. They not bring shoes. They not bring back. They not bring money. Say na no be take care of them. Make them feel welcome. Make them feel home. You know, cook better food for them. At least for the next time, for the next few months, just take care of them like your own. I give it to you guys. Say God will bless you now for that kind services to your family. Family, they say, is bond. Blood, they say, is thicker than water. I greet you, Becca and Emma. Edmund from Denmark.
0: Thank you so much, Oga Edmund from Witten from Denmark. And I like the point where we say you actually make, because most people, the moment they do not say anything to collect from you, they say, lying by the tail of how many years? Now they don't send you come back. What you came back empty handed. Now it's us that you were not sending anything to. You want us to accommodate you. Maybe they cook for you, they do this for you.
5: Anyway, if you get family will be saying like that, they think, you understand? Not be family, I not like give you, not be family, not be only blood, they make us family. Who stay with you during time we're in the fall, I not like give you. That one, self, they are ahead of the one way blood use on a tick pass, you get me? So anybody will be saying now until you bring comfortable, before you go accept you, trust me, you no suppose even do that circle. Ah, talk. Well, now my peace where I get now I don't share. So
0: You don't hear your voice now. What's in Nikata? I'm not really that. He enter and I rub Abunik.
5: Nah,
0: rub the. I said they wonder. Say, hey, what do you smell it like?
5: They agree now.
0: Yes, you know, he got a short sign. Say, you know what, feel fine. I said, go. Now, nah, as the thing can't enter your body, nah, well,
5: if
0: well.
5: To say that rain, avoid me.
0: Yeah.
5: I for kakarakana. Where the hospital has the one shook that syringe. I mean, I didn't. If you see the one, there is ah. I'm about to say jokingly, we talk about this thing yesterday.
0: Yeah.
5: I used to embarrass myself.
0: Well, don't worry, you go there all right last night.
5: Yeah, now just be cool. Anytime.
0: I'm sure say you use your drugs.
5: Yes, I did try my possible best. I did try my possible best. I don't take the one way. God, the way they take give me, it'll just be like cut description. Take one after 9 hours before you touch them again.
0: Okay.
5: The other one, as you don't take that one, no take other one. So after 4 hours, after you don't take that one, will be 9 hours before if you can't take the rest.
0: One.
5: So you can't do the way say touch.
0: I just put alarm for you.
5: But then, that one
0: will help you.
5: Calculate your team. Okay.
0: Nepo baby.
5: Narin Kosa. I'm a strong guy.
0: Bele.
5: I'm an AA people there.
0: Nepo people, either under the sun or in that rain. You know, they have to decide there. Are your boy boy? What is your Moleki?
5: No.
0: It is where we choose.
5: It's just for this period.
0: Very bad break. And when we come back, we will begin with waiting the day we
5: newspaper.
0: Don't go anywhere with the comeback.

0: I love this song so much. Shout out to Loye and Spyro.
1: Yes, sir.
0: The Loye na L-O-Y-E-Y. And of course, Spyro. So in case you won't put that song for your playlist, you know what to do. 16 minutes now. Your cut credit come on from the hands of 7 o'clock, July 2nd, 2026. On top of time, that is a Thursday edition of Money Round. So Becca, please, and a man. Good morning, the biggest B and E app radio is working live. Yeah, I forgot my radio in my workplace. Comrade from Costin, Eya, Epele. Becca. No let my infect you with cold.
1: Now why I simply go so, I see your kickstart. Now why I go and no one.
0: Is it so one person get cold from my office? Everybody don't contact them. Hey, yeah. Ah, ima, oh yeah, yeah.
1: No, I don't do it.
0: Don't close to me.
1: Instead of people bad energy, man with the cough, stay far away.
0: Stay far away. If you move here, I'll push you back. Don't come and pass it to me.
1: Because I don't already stop her, man.
0: You don't already stop her. I mean, you don't already start to stop her. Let me say you don't stop. You don't start medicine yesterday, man. So how you talk to stop her?
1: Don't start to stop her.
0: No, if I go to say my nose on the block for a weekend, I don't have to say you.
1: Not me.
0: Not you.
1: You remember, say somebody now be get her here.
0: Who get her? So Natalie person to you.
1: I know talk to you.
0: Yeah, eating hug.
1: No.
0: If I don't say me.
1: No, say this place, you know, get this thing. Now why?
0: The first thing now want to put me in the middle. Tayo go sit down, right? You go sit down left. Come put me for middle. I reject it in Jesus. No.
1: Now why I shall if to say I delay in the night for move, you know. And now I sharp last I notice and that
0: if you
1: evening,
0: like.
1: And now I sharply
0: let no, rain beat you.
1: You cannot have no even if rain beat me now, nothing.
0: Okay.
1: Now because of say that one why I refuse to go treat. Now you don't do that, they will say maybe you will come
0: you
1: down.
0: Meet me
1: when now. You come down, I'll just show my face. Now because rain and after a bath, no, I don't need water again throughout the day. If I get any opportunity to the throw my plate after I chop, I go to do one. Because I know they like water. To near water again after I, because my body, I understand that. If yeah, I don't touch her like this.
0: I agree with you. That's it. Okay, may we enter inside the middle. They come from the Middle East before Imago enter inside our own various country. I don't take since we give you report
1: from that side.
0: That side. So, Qatar, I'm not saying Qatar. Qatar, I don't report positive progress as the US and Iran don't conclude indirect technical talks for inside Doha on issues where they related to their MOU, that is the Memorandum of Understanding, where they signed on June 17. Tehran, also, yeah, and say, you get one communication channel where they don't establish with Washington to take report and discuss any breaches where they atop the MOU. They can also lodge one protest for the UN over Israel's latest threats against the Supreme Leader Mujtaba Khamenei, who described them as state terrorism. Israeli forces too don't fight 5 Palestinians in Gaza, and they continue to launch attack on southern Lebanon, despite the so-called ceasefire agreement, where they don't already talk say a good day. Iran too don't talk. Expose the collapse of the U.S. Diplomacy. The purpose of a professional diplomatic corps, they say, to ensure say nation will bring get negotiators with their hats on their behalf. Where their only stake now the outcome of their work now is supposed to be the welfare of their nation. As the U.S. continuing they describe as the most critical negotiation of the second Trump administration, those with Iran, their negotiation team, now the vice president, Naim Dida, and 2 real estate investors with a side also for crypto. My sister, what will you take? But what you need to know right now, say you get some frozen Iran frozen assets, yes, away. If they talk, okay, now we don't sign MOU. All our assets may now freeze. May now freeze them. See, because it doesn't make sense. See, we don't they try to do it. Talk about how to settle the old brigade and now still they freeze some of our waiting, some of our assets. Frozen assets now funds or financial holdings where you know fit use because of sanctions or other restrictions with the on top. And so for Iran case, their funds now mainly oil revenues and foreign currency reserves where they don't hold for inside banks ready for abroad. And they estimate them, they say the total now around $100 billion.
1: Mm.
0: Although the exact amount, they say, you know, they know, but they believe, say, it passed $100 billion. And of course, most of these funds, they don't hold them in countries where they don't buy Iranian oil, where include China, Iraq, Japan, South Korea, and some part of the Europe. Iran officials going and say, the U.S. don't agree, say they will release 12 billion naira.
1: Hmm.
0: In frozen funds, And of course, say it will be in two tranches of six. They will first release $6 billion, come release another $6 billion following the signing of the MOU with Iran. The US coin and say they will fit control the funds, and that the money they go use and buy US agricultural products like corn and wheat. But Iran here and say, now they are going to decide how they go spend their money now.
1: Mm-hmm.
0: Say, how US, you imagine, let them make my money in your hand.
1: You go tell me, say,
0: no, no, make them say, you won't use my money, buy corn, buy agricultural distance for your country. Agricultural
1: products. My own money.
0: Yes. Say, they go use their money, buy US agricultural products like corn and wheat. But I say, this is bad, talk, no be only for them. So, now you.
1: Corn and international thing right now.
0: Now you tell me, I'm going to talk, say, Now you don't be you go decide what you want use our money to. Say now we supposed to decide how we want to spend our money. Not you telling us that you want to use our money to go and buy US agricultural products like corn and wheat. I just hope say in the coming days they go settle this whole matter the way we say they're supposed to settle them, and we don't go here and say they don't do close trade of Hormuz again and the price of fuel, you don't do, because by the time you know, say our country, the thing don't reduce to $72 per barrel. In Nigeria,
1: it never
0: reflects.
1: It never show at all.
0: God, I beg. Back to you.
1: Anyway, yes, I will welcome you.
0: My Leo, how much you?
1: When I go manage this song with me. After today, you know, yeah, I mean, yes. Anyway, I want to welcome you back with this one. They say World Bank don't approve $1.25 billion of Nigerian loan, despite the debt we been dead down before. Then the World Bank, they say approve $1.25 billion loan for Nigeria under the Nigerian Action for Investment and Job Acceleration Program. You know, despite the recent public backlash on top of the country rising debt to burden and they call many Nigerians for the lender to wait in hard further borrowing, like maybe they do it in plan out to do it stop to the borrow money. The approval, according to them, they announced for the statement where they issued by the World Bank on Wednesday alongside the launch of a new country partnership framework for Nigeria where they cover 2026 goal is 2032. The bank yarn say the new framework will now guide to support Nigeria over the next 6 years with a focus on top creating of jobs by unlocking private sector led growth. Now we see that the yarn for that one. But according to their own word, the World Bank Group has endorsed a new country partnership framework for Nigeria spanning 2026 to 2032, setting out a strategy to create more and better jobs of scale by unlocking private sector led growth, according to their yarning. They don't stop there. They also had say also approved the Nigerian Action for Investment and Job Acceleration Development Policy Financing Operation, which support Nigeria's transition toward more inclusive growth model and pure growth and create what more jobs. The approval, they say, come after weeks after many Nigerians criticize the loan, the proposed loan on top social media, but then they argue say the country they say e plenty and they say may they not do them. Well, they say the backlash begin as a punch exclusively report the federal government step up engagement with the World Bank for the fresh $1.25 billion loan to support economic reform, job creation, and the competitiveness, according to them. According to the statement we issued on Wednesday, they said the country partnership framework built on top of Nigeria's recent macroeconomic reform. This one with the yarn say they deliver stronger economic growth, also higher government revenue, and they say this one increase internal reserve and they improve investor confidence on top of the country matter. They said this framework they seek to expand electricity access to 32 million Nigerians. Make a talk and give me a year. They say this framework of the reason why this money they approve now to expand electricity access to 32 million Nigerians, provide broadband connectivity to 58 million Nigerians, to improve health and nutrition services for 40 million citizens, and to support 9.5 million farmers. It is also, they say, in our aim to strengthen human capacity, boost agricultural productivity, and to expand access to energy and digital infrastructure. For statement, we drop also, let's say World Bank country director for Nigeria, Matthew Vargas. They say here, yeah, say the institution strategy world, they say they focus on top to help Nigeria convert recent macro economy gain into better living standard. Our country partnership framework, most semi-care will come back.

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3: 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Money runs for the biggest B and E in the industry. Becca Blaze and Imala Flavor don't position. Now waiting the newspaper and I'm in the segment with the on right now. And before I say we said I'm okay, maybe they let you know say yes. So World Bank don't approve a $1.25 billion for Nigeria, despite the fact say the money is away, we see the whole before we sell the market, I will let you know. Say the reason why they approved this money, they said the framework now to expand electricity access to 32 million Nigerians and to provide broadband connectivity to 58 million people and to improve health and nutrition service to 40 million citizens and to support 9.5 million farmers. And they say that to also strengthen human capacity, boost agricultural productivity, and expand access to energy and data infrastructure. Now, for they no stop there. They say for our country partnership framework, say to provide strategy for how the World Bank Group will support Nigeria over the coming years. They say with a strong focus on top, how they want to create more and better jobs, particularly by enabling a private sector-led growth, according to how the man, the Yan. He can also add, he said, the retail macroeconomic gain, so it don't become critical to help stabilize the country economy, to translate improved macroeconomic condition into a better living standard, and they also they require addressing the structural constraint to poor private sector investment and job creation. You know, stop there. They say the statement also here, say the $1.25 billion financing, saying that to support reform and strengthen the foundation of growth and the competitiveness. Well, if you want to know more about that, idea for the punch, I just say I give you all the one with the very, very important to us on top of the matter.
0: Well, inside of your state, yeah. I don't pity you. Well, inside of your state, so they say the Nigerian Union of Teachers, say that particular protest where they been kickstart, if you remember, based on top the abduction of teachers and students, for example, Uribe, they say they don't direct them, so maybe they suspend this particular strike/protester. For one statement, we can jointly signed by the unions or your state Shamu Azan Fatai and Secretary Oluwakayode Salami. They said the union can announce this suspension following a directive where they collect from their national leadership after they review the prevailing security situation and they consider appeal by the Oyo State government and other key stakeholders there. The union can direct all their public primary and secondary school teachers across the state say may they resume today, bringing an end to the industrial action where they kickstart to in response to the kidnapping of teachers and students for inside the local government area. NUT, Konya, say the decision will say they take them in collective interest of the teachers, learners, and the general public after the government now done they assure the union and say sustained efforts they still on the way to take secure the safe release of those children and the teachers and strengthen security around schools and surrounding communities. The union also say the government, so they don't make several commitments where they want to use prevent future attacks, including intensified rescue efforts for the abducted teachers and learners, the establishment of a well-equipped joint security task force where will they patrol around vulnerable schools and access routes, continuous engagement with affected families, psychosocial support and rehabilitation for rescued victims, and payment of gratuity and other entitlement to the family of the teachers who don't die. Other commitments also include strengthening the Safe School Initiative through public sensitization and early warning system, improving emergency response mechanism, addressing criminal IDAT, and to upgrade their school infrastructure, plus tackling illegal mining and open grazing, waiting for the forest reserves, enhancing community intelligence gathering, ensuring a speedy prosecution of criminal suspects there on ground, improving the welfare of the security personnel, and deploying technology to take care, bolster the school security. The union, they can't recommend

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4: No, to 60 something naira. Somebody will get finished, they go say, you know, go sell like that. You get before. But immediately they say they can't go up.
5: That moment,
4: we be our problem for this country. We be get problem with ourselves. You know, no, everything we go for this country, because they hardly come down. I don't know why. I don't know why. You know, they consider you the same thing when the boss people they do. Once they say they see passenger for every bus stop, immediately they see the people. Instead of people be happy, say you go to the road, you can't find job. Why?
5: It's like a table stop.
4: Better. So sometimes I will be the problem by myself. Mm. When I get better day.
5: Thank you so much. Thank you so much. Yeah, no, like, and right now, a lot of these car dealers, they don't sharply they go order cars, because imagine 15%. To 5%, a lot of them they're going to even go borrow money right now. Other cars, food, all of their car lot, they're costing the tell you. Say, now the one we buy before, now him be this one. But if the paper, we check and now, while I go there for the matter.
6: You feel that they will give you the paper? If possible. All right, now from there, we'll close the shop for now. For those who want to contribute one or two, you know, to the headlines this morning. The number to do that now,
5: 08100130349. I call them again, 08100130349. For those who don't drop their voice note, not the later one will come back for the spillover. We go play all of them. But as long as you send, you know, send I won't close. You can tell us, say, why did you not play our voice note? Send that now where you feel. 08100130349.
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9: From Santa Clara, California to Atlanta, Georgia to Seattle, Washington. Great game that we see yesterday for inside the FIFA World Cup. And drama all over the place as the World Cup continue for day 20. Now, Sport Matter be this on top Nigeria FM 102.7. And I salute on a big time on top of the show this early morning. My name is Jude and I welcome on to the World Cup update. And in the meantime, we're going to give on a small bit of Wimbledon, because Wimbledon action self don't also start. But World Cup take precedence as we kick off right away. Starting from the games where they start yesterday early morning, we'll take start just to refresh our memory before we go enter waiting sub this early morning. Yesterday, Mexico, the co-host team, beat Ecuador 2-0 that match. Now, first half, they scored the 2 goals. Quinones and Jimenez scored for inside first half. Then, Piero Hincapié, the Arsenal player, where they play for Ecuador, got a red card because in cover mouth, talk something. The second player, where they pursue for covering in mouth, and Miss Yanin. So, Mexico don't carry Waka enter inside the round of 16, but as the only team will never concede any goal for this World Cup. Also, we get England. Now, that one can't even almost England on Jack more finish for the competition. But somehow, Harry Kane get other ideas. At 7 minutes, DR Congo takes score them there, where Sipenga score. Jubilation full everywhere. I think they upset England, but then try them best. Hold England, reach second half until 75 minutes. By that time, England all vex. Thomas Tuchel don't vex. Change players, finish. Come on, Rashford. Come on, everybody. Where you want put? Now he puts Anthony Gordon. Put some other people inside match. And at that same, Anthony Gordon then give 2 assists, he give Harry Kane, where Harry Kane take his score. The 2 goals, first one for 75 minutes, second one for 86 minutes at that time. DR Congo knows they don't enter one chance because they allow England, they press them until they break. So congratulations to England.

0: local worker enter cell. Belgium and Senegal. This one now get big drama inside because almost similar to what happened for AFCON final between Senegal and Morocco. Now happen for inside this match. Make I just tell you now the story one by one. Senegal first score for 25 minutes here. Diarra now scored the first goal for 25 minutes. 1-0 after first half. Ismaïla Sarr come for second half, come score again the second goal. 2-0. That time, Senegal they play ball. From beginning to end, Senegal outplayed them until almost 20 minutes to the game, end of the game. Naheem Belgium come vex, come begin the charge, come begin the press Senegal, press Senegal. That time they don't bring Romelu Lukaku come inside. They are super sub for this World Cup. So Romelu Lukaku enter inside. They come out Jeremy Doku, come out some other people there. Naheem, the game can't turn around. As we they talk so, now Romelu Lukaku now can't get the one goal first before they even the talk of equalizer. And in not two tears, Romelu Lukaku first score. Now him, Youri Tielemans, the captain of the team, come make a 2-2. At that 2-2, they see the press Senegal, they go. By that time, Senegal, I feel like they don't tire, finish. But as they play the full time finish, nobody win, nobody lose, they enter extra time. That extra time, first half of extra time, no goal. Second half of extra time, match don't finish. Inside the added time of extra time, they can't get penalty. Now referee blue penalty. After a long VAR check, now the VAR can't go referee say, make him come look home, but he say, make it not be like saying, and then spoil match. Now the referee go look, can't talk, say, true, now penalty shootout. Now him, they can't take score. Youri Tielemans score in second goal, and Belgian third goal, giving them 3-2 victory over Senegal. Senegal losing from 2-3 inside the match. Exactly like I tell you now, waiting happen for AFCON final, where Senegal vex, come out for the field, their coach, Emas Faye, tell them, made them come out, made them no play again. Now people come, they ask questions, say, why in not tell them, made them come out for this one? Because of this same thing will happen against Morocco. But they don't learn their lesson for that one. The case still they caught. That one, a matter for another day. Senegal don't jack come out for inside the World Cup, co-hosted by USA, Canada, and Mexico. 3-2 at the feet of Belgium. And the third one, we can't watch that one at this early moment. As a matter of fact, sleep one full my eye because I gasp open eye watch this match from beginning to reach end. This one now USA. The first time where they play inside knockout stage with this one and then knock out their opponent, Bosnia and Herzegovina, by 2-0. Folarin Balogun, they charge like first where they charge with the power bank. First half, 9 first score. Second half, he charge. So they, as they charge now, so he go match somebody for leg. VR can check, can't tell referee. Referee can't go look at come for sure and come up for match there. Red card, straight red card for Folarin Balogun there. 64 minutes and Naso USA manage the game until 82 minutes. They can't get free kick where Malik Tillman can't wire the ball enter inside. So 2-0 USA win that match early morning. Where will the top? Don't carry worker enter inside the next stage for the FIFA World Cup. So action will continue today for inside the World Cup. We'll just let you know who and who they expect to play today by 8 p.m. It will be the turn of Spain, the La Roja versus Austria will play their own. Then by midnight, Portugal, Ororo Cristiano will play, they will play with Croatia, Luka Modric, their team. Then Switzerland will take on Algeria by 4 a.m. tomorrow morning. So I will just give you the bracket as it take B now. Who go play who for inside the round of 16 because everything on the set as it be like this. So first bus stop, Paraguay knock Germany come out there. So Paraguay will go round of 16 to go jam France, where beat Sweden by 3-0. So Paraguay versus France for round of 16. South Africa lose to Canada. Canada don't carry worker enter to go meet Morocco, where beat Netherlands for penalty inside round of 16. Then the winner between Portugal and Croatia today come for midnight go play against Spain or Austria. USA win just this early moment, so 2-0 over Bosnia. So then Bukari Waka go meet Belgium for inside round of 16, where beat Senegal. Brazil beat Japan 2-1. They will go jam Norway, where beat Ivory Coast 2-1 for round of 16. While Mexico, the only team we never concede for this competition, so them will go play against England, where beat DR Congo 2-1. Argentina versus Cape Verde, that one a matter for another day. They go play their own. Whoever win for that match, people say Argentina straight win. But upset the day for football. We hope to see upset. 90 make football the sweet. Anybody will win between the two of them. We go jump. Best we go win between Australia and Egypt. While the last game going between Switzerland and Algeria, the winner for that match will go jump. Winner between Colombia and Ghana. Meaning to say, if Algeria beat Switzerland, Ghana beat Colombia, two of them go jump themselves for round of 16. Maybe it will happen. Maybe we never know whether it will happen. We just keep our fingers crossed because my excitement full for inside this FIFA World Cup with the world. So congratulations to the people who played yesterday. We don't already qualify for the round of 16. Talking about USA, talking about Mexico, England, Belgium, We can read them one by one. Morocco, Norway, France, answer present if you hear your name. Brazil and Paraguay, all of them don't enter inside round of 16. You know, say they give them 48 hours. Anybody will come up for a World Cup, 48 hours to leave your hotel. Otherwise, you could continue to pay because now FIFA they pay hotel. So 48 hours to come up for inside the hotel room. Otherwise, you will continue paying the bills for the hotel. They don't feel keep you pass like that. Just to do shopping. 2 days, now they give you do shopping there. Before you go, vamoose, come up from the country where they host owner. All right, before we enter inside football, because a lot of things happen as they play World Cup. Transfer, day for back, they happen. Serious transfer, they happen for back. Before we go into that one, we could just talk small tennis. Because tennis action, like I tell you now, so Wimbledon action don't take over for inside the tennis as it is. So Maka just given us some interesting results where Shelley that yesterday. Because more action day for today for inside Wimbledon there. Jannik Sinner beating Nuno Borges of Portugal by 7-6, 7-6, 6-4. By Barbora Krejci. Kova beat Mira Andreeva. He lose the first set. 4-6, Konkomba come beat Andreeva by 7-5, 6-4. We also get Novak Djokovic. No problem against Stefanos Tsitsipas of Greece. He beat him 3 straight sets. 6-3, 6-4, 6-2. While Arina Sabalenka beat McCartney Kessler of America 6-1, 7-6. Coco Gauff also of America beat Solana Sierra by 6-3, 3-6, 7-6. Felix Ogar Aliassime beat Dino Prismic of Croatia by 7-6, 6-3, 7-4. 5. Naomi Osakanko, that one too much because he beat Anastasia Casanova by 6-3, 6-2. While for the men, Flavio Coboli beat Mariano Navone by 1-6, 7-6, 6-3, 7-6. Daniel Medvedev also 4 sets now he go play against Daniel Merida of Spain, but he beat him 3-6, 6-3, 7-5, 6-2. Jessica Pegula Anchor for round of 64 against Sara Soribe Tormo of Spain, he beat him 7-6, 6-1. Then Tommy Paul of America beat Sung Woon Kwon of South Korea 6-3, 7-6, 6-2. And that's not the result of Wooten Shelley yesterday. We expect more action today for inside Wimbledon. Exciting matchups today for this one. If you get chance to watch them, I better open your eyes, watch them. When Karolina Pliskova will play against Iga Swiatek, one of my favorite tennis players in recent times. So Karolina Pliskova versus Iga Swiatek, that now 1:30 p.m. for Nigerian time, and they will play. By 3 o'clock, Matteo Berrettini will come play out of his of France, while Katie McNally of America will play against Elena Rybakina for inside their own fixture. Madison Keys of America will take on Cathy Swan of Great Britain, while Valentin Royer of France will play against Alexander Zverev. Jakob Mensik will play against Grigor Dimitrov. Taylor Fritz versus Patrick Kuipsen, that one are all American tie. Amanda Anisimova also good in action against Sophia Kenin, while Jan Chwanski will play against Frances Tiafoe of France, of America, I beg your pardon, Jasmine Paolini of Italy will play against Switzerland player Victoria Golubic. Alex Demino will come take on Adrian Manarino, while Alexander Ella will play against Maya Joint. Flavio Coboli, best way winner in own game, will come play against James Duckworth. So those are the exciting matchups. I particularly want to see this Karolina Pliskova and Iga Swiatek match. Now in my eye to watch today. So wish all of them good luck as play their Wimbledon. They go. And remember, say that's a strike where they mean they. They don't cancel out, so they talk with Tori people now, that is the media people now. Before they say now only 15 minutes they could give them, but now a full media press and they give as it be like saying they don't settle the matter for the money where they drag inside their corner. And as they play World Cup, so just before England they start or finish their match, now here this transfer break like grass, so they throw for ground there. You mean to see Sandro Tonali of Newcastle United. He don't carry in Kaya come up for Newcastle because Newcastle they don't agree to collect £100 million from Tottenham Hotspur. That Nadia transfer record for a second time this week after they agreed deal worth up to £100 million. They say the money will be like £92.5 million with another £7.5 million in Jara add-ons after everything settled. So Sandro Tonali has gone for £100 million in principle right now. From Newcastle United to Tottenham Hotspur. Remember, I said they just buy Matheus Fernandes for $85 million. They just come buy this one for $100 million. That means they get Rabah to spend. They say they cook something really, really bad for all Premier League teams, and they need to watch out. Anybody who takes post play this time around, fit see anyhow. Anyway, and that movement don't they? Because if Vitor Pereira be like saying go work come on for Nottingham Forest, and the club don't they ready to appoint Crystal Palace manager Oliver Glasner, where say he don't come on for Crystal Palace. Maybe like I said, Nahin go replace this Vitor Pereira for Nottingham Forest. Glasner been lead Palace go Europa League conference last season following the FA Cup success for 2025 to become the Forest fifth manager in 12 months. They don't use five managers. And then say, like I said, that Pereira where they come also, say in they blindsided by former Wolves or Ga. So in know they happy about the thing what happened. Because I guess that's the reason why in come out as well. And don't forget, say Brighton and Hove Albion themselves don't agree. Club record of £46 million to buy Tottenham Hotspur Croatian defender Luka Vukcevic. So that one said for the move. This is now first time where Brighton they spend big money they buy player. So Brighton then bid for this guy two times last month, but they threw away their bid. But however, they say they reach agreement over a transfer. We also the subject to potential additional payments. We fit take the overall money, go reach £50 million. So that 45 for them, they call, so they get 5 million jara on top. That guy, now 19 years old, they say, when Croatia finish the World Cup finish, he go come do Americas. They don't want to stop him. Make it not be like, say, they go say, now Brighton, now make them lose for inside World Cup there. Yeah. Meanwhile, more targets today because then they hear, say, Tottenham still, they try their best. Whether they go still go market or inside West Ham, go collect Crescencio Somerville, 24 years old. He not come up for World Cup, so they feel go buy him because they don't already go there. Buy one market. Mateus Fernandez, 21 years old. Now they want buy Somerville to add to their squad. Remember, say, Javi Simons, they injured for a very long time, so they never know what they go do with that. Also, that is some rumors where they're around. Be say the manager himself, Roberto Di Zerbi, you know, say in coach Mason Greenwood for Olympic Marseille. Mason Greenwood say he don't want to come out for Marseille. Say he don't they follow Greenwood the young onto say make it come Tottenham Hotspur. So then they arrange better players for Tottenham Hotspur if they get a very big addition for them as well. Sunderland and Netherlands striker Brian Brobbey also they consider move to Juventus as Juventus don't put him as their first choice target as Randall Kolo Muani don't come out for that side. Anyway, Everton said they go look to add Villarreal and Senegal international Pape Gueye, 27 years old, or Parma Belgian midfielder Mandela Keita, 24 years old. If they are Senegal midfielder Idrissa Gana Gueye, 36 years old, no one signed new contract. So that now waiting they happen for inside their own camp. The Aston Villa they interested in Celta Vigo and Guinea midfielder Eli Moriba, 23 years old, and they prepare say like £50 million. I want they want to collect this, but why Curtis Jones of Liverpool? They say like say go remain for Liverpool because the midfielder say in no one join Nottingham Forest. While Inter Milan, they're very serious to buy him. They only ask Liverpool since say how much and I want to say this guy. Liverpool never really give them price, but they for corridor they wait in case. But Nottingham Hotspur, Nottingham Forest, they very interested to buy. But Curtis Jones, if like say, they feel their vibe at all. He won't remain for Liverpool. Coventry self will just promote. I say they won't make Switzerland an entry 5-4 defender Aurel Amenda their first signing as a return to Premier League. So while Atletico Madrid say they no one here win anything at all, we consign their striker Julian Alvarez, even though say Barcelona no one sleep because of this guy. And former Liverpool Oga Jurgen Klopp say Ingo Day interested in taking over as head coach of Germany if Julian Nagelsmann say he not do again. But Julian Nagelsmann not say Ingo Day interested in continuing unless FA tell him making the goal. Now he could take Waka come on. But Jurgen Klopp saying they interested, so we'll wait to see in the next couple of days how things go unfold for that corner. And Manchester United, in couple people, they vex for Manchester United. Say they let Matheus Fernandes go Tottenham Hotspur for the second time this week. United don't miss out on that midfield target on June 25. Manchester United will agree club record fee of £160 million with Nottingham Forest for United's first choice, Elliot Anderson. But that one don't work out good because Manchester City don't carry him already. While Tottenham don't agree to pay the money for Matheus Fernandes. Why they see the price and like fish. I thought now don't quickly go grab the guy come up from the club. Anyway, we return to the World Cup update. And like I say, congratulations to the people who don't qualify for the round of 16 already. While we still await for the people who will play today, enter tomorrow. I will just give you the lineup again in case you don't forget who did for round of 16. Brazil qualify, Paraguay qualify. Some other format as they will take play the ball so that you no go miss anything at all. Paraguay go play against France for round of 16. Canada go take on Morocco. USA go take on Belgium. Brazil go play against Norway. Mexico go play against England. And that now all the people don't confirm already. We await Portugal versus Croatia. The winner go play between Spain and Australia. While the winner between Argentina and Cape Verde will play against winner between Australia and Egypt. Switzerland versus Algeria, winner between that one will play against best way go win between Colombia and Ghana. So these are the actions that we expect starting from 8 p.m. today, 8 p.m. today, we will see Spain go play against Austria by 8 o'clock. Then for midnight, Portugal will play Croatia. Then 4 a.m. tomorrow morning, now in Switzerland versus Algeria, to see whether Algeria could fit help the Ministry of Africa, because so far, not only Morocco don't qualify for inside Africa where we did so. All right, now the match we go fit take be that total sport matter for Nigeria FM 2.7 this very morning where we did so. Make when I get to myself better. We'll continue with the World Cup update for evening time. But for now, I don't pick this come up inside the studio. Make when I get to myself better day. Una good morning. Peace.
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3: air. You are born to be great. Self-talk matters. Internal talk with eternal significance is very important. Never say to yourself, I am confused, I am a loser. No. But say to yourself what God says about you. You are not born to fail. You are not born to lose. You are not born to be insignificant. You are born to win.
4: It's been a long road to where I'm standing. Nothing was random. Stick to the plan, that's standard. Pull up in all black, panda.

0: down.
1: Remember, you are not born to be discouraged. You are not born to lose direction in life. You are not born to do any other thing than to win and to enjoy God in this life. Your path may have some challenge along the way, but it is temporary and cannot define you. Your guiding light shines ahead of you. Follow it. You are born to win.
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General, the top side. 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

Miss of Berlin. 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Chanel. Fuck on ballet. 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

0: Belle.
1: Man, I'm in the guy. 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Yeah. Only on my wrist expensive. Move executive. Tank off fleet like a deputy. Only chase the president. From row. 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Villa Shabuzi.
2: 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But I come back with my look. Too many scope in my fitness. 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
3: I follow. I know this year I get a follow. 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Solo, follow. East, follow. I'm going to my world. Stop on the follow.
1: Fresh Prince of Bel Air. 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

0: my good love that. 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
2: You know that me, yeah. I'm a people.

0: All right, yeah, so shout out to Dope Six on top that one. Rojan has the title of that song, and before that one, we give you something from Gladys Eke. I wish it tied to Black Money. Before that one, Charlie Poppy jump on top. Allergies, Black Bones with Chanel Samori, Davi and Bellash Mother, Young John with Elumelu, and other Esetera Esemora songs. Welcome back from that very long break of correct go to back to back. Since we finished with the arrangement of a sport matter, I know, like to you, if you ask me now, for me, I don't feel that I'm in the mood for weekend already, because my tired is starting to get tired. I did report myself to tired earlier on, say, I don't even just understand. I top very small yogurt yesterday. Greek yogurt, two full spoons of Greek yogurt. So, but I put
1: tablespoon, I would teaspoon.
0: Tablespoon.
1: Okay.
0: So I put some cashew nuts, coconut.
1: Just to make a feeling.
0: Yeah. So I normally, if I chop at that chop, I'm like five. I will still need to eat something else before going to bed.
1: Yeah, we cannot be food now. Just sort of where your mouth.
0: But you know, say since I don't chop that yogurt. That yesterday, my stomach just to show me pepper. I know if you can't chop extra, I can't try go sleep. At the same time, I just they roll. So maybe now waiting now, can they make me can they get small headache because I know sleep on time and I don't open my eyes since like 3 o'clock.
1: Well,
0: they roll. Say, oh, let me see. See, I'm like, let me just see if I can sleep. Now around and there was no light.
1: Yeah.
0: So now when I want contra I sleep, nine alarm to come they do ping ping ping ping ping ping. So I don't know. I just feel say I need to rest, plenty rest this weekend. Maybe because I enjoy myself a lot last weekend.
1: Maybe now. Why?
0: Rest for this weekend. But anyways, welcome back. The biggest B and E, Becker Bees,
1: Industry,
0: Animal, Laugh Laugh, plus T for Taiwo. The yes. Three of us we don't shung up with you right now. Today, Thursday, July 2nd, 2026. I will go back, take some voice notes before Tinkling News by 9 and before we continue with the other headlines we sit down for our friends this morning.
2: Hey, Ma, good morning. For days now, I never drop voice notes. But I no get choice. Better drop this one now. I beg anybody who talks say APC, never fail Nigeria. All their supporters, more than they hear as they go now. Now they don't tell teachers, say, make them go back to school. Go back to school for what reason? Go back to school for what reason? After all your kidnapping, now there end. Other schools, they never do kidnapping. Now APC, they use human beings, children, teachers, churches, they do politics. Their supporters, I hope they are still there. People will go come if we talk for this platform. They will come counter it. Maybe they come, they counter also. So be on the film, on the CM. Now, teachers should go back to school. Go back to school, does it mean that they don't release the ones with the inside bush? I've been a politics, then they use and play. Let them come outside and they explain to us so that we will stop talking. Our dear mama, don't tell us, say, na akara. Kuni and Abado, Naime, could they do? Not only that, people start shouting. She come outside again. She say, make she tell them, oh, maybe even only Akara and Kuni. Say now, even vegetable sellers, crayfish sellers, pepper sellers, that she will empower them. Is that what APC come to do in Nigeria? Make who they see all the fans, all the supporters of APC, Mona come outside, come counter us, you. And like this government, they run. Mona have a better day.
3: Good morning, Nigeria FM. Good morning, Lagos. Good morning, Nigeria. Good morning, Tibeka. Good morning, Manavla. My name is Michael from OPIC. But now I want to talk about this Nigeria matter. See, Nigeria is a scam. Everything we hear for news is a scam. Even people who they see right now are a scam. Can you imagine they kidnap children and teachers for one street and you are still telling them to go resume back to school without rescuing those who they kidnap? That one side. Now, this is election, they come. They come with this money, they take the import cars. So, when election finish, they will rise up again. Now, go to buy China car. The person like and go full ass to take. Now, Yahoo boys and government officials are buying 6 plus and 8 plus. They have been scamming us from way back. They're just advancing the scamming.
4: Emma Becker, good morning, Gentle Sticks again. I don't tire. What is going on with World Bank? World Bank, oh, why will you approve money? Buru. Why do you keep approving? Why? Why do you guys have to keep approving loan to this government, APC? Because when the Nigeria borrow this loan, now APC borrow this loan. There is nothing like expanding electricity or helping farmers or health sector. Nah, lie. This money, not to share this money. I don't believe. All the ones they've been borrowing, we can't see any evidence.
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6: 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So if you look out for time, there, 9 o'clock, for the hour. Well, time not reach for Tinkly News. My name is George Allen Stetemi Tete Egg. Well, make I give you updates here. Number one, World Bank don't give approval to the open legs. Federal government enter. They don't give them approval. Maybe they take a collect $1.25 billion loan. We could take a push development policy inside the country. This one they come even as put the shot. See, he don't do. We don't do borrow. But they say, we go borrow the go. They don't follow on views. New 6-year collaborative. We could take help push private sector and it could bring growth and it could create jobs. Final gist, CBA don't take collect back operation license of 46 microfinance bank inside the country. Based on said they failed to meet some kind of requirements there for inside the operations. You could try to take a new IDB. For the Bakata gist, United Nations assessment don't come as a condition. There's a waiting the sound. That is ongoing Ebola. For DR Congo, it go cause poverty for the world, waiting no go. Say go to push about 985,000 people inside poverty there, and go still cause plenty of debt, especially for small picking them. We go they numbered up to 2,500 people go buy waiting no go. For sports, backup player Christensen don't take a sign new deal. We go take keeper for the club for 2 extra years till 2028 inside June. The Bros, he may never fit play too much based on CSO injury, K Holland, and they don't agree CSO the Bros. He go take lower in salary and he go to the club for an extra 2 years. For certificate, one panel on top court for Los Angeles don't take a fine Chris Brown, American singer, he did guilty based on saying dog attacking domestic staff for a house. They don't take give an order saying go to pay in staff. Better money will be seen at $12.9 million for damages where that one take us. Okay, oh, now so it'll be on top technically update as at now. George Talents and my naming ceremony. Enjoy the rest of Money Runs with Becca, please, and my love. I don't work somewhere.
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10: Good morning, Emma and Becca. You know, say this money where this people they borrow, time will come, eh? Where they go borrow this money rich? If they pay you salary, bank will just call you. Uche, Becca, I beg you, remove 10,000 from your money. Oh. If you ask them why, they go say because Nigeria they owe. This money where these people they borrow done too much. He done too much. I don't even begin to consider whether make I go do Pangolo as I did before. If make I discuss with my wife, if my wife go green, I go do Pangolo, make I put my money inside Pangolo. Oh, ha. Because this one where they borrow. They don't borrow us join. Oh. The ones where would they pay, don't tire us. If you buy the tax card, you go pay VAT. You buy data, you go pay VAT. You go buy Apple, you go pay VAT. You buy anything for any shopping mall, there must be a VAT. So the way where the money where they borrow they go now. Time goes this way, we say they pay you salary, go to bank, go first of all, tell you some more. We don't remove those amount for our money because of the money where Nigeria they owe. Now to the talk from me, Bafo. Thank you.
11: I only taking concern the loan where what bank they give. No, these people just they borrow this money for the unselfish interest and reason. They're using it probably that they will use it for to buy voters vote for 2027 to bring the opposition down to make sure say, they continue in the power 2027 and beyond, nothing else. And some projects that are doing just to deceive us. They are clever in doing that. After that now, but those projects, they will stop it. Where are they since they win the election after 3 years and no projects? It was now that they are about to be another election. And they started a project. Should stop deceiving us, deceiving themselves. We are aware of it. The only thing is we have no power over some certain things. But who knows? The people will be tough, say, you cannot use mirror to mirror something that you wear for hand. The wristwatch you wear for hand, you cannot use mirror to mirror it. We know what is happening, but because there's power that is bigger than us. We lose. Let me drop you, Uche, for a moment.
12: Hello, good morning, Becca. Please, good morning, everybody. Mr. Matthew from Yaba. See, all these teachers, where the children go back to school, good and fine. If they like themselves, may they use their sense. Because in this country where we're there now, if you depend on government, your name is assured, you just won't waste your life for nothing. Because anybody with God, they help, supposed to help himself. You never say, get government, you will not get any government.
13: Hello, man.
12: Because the school children, when they kidnap them, since then, they never release them. And the other children, they go back to school. Make you see, so yes, these are government. The more the blood they share, the more they are making more money, the more they are making more happiness for themselves. Chazan, don't be surprised, everybody. You see those school children before they go release them. Should be cheap because now we know you about them again. Also now they know that is small. They know what they're doing. They know what they're doing. Nobody be the bandit and S men and Bukala for this country. Now one need that done, and then the Doro say, you have to make human life frustrated to everybody. No wala.
14: Anyway, welcome back on top down. Yes, and the spillover of the newspaper now with you right now on top money runs with the biggest B and E together with T in the industry. Anyway, Guardian, yes, so with the Guardian, the Yan right now, they kickstart the matter from the front page, page 3. Yes, so INEC chair, they say chair, a real citizen, loss of confidence for electoral process. If you want to know what it that one they talk there, carry yourself and tell the guy there, you go see him for page 3. For that same page 3, the left right center of the matter, court attempt, they say DSS dot doc silver associate over ex govu where about. Well, now there you go do it, you go see the matter there. On to the very next one with the Lucas Obasanjo won against conflict. It says that 1967 civil war triggers persist. If you want to know more about her, go get yourself the guide there. You can see her for page 4. On to the very next one. Yes, so for page 5, where they look me right now for face, they say NUT suspend strike. Direct all your teachers to resume work today. That one, I wait today. Dear mode, wait to drive back. Go, small. They say Nesu done be months worsening insecurity despite 3.15 trillion naira defense budget. Well, I'm all due to move go from the same for page 6. APC face back clash over revive National Assembly ticket. If you want to know more about them, go get yourself the waiting the guide there. For that same page 6, yes, so they say Nigerian hopeful of lower prices. They say relief as federal government don't slash tariff. Which of the tariff? You go do it, you go know when you get the Guardian newspaper. On to the next one. Yes, so for page 22, they say Nigeria secure fresh $1.75 billion. I don't know the numbers here for our papers, they're always different. They say for year, they say now $1.75 billion World Bank facility amid rising debt concern. The one I want is close the matter here. They say Nigerian unrecorded spend, they don't eat 2% of GDP. Oh, they hear this one at the IMF officials. That they speak their truth from their mindless mind.
0: Inside the Punch newspaper, post-primary rule, INEC APC may clash over official Senate list. The APC replaces 7 Senate candidates amid ticket of trading in 9 states. Party intervention forces Alia, Ayedatiwa, Akume, Tunji Ojo into high-stakes deals. INEC to recognize only candidates from monitored primaries. Electoral umpire, Naindegan, this one. Well, the full details you will meet up for inside page 2 of the Punch newspaper. Over the next one, they say a top fake agency scandal. Presidency faces it as federal government prosecutes controversial DG. Falano, the fourth presidency, as they tell the FCC, say, made them probe Oga Bajabi Amila plus this Prince Adeyemi. We meet up for page 34. God forbid Nigeria sees another civil war. The former president of Oga Obasanjo, the youngest one for page 7. RMAFC don't submit political office orders pay review to Baba Tinubu. You see him for page 9. World Bank now don't approve another set of loan will be $1.25 billion to Nigeria despite our Igbo concerns. We meet him for inside page 20. Dealers await clarity as green vehicle tax don't begin. That one day for page 9. PSC don't name 13 new AIGs, they don't claim 93 police promotions. That one did for page 24. Inside our dearest Lagos, so those on top floor, residents don't default Air Force. They default the Air Force fence, and then they block drainage. You'll see on for page 4 and for page 5. Then the last one, DSS don't arraign 5 people over alleged cover up of Sylvia whereabouts. That one did for page 7.
14: On to the next wedding, my own start here. They say their first daily 90 followers here. The second don't grant will be leave to serve Okonkwo in a 5 billion naira defamation suit. Yeah, so the next one, they say cut school adoption or your teacher suit. They don't suspend indefinite strike after Govo don't follow them, talk their truth. INEC unveil downloadable PVCs full online voters registration for 2027. Ahead, the next one, they say NYSC reform will say what changes for COP member after 53 years. If you want one, go get yourself first daily newspaper. On to another one, they say another killing, don't do it, don't position no, as cause, not slave for fresh Benue massacre. On top of the matter, they say CBN revoke license of a 46 microfinance bank. If you want to know which bank and which bank they be, carry yourself good with you, go get yourself first daily newspaper. England fight back to beat DR Congo as a Kane net dot with you get braised them. If you want to know all of that, now always they inside first daily newspaper. Nine be that war
0: inside the nation. Presidency awaits outcome of criminal matter against Adeni Imachio. You've seen for page 3. INEC, our 93 million voter register contains names of diseased. We passed FCT Ekiti poll test, says Amukwita. You'll meet this one for inside page 2 of that same the nation. Governors ready for state police, says Oyebanji. The news begin for the front page, it continues for inside page 2. Government don't slash custom levies on imported vehicles. And of course, this story took kickstart from the front page, but it continue for inside page 2. CBN don't revoke 46 microfinance bank licenses. This one did for page 7. DSS don't hand over ex-minister Naji to ICPC after they arrest him. You meet this one for page 6. Based on top petrol price, NMDPRA don't put marketers them on under close watch. You'll see this one for inside page 3. DSS on arrange 5. I say they hide Oga Sylvia whereabouts. This one you meet up for page 2. Tinubu exit benefit scheme, new pact with workers. Will they earn this one? Well, you go know when you get yourself a copy of the nation, the news day inside page 20.
14: Well, from our very side, yeah, Daily Sun and the Daily Sun, even though Sun not the outside, They can start the matter. They say, my presidency will unite Nigeria for robust human capital development. Who the young son? Now, Peter will be the talking mind. Down to the next, they say, IMF to Nigeria. Nigeria unreported, though. They say, off budget spending. They say, right now, 2% of GDP. Now, in the matter, B. Eligible voters now to download PVCs online. They say, INEC, they say, online registration don't be available. Also, election timetable, don't do it, don't position the court, don't reverse judgment on top of commission appeal. On to the next, so, presidency don't brand Adeyemi con artist. They say, insist alleged council fake. Co-plot, they say, 5S Govo Silvers Associates. They say, they don't arrange them over concealment of in whereabout. Federal government, they yarn, they say they don't unveil initiative to track every learner from primary school to NYSC. World Bank don't approve fresh $1.25 billion loan for Nigeria. Now, all on top, Daily Sun, with Sun not to shine today.
0: Inside the Vanguard, YAPC dished Suswam, 25 NAS candidate. Suswam was sacrificed to face Akume. Sources yarn this one. Party moves to resolve ticket crisis. All this news is for Inside Page 5 of the Vanguard newspaper. My presidency will unite Nigeria for human capital development. Peter will be the yarn this one for Page 9. Based on top NYSC matter, deployment to security challenge states will be guided by risk assessment. Babati number 9, the yarn this one for Page 8. Oyo, based on top school abduction, Oyo teachers did not suspend their strike. Groups on different sides, Page 15. Alleged coup plot, DSS dogs fight for hiding S Governor Silver whereabouts, down there for Page 6. On top state policing, mechanism to stop governor's abuse on the way. Senate and this one, as governor's promise say, speedy approval, na ingo on top this matter, you meet them for Page 26. Nigeria must not witness another civil war. Obasanjo yarn this one for Page 15. CBN don't revoke 46 microfinance bank licenses for Page 8. Seized assets. Courts okay the Zani request. Say make she tender evidence of acquittal in UK. That one day for Page 7. And of course, so the last one we did here. Now about the discourse. You see an expose on about Macaulay, the first Nigerian nationalist by Bodio George. That one day for Page 14.
14: Anyway, for this day news, Daily Trust newspaper with a kickstart the matter. They say Niger varsity student they don't block the VC. They say protest against robbery attack in the opposition for that side. Federal government to demand their compensation for abandoned Nigerian. Oh, sorry, not be today. I can't the word that say I will see this. So, but on to the next time, New Telegraph. Sorry, I'm gonna not mind me for that side. New Telegraph, kickstart the matter right now for Page 3 and 5. There's a federal government, so new digital educational database will track every child from primary to NYSC. As a cause of Nigeria's civil war still persists, who they hear this one? Now, Obasanjo, they talk in mind. Electoral guideline, court don't reverse judgment on top INEC appeal. Yes, if you want to know more about that, get yourself a New Telegraph. You can see for Page 2. Also, the news remain for Page 6 for the matter. They say Supreme Court don't stop manual case filing. They say don't make e-filing mandatory right now. They say Orire adoption or NUT don't suspend strike. They don't direct all your teachers to resume today. May they go class right now. The very next one, they say Buhari would have done more for Nigeria, but for time for strain, who they this one now? Mustafa, they talk in mind. Flood, you know, they say TCA don't declare first major on top Oworoshoki and Lekki substations. Then, how DSS arrest former minister handed him over to ICPC. If you want to know who the former ministers and how they arrest them, go get yourself waiting. New Telegraph DHQ, they don't unveil toll free line. They yarn say troops. Don't kill 662 terrorists for the quarter 2 of 2026. Yes, now all on top of the matter of the New Telegraph. Now, be that
0: when we go drink water, when we come back, we continue with the Nigerian Tribune. So, no go anywhere. We come back.
13: There ain't no other who can make it go flow to the fullest like the brother who's busting down. Speaking raps a bullet, it's your son and your mind. I'm shaking the nation, causing vibration with the very best. Now better pay attention. Ever wonder where to get the best flow? Not the station, I will put you on the know and to call your own. Yay! 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Living to rhythm, we busting out the speakers when it comes to entertainment. Of course, we then deliver, feel the vibes in the air, we then go into space. Many people join the

0: 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Yeah, we're making sounds. They're loving it, they're feeling it. 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Feel the grooves that be bumping in the atmosphere. 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
1: All right, welcome back from that break. And of course, we're still on top of the spillover. Mm-hmm. Welcome back. Nigerian Tribune, now waiting on the newspaper we want to enter right now. And the very first one, where they hear, they say presidency don't open up on scandal where they rock the PEAC / Bajabi Amila office. They meet up for P2. IMECO to introduce downloadable PVCs for online voter registration. They need this one for P3. Extend tax filing deadline. LCCI, and then the urge NRS, that one did for P7. Janko's revelation exposes Tinubu's power debt deception. Article they hand down for P4. ICPC don't detain Naji over alleged certificate forgery. That one did for P4. CBN don't revoke licenses of 46 microfinance banks. That one today for P6. Alleged coup. DSS arranged 5 silver associates over his whereabouts. That one did for P4 too. Some causes of civil war still with us. Obasanjo and that one for P16. ASU don't threaten strike in Kebbi and 5 other states. That one there for P15. Court grants Alice in Madweke request to present UK court judgment with Akita. Acquit her, rather. That one there for P3. And that's all for Inside the Tribune.
2: Anyway, for Daily Trust, yes. So today on here, yeah, they follow us here and say 10 killed in fresh attack for Benue community. They say CBA don't revoke license of a Merchant Microfinance Bank and 45 orders now in the dear on top of the matter. Well, as I said, presidency clerk by Jabi Amila, I mean concern. If you want to wait to declare and for you good with it, go get yourself Daily Trust newspaper. On to the very next one. Why APC for 2027 replaced candidate? You go know why they state all of them dear. Well, now all on top of Daily Trust now it be that
1: one. Don't take this day.
2: This day, no.
1: Okay. Inside this day, they say on top state police, so all 36 states in full support and will give it speedy approval, says Oyibanji. Mogabamdele say creation of state police a child of necessity. As it done as National Assembly done the build mechanism against its abuse, discloses that constitutional legal framework will minimize governor excesses. Well, all this story will meet them for the front page, the continue for Inside page 8. LMB don't renew call for African Ratings Agency as we say continent must control their economic narrative. That one day for Inside page 8. And the last one we get here, based on top new partnership arrangements, they say Nigeria don't secure $1.25 billion worth back support. We don't want to take use boost and jobs. New financing though, deepen reforms across power, agriculture, digital economy, and capital markets. From waiting Matthew Vegas, yeah, he said Nigeria must address deeper structural constraints to unlock private investment, translate economic stability into improved living standards. All these stories will kickstart for the front page, but they continue for Inside the Date.
2: Okay, for the Daily Times, yeah, so they kickstart the matter. CBN, they say they don't revoke a license of a 46 microfinance bank. They say how Nigerian oil shortfall puts 2026 budget under pressure and naira stability. If you want to get yourself Daily Times, you go see that one there. 2027, my vision for productive, prosperous Nigeria. With the young this one, now Peter Obi, saying go do it to unite Nigeria for robust human capital development. Ex-minister Uche Nnaji, they say they don't arrest her for Abuja Airport over alleged certificate forgery, and they do it. They take back the bros. Where they say so, they released on Bay launches 2027 presidential campaign. On top that one, well, now all the Daily Trust get to offer us 9 be that. Well, I saw the Daily Times. Sorry,
1: Inside the Blueprint will be the last one from my own side. Their troops neutralized 662 terrorists as they don't arrest 1,084 suspects in 3 months. DHQ them and then they yarn this one. Alia Aondoka condemned Benue attack. We meet all these things for Inside page 8. Based on top Senate primaries, Goje, Ned Nwoko, Ichocho, 18 others fail APC review for scale auto. ADC, NDC upload article and Obi stickers to INEC portal. All this one shall be for page 8. Then CBN don't revoke licenses of 46 microfinance banks. That one day for Inside page 8. Then the last one, still on top the commission in way our president of the commission, Sunnyside FCT, renewed FCT. They say President Tinubu go commission the old curfew road today from the Kado Market to Day, and a back to back commissioning. So now the congratulobia message based on top day 17, 9 they put in for inside the blueprint. That's all. What we say we go take. Maybe just go drink small water. And when we come back, we shall probably run health matter before we begin with the Gratitude Thursday segment. No going anywhere to come back.
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8: Athletes' food from there. I went through the symptoms of this one. You feel they see some ulcers or sores with pus for that side of your leg. You know, they see, say, the middle of your toe, you know, they itch and itch and itch and itch and peeling or cracked skin, rashes and blisters, reddish, swollen, inflamed skin. Those are the symptoms of this athletic foot. Yes, or athlete foot. And of course, it gets worse when you say you fit avoid them. You need to stop just putting your leg anyhow inside flood water or mud. You know, if you know, say you get wound for your leg, comot your leg from flood water. Yes, keep any open wound away from flood water. You need to wear your rubber boots. You know, it ain't necessary for you to do anything to wash your feet immediately. Even if you mistakenly put your leg for inside flood water, muddy water, dirty water, you need to make sure, say, you wash your feet with clean water and soap afterwards, and make sure, say, you do anything, you dry your feet as soon as possible. And of course, there's the dengue fever, where they also come, especially when a flood, they happen like this. And this dengue fever, you get your own symptoms as well. The persistent eye fever, headache, body ache and pain, skin rashes, bleeding from your gum. In fact, if you notice, most of all these diseases, we said with dementia, so they get similar waiting, they get similar symptoms. Yes, similar symptoms. And apart from the many diseases where we don't talk about, you get some other hazards where they come with flood. Like some people, they feel no, say, why I don't fall, you know, from pole, way fire, before you know, accidental electrocution, feed day. A lot of people, they will be saying, and during the flood, they drown. As you put your leg inside that dirty water, you feel go step on top sharp objects. Mm-hmm. You feel go step on top nail, where they on ground, where we say, you don't even see. And you need to know, say, you got some poisonous creature, where they always work out with flood. Snake, yes. Snake, they work out sometimes with flood. Scorpion, they deal with flood. Centipede, they deal with flood. Yes, because then they try to escape the flood. And before you know, they go, they look for your house to come hide. So you need to be very, very careful. As this flood day right now, make sure so you unplug your electrical appliances. I just see the video.

0: no be say just they even see recent. Like, I don't even understand. You go see people, they say flood don't food their house and their electric their
1: lights still
0: on.
1: They
0: on. Like, what are you people doing?
1: They advise some people. They know everything are content to them.
0: Yes.
1: Once I enter your house, the first thing to do, your breaker, bring them down. Mm-hmm. Bring first of all off. Mm-hmm. So everybody go this way. Because that moment where they try to say, see what I'm in my house, you go touch your staircase, this thing. Bam, you touch chair, we get iron, bam, because once water don't enter where electricity everywhere,
0: yes,
1: it's a shocking thing.
0: Yes, but they say, yeah, I'm shooting content, I'm doing this, I'm doing that. Do what you're supposed to do, unplug your electrical appliances, turn off all the breakers before flood water go reach your house. Regularly remove the trash where they day, and if you still say sharp objects they day from inside the house, or even the way the place where you say you go take waka, make sure say you commot them, you know, clear the pathway. Don't let us come they see the shower say flood day and we see they do waiting the shower, so you don't match what you're supposed to match and the rest of them. So you need to know, as say you got some waterborne diseases too, where they caused by some pathogenic microorganisms, you know, bacteria, viruses, protozoa, parasitic worm, all these things, they transmitted through contaminated water. Because whether you like them or not, this flood where they see so, some they come from canal where people don't caca inside.
1: Yes.
0: You don't know now what the Lord said, only them only. You. Before you know, you don't go much person caca. So we cannot be shouting flood, and we are fighting some infectious diseases where flood they bring. Some people could still lose their life. Not be the flood go kill them. Mm-hmm. Now the diseases where they don't, these waterborne diseases where don't come with the flood. Now you go kill them. Yes. Now you go kill them. In fact, another breakdown they look us. When we come back, we go do waiting, we go finish the matter on top of you. So because some people, where they are drinking water day, this flood don't reach this. So imagine, say that one too don't mix with say canal water. Oh God. When we come back, we continue. No go anywhere.

0: John Vance 3-in-1 chocolate. 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
2: Oh, Tony. And to back in for you, the past telling. We want to ask you last year. Welcome back from that break, Jerry, our people. Yes, we still there here based on top 8 matter. And of course, 10 minutes now remain before 10 o'clock will stand at attention. For those with the express, maybe Baba Adi will come between now and 10. We know they sure. So he said maybe we'll reach here like 10:30. So maybe we just keep our fingers crossed. Hope he say he will reach here between now and 10:30. But when we finish with this health matter, yes, we will definitely enter into it in the Gratitude Thursday. So before we back break, we will discuss about the diseases normally where they come from flood. Yes, and in case you don't finish, you don't miss, we talk about the respiratory diseases then. We talk about the signs and symptoms. We talk about the gastrointestinal diseases. We talk about their symptoms too. We talk about this leptospirosis. We talk about the signs and symptoms too. We talk about the athlete's foot. We talk about some of the signs and symptoms as well. And we don't already let you know, based on top some waterborne diseases, where we say they feel be bacteria, they feel be viruses, they feel be protozoa, they feel be parasitic worms, where we say they all these diseases. So you feel get them as a result of contaminated water. And you need to know, say, this flood where we witness so now contaminated water in India, and there are a lot of parasites where there are different kinds of worm, guinea worm, round worm. Mention them, they are inside some of this water. You know, say your leg, you get injury, and you see they shoot content with that thing, but they put your leg inside that kind of water. Abba, abatically. You are doing more weighty harm to yourself than good. Yes. Because it's waterborne diseases, they spread through groundwater. You know, we talk about the fact that some of this water, where this flood they bring, some of them, they come from pit latrine.
3: Yes.
2: Some, they come from canal. Where people, they do open defecation, put where they caca for outside. So you need to be very, very careful with the way where we say you, they shook your leg, enter inside this water. And of course, with the kind of water where we say you they buy too, some of this bottled water where we they buy, we know they sure if or pure water, if you know they sure where they make them from, you need to be very careful too, because some of them could be contaminated water as a result of this flood. If it don't affect where they do their production, so if they chop too from ya basira, ya tawa, ya kine ya sodik, you need to be sure, say no be food where don't they expose to contaminated water that they take use make food for you too. Diarrhea, vomiting, those ones will be the most commonly reported symptoms of waterborne disease. But apart from that, the fever, the nausea, the stomach cramp, the skin, the ear, the respiratory, or even eye problem too, if you come from man. So if you expose yourself to water, we don't become contaminated, you get some other things where they come with that. So the most effective mechanism, that is the most important way for you to take prevent waterborne disease, now, number one, say you get access to clean water. Number two, sanitation. Number three, if you notice, say this flood don't they come close to you, and you notice, say your leg is wounded, make sure say you carry your leg come out from that water. No day there, they say you they shoot content. I want post on TikTok. You want make people like your content on Instagram or on top Twitter. Maybe they give ourselves sense. As the flood they come, so because they even let us know, say this waterway with the experience, so is small compared to the flood where they come. You understand? Because we all know as a climate change, they take doing whole. So let us be very, very careful. May we not go hard more to waiting down there on ground already. So we hope, say, with this full plant of hearts, we've been able to convince you and not to confuse you that there are some diseases where they come waiting with the flood. Some are waterborne diseases. Some, there are some other viruses too where they come with them. And we all need to be what? We need to be very, very careful. I don't think somebody will get wound for leg. Where worm enter inside that wound. The worm enter the body through the skin. And before you know, it spread to the entire bloodstream. The person just, they itch like this. You know, right there for the body. Stomach pain, muscle ache. Lots of appetite. At some point, said this person can start to vomit blood. So now, as a result of the fast, say he allow worm enter inside, parasitic worm, make it enter inside a body through the open wound. Where we say he gets. So please and please and please, let us be very, very careful. You understand? Let us be what? Very, very careful so that we can prevent all these waterborne diseases from entering our body. And also forget to say, put off your electrical appliances so that you don't go there electrocuted. It is very, very important and necessary. Be careful. Snakes will feed inside that water. Scorpions feed inside that water. And your mother, Esoteria, Esenimura. Now, all we get for you based on top, the earth matter this morning, and because we before back to back, you want anything?
3: No, no, you don't say to before one,
2: so before hand.
3: Now, we put food for fire, and I'm with that, you know, before you warm the food, you just put them for fire. So, they don't tell you now, may drag your ear, make it here, the information they don't drag, give it. Yes, some places you go pay for this information, but we they give them to you, you understand, based on say you now are person. So. Right now, no, if you want to like you said, water as parents, where they come out, go work, go make money for you. Pikin, if you get pikin for us right now, 1 week, if your pikin is that for us, the pikin will go be a little. If water day your area, made this house, maybe most. If the school, position very well, made it go online school. Not allow your children, put you, because your body strong, your body will fight some of these things, but small pikin body enough, you fight time, you understand. So, because if you want come out as adults, yeah. Wearing boots, yeah. By the way, they reach your knee, yeah. Wearing boots, buy raincoats for yourself, you know. Like I tell the talk, now adult that they talk about. Pikin will not get any business outside, make day inside house. I beg, I take God now. All I get to do it to add on top of the matter, nine be that one.
2: Okay, well, when we close the shop on top of that, when we come back by 10 o'clock on the dot, we'll come begin with waiting with the gratitude first day. Don't I say it better? When? Not because don't matter.

Jolly no the finish. 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We start Afrobeats every Monday. Then on Tuesday, you go enjoy African Boyoyo, will be the music of our brothers and sisters all over Africa. 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
1: 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You can't resist. Everybody say, Becca, Becca, Becca, Becca, please. The energy contestant, they on the radio. Animal laugh, laugh, your money companion. You already know it's a good day. I say that them when they cool the pressure. When you wake up, you know it's a brand new day. Start up your day, be Becca, Becca, Becca, please. Animal laugh, laugh.
0: Make way.
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2: Come and get the chioso, come out on Bulano, sit any cable, which you call me good boys in the Musioco. And as a Musa, Nems enough for Yananda, as a gazing laugh up, and the laugh of my no one, more Melora Noka, and a little chocopa, the get between the copper, the pussy over. Yeah, one deal on kitty, funny man and kitty couple. Watch my cup overflow, I got what I'm with it. Would you walk on a mini, never, ever, and I'm been a bit. Where in this Sims, this mass is in. I try to show you reason, but for panicking and there be no believing. In my heart, I've been with him. Every day I be winning, and I fuck up on this sim. Even less than ever since. Na kobi mo, sachima kobi mo, na riwoti to, up on the beach mo, na you need to run the show.

0: Anyway, yes, so that one I agreed to by Fino in case you didn't that way. Yes, so Nigeria from 102.79 with the station. Yes, so what you do, you can't quit. Like that, money runs with the biggest B and E in the industry together with T with position. Yeah, that time Doris here, so to do it to say to Ali, thank you. But that person will don't give you one or two, will you know if you give yourself at that very moment? Yes, so that time don't wait it, Doris. And now, let it call on Gratitude Thursday. Yes, so that time Doris will refer you to do it. Let us know who that person be and who that person. I know one year, I they give thanks to God, say, make me alive today. No believe you, they give all of us the gift. So I don't talk that part. So that part should not be talked again. You get me? Anyway, the number don't change, they don't have anything on top. That's 0810-013-0349. I call them again with my full chest. 0810-013-0349. If you call us on top WhatsApp with that number, if you do it, send voice note, send message, you understand? If you don't get WhatsApp or you don't get data, you just carry that smartphone and your recharge card. I'm going to be there for you. 0810-013-0349. Let us know who be that person will be saying that time where you didn't lost in thought. Where you did lost in finances, where you did lost in idea, where you did lost in career paths, where you did lost in where to live, where they close to your work, where you did lost in you get 7 girlfriends, you don't know which one to do it in there, say I want to marry you, where they help you pick rice, and ever since then they never put your daughter for face. You know, let us know who that person be. 0810-013-0349. If it be your husband, yes. If it tell you, yourself know, say, okay, this time around, you get things that they be, maybe children, school fees, house rent, food, NEPA be, and all of that. But then all of a sudden, you just tell you, say, I'm baby, I don't pay the children, school fees. I'm like, ah, thank God, though. How you did doing? Say, now God, do you understand? If not that person, the person you want, I appreciate today. Let us know. And if not your wife also, maybe you guy it the B, yes, so man, something else up very well. And I can tell you, tap you for back, say, don't worry. The reason why God say, where are your neck, you are the head, you understand, that to assist you. He can help you pay school fees, pay, talk to a landlord, maybe they give him a small time, you understand. Then you, the pressure can come off for your head. If not that person you want with you, you want to appreciate this money, let us know. Because now, who they think? Now in they do it to position yourself to be used or how to do it to do more for that person. So now, now be that time to let us know who that person be where you need to give this crown of thank you to. Gratitude Thursday, Nigeria Matter, on top Nigeria FM 102.7.
1: All right, the center badupe anolo mari mi ba. That is, if you thank for yesterday, you could definitely wait to see another one to collect. While we wait for more calls and more messages to come in for that one, we get 2 tickets, yes. 2 movie tickets where we say we won't give out right now has in the hot. And you see these 2 tickets, so we don't go just carry and give you. We're gonna ask questions because it comes with questions.
0: Yes.
1: So when we ask you the question, you get them, you fit be the person. We go watch this waiting this premiere of this movie. But before then, maybe pick this call. Hello, good morning to you.
2: Hello, good morning.
1: Good morning to you.
2: I'm doing good. How are you?
1: I'm fine, Odan Baba. How are you doing now?
2: I do fine, my sister. How is everything now?
1: We thank God.
2: Dima,
0: Amanda, I'll try my possible best. So good morning to you.
2: If I don't call now this morning, I'll be very busy. I'm on my way to the airport now. I'm coming to Lagos.
1: Okay, yeah. Okay.
0: Well done, sir.
2: How is everything now?
0: Now the things will be on top, so right now.
2: I want to appreciate one of my yoga.
0: Okay.
2: Man, I've done a lot in my life. He's a very wonderful His name is Engineer Nosa Imoswe.
0: Engineer Nosa
1: Imoswe.
2: When they wanted to use their family scheme in my in our office. Is this man? He stand for me. He's a good man. He's a good man, but he's a wonderful man, I'm telling you. A wonderful matter. You have done a lot. Stand by me, do everything all possible to help him. Make sure say nothing take me. So I want to appreciate him for his kindness, his love, everything that he has done to me. My prayer for him is that God Almighty will continue to bless him.
1: Amen.
2: And be with him and Amen. Make family in Jesus' name.
0: Amen. Amen. Thank you so much. Thank you so much on top of that one. And a safe trip. Yes, it's an safe trip to Lagos.
2: I already know this up now. Point to Lagos because Abuja na tayo.
0: If they do any
1: Lagos will serve na die.
0: The two of them are not friends.
2: If it's Abuja na die.
1: Lagos too na die. Big die.
0: Na everywhere. Every rain touch down everywhere. Who send that the rain? Send them everywhere.
2: One video where a friend of mine showed myself. They show one place at Accra.
1: Ah no, Ghana who was?
0: Yeah, Ghana no. We supposed to thank God for this side.
2: We are not Nigeria alone.
1: Ghana who was? Yeah, it was past Nigeria. It was. People they even sit down on top of their defense of their house. They need to swim to defense.
2: They carry themselves for one cup and so they are passing thanks to the other side of the defense.
0: Not the video is so.
2: Have a nice day, Antibeka and Ima.
0: Thank you so much, Odan Baba.
1: Okay, Kenneth from Ogudu. He say good morning, Naija FM. He say hope say the flood no reach on our side. Well, to an extent, he said, please, I want to send a shout out to my cousin, Engineer Emmanuel. He has always been there for me. He has never said no anytime. I call him, he answers. God will always bless him for me. We favor him, and we always find him. Favor we always find him. Good health will not depart from. Good health will always be his portion, okay? Mm. And God bless him abundantly for me. All right, Kenneth from Ogudu. Now, in the send that one to him, cousin, Engineer Emmanuel. We go see the expect more calls, more messages, more voice. So let us know who you want to say a very big, big thank you to. And I mentioned earlier on, say, you get one ticket, two tickets, where we say we won't give. Based on top movie premiere of Oju Dioba, I think. Yes, the movie premiere of Oju Dioba. The cinema where we say this movie will take upon now for inside the Silverbird Cinema. Silverbird Cinema, both the one for inside the island and the one for inside Ikeja. So they partner together with ICO Insurance. Yes, ICO Insurance. They partner together to give out this movie ticket. Where you go take use, go watch this premiere or go do the premiere together at this Saturday. It will happen this Saturday, July 4th. So if you ask the question, you know, say you're not going to be available, please don't answer the question.
0: Yes, sir.
1: Because by the time you can't answer, you're going to say, I'm so sorry, I cannot make it. Or you can't call us or tell us, say, as you don't win tickets, so you need money from us as transportation money.
0: We'll support you to go.
1: The shirt where you won't wear, go. You never buy them. So make him come borrow you one of the shirts waiting for your wardrobe.
0: Where you feel go attend it.
1: Or you be woman. You say, Becca, I see one shoe where you wear one time for your Instagram. I bet people borrow that shoe. So go for this premiere. If you don't have clothes or shoes, sit down for your house.
0: No call. Or I mean, I beg a wig, you won't borrow. We don't borrow
1: even
0: things.
1: Even if he says, see, I don't wear wig.
0: We don't Mama, borrow.
1: Hey, I carry.
0: We don't borrow things, yeah.
1: If you know you do not have a motto, jump on silly, eh?
0: You know, be you this ticket there for. Wait for your turn.
1: You get.
0: When they're going to book bus for your bus stop to carry you go there, that time they call.
1: So, if we ask the question now, if you win, ICO, now then go contact you. You contact the winner, and of course, depending on your location, they will let you know the venue of the premiere. The one where you say you go attend. If you're on the island, they will let you know. If na island, you go attend. If you're on the mainland, they will let you know. If na mainland, you go attend. Okay, So I hope say we'll be able to pass the message. Or let us have the question now. Very, very simple, as ABC. We can ask the simple one. My mind is telling me I can have.
0: Now you say very, very simple. So you get the ones where not has a simple one.
1: Make
0: yes.
1: A simple one.
0: Because I got two tickets. So who truly deserve I'm like a winner?
1: Okay.
0: You got the simple one now. Somebody right. Because win feeling because send the message tomorrow. Please give it to another person. And not they available. The transport money what they expect you not come. The crush I won't carry go to say in the full another crush go. No. My person will truly work hard to get them. Let me get them.
1: Okay. All right, since Ima Lafu, the wicked boy, the hard question because we have one the sheep one, but
0: no.
1: Ima is wicked.
0: No.
1: Now why this cough, Kasha?
0: Come, we'll go tomorrow. Sure.
1: Where we want to start? Shenaka ask from Oju Joba or ask from the Aiko Insurance.
0: Okay, mo do 1-1. Since na
1: two
0: and 1-1, you pick one hard one from Oju Joba.
1: Then pick another hard one. So that means they're answering two questions.
0: Yes.
1: Oh, okay.
0: One person. Hey, no, Jemina have two tickets now.
1: Two different people now.
0: Okay.
1: So that means there are two questions they will answer.
0: One for each of the tickets. What do you think?
1: How do you mean?
0: And two questions. I see the
1: that means one person will answer two, one person will answer two.
0: Yes.
1: Okay. Oh, yeah, the cheap one. Now, I go first ask. First, we say.
0: People are greasing a hard one.
1: No, I say one hard one, one.
0: Okay. Agree.
1: So the first cheap one. Waiting Oju Joba mean in Yoruba?
0: Oju Joba, waiting for Yoruba language. You hear what today?
1: What does Oju Joba mean in Yoruba language? No, I think now waiting Oju Joba mean in English. I think they won't talk. Oju Joba in Yoruba is Oju Joba.
0: Exactly. Right? So waiting Oju Joba mean for English.
1: Yes.
0: Let us know.
1: The first one.
0: We're going to know who understand their language.
1: The second one. They say, what type of insurance now they create after the great fire happened for inside London?
0: Bam.
1: In the year 1666.
0: You do the search.
1: They never bought who? Jesus.
0: You do the search.
1: See, now imagine if I had the top one. Oh.
0: Yes.
1: And one has the cheap one.
0: Yes.
1: So, in case they are looking for who to hold, just hold in waist. You okay?
0: Hold my waist, buddy. I want this sooner. I will not be one.
1: My waist. I like I see they go. So you get very simple. Give their number.
0: 0810013034. I call them again with my full chest. 0810013034.
1: So it's simple. What do you job on me for this English? That ain't be the one. Then number two. We say, which kind insurance now they create after the great fire of London? Which kind insurance they create after that great fire of London in 1666?
0: Wow.
1: Yes. So, as we answer the question, you say number one, so. Number two, so. So, the number that they are available, start on the sending your messages and voice notes. If you know, say you won't go for this premiere. If you know that you're not available, please sit down and wait in your house. So when we come back, we continue. Still, they drop your voice and messages on top of the waiting, the gratitude Thursday. Benson, say they're outside. Are you going outside this weekend?
0: Now I won't give tickets so people can go outside. Go outside. I mean, I'm not the guy with this already, my buddy. I'm going inside.

0: 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This is Femi Kuti. I tell you, say, listen to Niger FM. Ororororo.
1: Niger FM. 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We don't discriminate. Your age, your color, or whether you be man or woman, pikin or oga, you fit jolly with us and the better program with a package for you.
2: Akita. 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
1: Se vaso,
0: woma japa. 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

0: I seek money on top of that one. 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Don't forget to say we see there inside the Gratitude Thursday right now. Let us know who and who we don't do you well, where you want to say a very big thank you to. And we don't always talk up. Say no be by money. If it be advice, where the person give you and the advice actually work for you. Some people they know give you fish, but they rather teach you how to fish. And you want to say a very big thank you to those set of people. Or if not your dog banana, you want to say, oh show Dariok of me. Or if not your wife, we show Yahweh me. Because you will take care of the house and at the same time you will take care of me. What be say I be your husband. If you think say housewives, say now small work that they do, they don't do small work. Now a lot of work before you shout, yeah, kumbe, taye, kumbe. You can't imagine say God give you triplets. Hey, whoa. Hey Jesus.
1: Some people dream.
0: Hey, there can't be three boys.
1: You go shout. Jesus. Even your voice will leave you sometimes.
0: Ah, I don't know. Some women will be saying that boys, they will born. But I don't say boy child.
1: Boys will call stop.
0: Hey!
1: Hell! You are here for it.
0: I swear.
1: Anyway, somebody did appreciate your wife for this corner.
0: Okay.
1: He said, good morning, Nigeria FM. I sincerely want to appreciate my lovely wife for her love, caring, and commitment to the family.
0: Mm.
1: In fact, in the next world, you are doing too much. You say, in the next world, there is, I will marry her over and over again.
0: Okay.
1: My name is Valentine from her papa.
0: Valentine?
1: Valentine for my papa.
0: Okay. All right. So shout out to your wife because na wife where her husband greets na go collect for night.
1: Well, I'm a child of God. I've not gotten to that level.
0: Oh, this your man means let us go and greet the king. Olusoji Emmanuel na he sent that one. Why, but our governor say, Oju the Oba means outside of king's eyes.
1: Oju eyes outside.
0: He said, outside of the king's eyes. Now, he, but our governor. From Ilukweju say, now wait till Oju the Oba means be that. Young girl. Tire boyfriend. He say Ojudoba means the king's focus. Or in front of the king in Yoruba. The second one, I don't know. Young girl. I think you still would try small. So today I'll talk about outside of the king's eyes. I see. Now only God fee help them. So give the conscience God they prick him. He might say that second question. Make people
1: not be say, I'm not just want to see people for my dream, you know.
0: Maybe ask another question.
1: Say, but we just bring the tension very low. I know they see some people that they DM me, wicked person. No, so, I'm less sharing the second question.
0: Okay, so since you want to change the second question, now only young can still get that first one. So the second question now, we say, which Latin word does premium come from? Which Latin word premium come from? Premium na premium.
1: Premium.
0: Yes. Which Latin word premium come from? So if me I were you, now to just go Google. Even that first, the other question we asked earlier, where they say you don't know. If I just go Google, you go see the answer for there. So this I don't tell you expo. We don't give you the expo. Because I want them to get it so that we can give the ticket. Man, you don't go. So make them go.
1: You should work out for it.
0: Okay.
1: You know.
0: Okay. So the second question is simple as ABC.
1: Yes.

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Hey, what's up, bala bala bala? 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Nautica, mystica. The money not sure, but you still want to come. Street life, hard life, low life, all electric, walk with your makeup. Feel it, pop it, end of the night, carry. See less, see skill from it. If it's good with some intel, you mount your car with some man there. Now you on top, now you on top, now you on top. Say, say, say. Say. Is it worth it? Na na na na. Waiting with the chase, gala la out. I better pass my neighbor over. Now the same air with the breeze, you see. That's Calabar, it's Calabar. But I bet they sing it, sing it, sing it. What about now? Say, say.

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During the election, a lot of promises, I will do that. When they win, when they want a Hegafu. When they win, when they want on Hegafu. All their promises are once in Hegafu. No school, no road, but they talk say they go do all. When in that bar, and once if you ask them or see what they're gonna spend on this election, damn. I share rice, I share indomie, I share keke, I share shuttle bus. All those things are from my boss. Say, yeah.

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And you know I'm the life of the party. 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
0: Can't get

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0: To the B. Come on, come on, come on.

0: This one, the one and only Rugged Man, Rugged Mabana, and I know how to do my thing. And right now, I hear my voice for Niger FM 102.7.
1: Make a tell you a secret. 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You understand? 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You will do it. Make me listen to my script.
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0: 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I'm the life of the Faji, Ulogo West Fargo. 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
1: I am ready.

be free your body. 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

0: Alright, we don't come back. We don't come back. 1 million Gbedu of Don Crucifixto and Inkari Spiral for Inside the Gbedu. 7 minutes past 1:09 time the talk. Now still the hottest, the smokiest, the baddest media show on top radio workshop with the first voice, Golden Aruwayo Mwali DJ, the Chalugo one of Niger FM 102.7. And we full ground like say tomorrow no day. Golden Day only in leave. So now make my voice you don't hear from Monday. From Monday where it starts, reach today. We'll go there together for the next 2 weeks. So trust me, say we day in for a very, very, very good time. Yes? Okay. So I say we'll go start trending gist a little bit earlier today, earlier than the time we would normally they start trending gist. Because we get a lot of things to talk about. So I've been telling I say Chef Amaka the trainer. Chef Amaka, now the wife of Aproko Doctor. And now my friend, and my sister. Whoa, but that she did trend for the right reasons. Waiting happened. She don't reveal waiting exactly happen when she get her own when then diagnose them with PCOS. Now PCOS now a medical condition which sometimes they affect the bone immensity in women. And thankfully, her husband a medical doctor. So
1: I just got married to my husband June.
0: With the right treatments and sometime then go fit handle them. So she said, what make him cry now when people talk, say her husband no day man enough to father a child. And that's not the thing with Nigerians. Once people don't marry, when I don't start to, they do countdown. Now don't they count down to when they go born. When I know whether they don't agree, said for the next 2 years, they no go born. They would all just one day together as a couple and get to know each other better before picking go can enter. But no, when I go sit down, they count. They call una womb watchers. So the womb watchers don't watch their wedding, don't start to the countdown from the wedding night, say by 9 months, so and so time, she then go down born. 1 year pass, then no picking. 2 years pass, they no picking. That's so what they come, they throw the man. Talk, say, he know the man enough to father a picking. Anyway, may we hear a little bit of that clip where she, for that, of that interview where she grants. May we hear her.
2: We're first diagnosed with PCOS. How did you feel?
1: I just got married to my husband, June. 3 months into the marriage, I did my period. Then we went to the hospital. Thank he told me I had PCU. Mm. Now, the syndrome, I started having upper body structure.
2: Mm.
1: Then I started adding weight. When I and my husband stand, I looked way older. I was told I am the man of the house that I beat my husband.

0: band. What made me cry was when they said, my husband is not man enough to father a child. In my head, I'm like, all this because I've not conceived.
1: When you were first diagnosed.
2: Okay, so you see him now. They say she beat her husband, she big past. But yo, I don't understand una sometimes. You don't know what people they deal with. You don't know what it's the kind of battles where they fight. You don't open my talk, say she day old, she they beat her husband. Which first of all, with which hand she they take beat her husband? We don't say women beat us day, but for God goodness sake. If you they so concerned enough, why you not ask slide into a DM and tell them, say, sorry, we they expect say by now something could not happen. But we see say no happen. You don't know what women they go through. It was to get belly and give birth to a pikin. Some women will tell you, say, to carry pikin, to carry belly without any complication, without any issues, to full term, and then born the pikin, no wahala. You don't know anything God don't do for you. So no be something for the faint-hearted. Eh? I would only want to say, if you care, if he worry you so much, oh, yeah, carry the belly on their behalf. Then born the pikin, give again, say, okay, and don't help on a carry pikin, rather than to the true people anyhow. It is really, really sad. Well, that now waiting makes Chef Amaka the trench. They give her own experience of waiting happen when she give them the PCOS diagnosis and the whole backlash. It is really, really, really sad. Really, really, really sad. I don't know. People need to learn to be very kind with their words. But that now waiting make them the trend. So move on to the next one now. Oloye, the trend. Kilole Oloye. Anyway, Shao. People now don't they make some content with this xenophobic matter. Aside from that, they say South African woman, they talk as South Africans, they march in anti-immigration protests against foreign Africans. But they say for this one now, they tweet now, they say, then talk say we dey xenophobic. No, we know this xenophobic. We dey protect our countries, our country. Nigerians get the audacity to tell us say we dey xenophobic, yet their own country they fall apart while then they busy they slaughter harmless children. Then they very useless and harsh when it comes to their own people. We dey patriotic. We no want our country to fall apart. Yeah, yeah. Somebody go say this one a case of no younger they sleep trouble. But anyway, this one the number minister of younger they say no trouble go with anybody. Now they start the trouble when they start to they attack Nigerians for their country. Anyway, when we hear the clips now. When we hear the clip.
3: We still at Morrison Section High School. We are there, they don't check for city. Yeah? We are there fighting. And then we won. What is Ramaphosa? He's pushing. He's still not an agent. Their countries are falling apart.
2: So you see what they do? Should they speak English? Should they speak what should be their language for the South African session? Don't forget. They speak English, they mix them with their South African language. But everything where I read, where I give una so now what she talk. So part of her she talk for English, part of her she talk for inside their language. I don't forget. Anybody if you help me, help me, help me. Waiting with this language of South Africa. Oh, so that now waiting make Oloye a trend. Aside from that, they're calling Burna Boy the trend. Today now number 35 birthday. True, say throughout in 17-year career, he don't they break records and don't shape Afrobeats, you know, become the African giant with the most lead streams and the highest peak monthly listeners. So congratulations to the calling Burna Boy. 35. You know, young again. No? 5 more years ago, they hit 40. So use your 20s, because that you see that teenage years, your 20s, your 30s. Okay, your 20s now the morning of your life. Your 30s to your 40s now the afternoon of your life. By the time you enter 50, you don't enter the evening of your life. So what do you do with all these seasons of your life? They very, very important. Very important, important. But that one, by the way, congratulations to Burna Boy. And then the xenophobic paro with the shell for inside South Africa. Nigerians being in South Africa, no means South Africa will fall apart. Because whether una like them or not, Nigerians, they contribute to una economy. Because now them, they very hardworking. They say the average South African woman, once they get big baka, it don't settle. They go use them, they oppress people up and down. And say most times, their men say, no, they like to go work. They feel, say, their country, they okay, within they need to do. According to the ho-ho-ho, where they hear, before you can say, I just tell you what I hear. But they say, generally speaking, Nigerians, they're very hardworking, then they're very prosperous. Even if na market, then they sell, then they do very, very well for there. So that one can't they pay them. They don't forget, say, then said they get businesses for here where they do well too. So if we decide to switch the table and say, okay, we don't go patronize on how they want to survive. May I give you another example? Big Brother Titans, where they mix Nigerians and South Africans. What thing make you think, say, at some point, they can't decide to pair them, one Nigerian, one South African, as a pair? Because they know, say, if they leave the show like that, Nigerians go vote out all the South Africans, and only Nigerians will come remain. So they can't prepare them together. They really can't reach a few weeks to the finals, to the final. They can't disengage the pairs. And then gradually, some of them can't be evicted. But at the end of the day, who can win? Maybe South African, because maybe she can win. Then just use Nigerians take make the show very interesting, because they know, say, if Nigerians know they inside that show, it no go sweet. Even the Big Brother and Zams, the way they do, it no get the kind buzz way Big Brother Niger gets. So they know what thing we get. They know our strategy. They know, say, we get them. And that one, now the hard truth be that. I can't pain them, because if you don't pain them, why you go they attack Nigerians, they kill some of them, so they take laws into your own hands. Kilo day. Anyway, sure, that's not one of the reasons to make me come the trend. Now I think that we're making this Oloye the trend. Happy New Month still the trend. Justice Liman the trend. So they say ADC leadership, David Mack versus Leke Abejide and Bala Nafiu for Gombe. Say Justice Liman uphold their preliminary objections, and he holds say the case they border on top the internal affairs of ADC, so the court lack jurisdiction. He said this case no be pre-election matter, and they fall outside the scope of the Federal High Court jurisdiction under Section 251 of the Constitution of the Federal Republic of Nigeria, 1999, they don't amend them. If the plaintiff, you know, he lack what they call locus standing, and he failed to exhaust the mandatory internal remedy where they supposed provide under the ADC constitution. Therefore, they don't strike the case out for lack of jurisdiction in the court. Judgment day on top the merit of the case, or say the case they rendered. So, as it is now, court don't kick the case of ADC come out for court. When they say they don't strike a matter, I say no case again. It don't they render that, Abby? Aside from they say Senator David Mack and the ADC leadership just received major legal and political boost. So this is what happened. Say they really know the ordinary. Say a serious confirmation of what they call legitimacy, structure, and lawful leadership. But they inside the ADC at a time when many people see they wait for confusion, crisis, and distraction to weaken the party. The ADC now don't cross another important hurdle. Say for those who they hope say court drama go scatter the movement, this one a painful reminder say the party no they stand on top noise. It they stand on top process, legality, and structure. Say the Senator David Mack leadership now they carry a stronger institutional weight in years of experience, calm temperament, national network, and legislative background. Now exactly what the ADC need at this critical moment for the Nigerian politics. It's now why the ruling it matter well. The statement is long, it's too long. If I talk them now, we're gonna finish them. But at the end of the day, court don't say no case they against ADC, so they could go ahead with their party activity. So the court don't sort of rule in their favor as they don't strike the case come out, and then they're all right, then they're okay. As it is. So somebody can't tweet say APC not the problem, hardship not the issue. 2027 is the mission. ADC don't receive major legal boost. If it marked leadership, don't they affirm? This movement continues. Data, they brutal. Okay, so congratulations to them. We wish them the best. For as far as the election they concerned, may the best man win. So drop your comments for our WhatsApp line 08100130349. 08100130349. 08100130349. And make we react to these stories together. I still say Senegal the trend. What happened to Senegal? Why them the trend? They say chaos is shelle for inside the Senegal National Assembly as female members of parliament they attempt to remove colleague for overstaying in speaking time. And you saying that for National Assembly nine they get drama. If you see this video, why they see for here? They be like a script or like movie. The guy they talk, they say he don't pass in speaking time. 9-2 women can't decide to go where in the talk to pull them. Come on, in fact, you see how they hold them. I say they romance them. Guy just the top current free of charge. Now the people don't. I they tell you how he be so from the video. Now he can't push one of the women. The woman can't fall for ground. That one a serious assault already. Wala wala wala wala wala. Una no get STs. Una no fit compose. What in be all this one now? Kilo day. Why? And they go say na National Assembly na in get drama. No. This one, it no make sense at all. Anyways, that now what it makes Senegal the trend. They say Senegalese fans, they're no great get off from the floor yesterday, even after their terrible loss to Belgium yesterday evening. So they lose to Belgium as well for inside this World Cup matter where they go on. They stay for granted, no be stand up. Well, it did well with Tuna. We did very, very well with Tuna. Aside from that, somebody said this is one of the worst World Cups ever. How then go give them a penalty? Say Senegal, then rob Senegal in broad daylight and then no be the only country. I say Mago Day everywhere. Mago Day everywhere. So different heartbreaking scenes from Dakar, Senegal. Say fans don't believe what happened and then they very, very speechless. When I go there, all right, that's not all we go talk. We will not go, Uncle. We will not qualify. How you think say it before us? When I go there, all right, at the end of the day. But that's not all the challenges where I get to take Rob on Amori. And more they come. When I say more they come, we get last giddy alpha at 2 o'clock. We get entertainment G's. Throwback Thursday they come. We go sample some music from a few years ago, even back in the days. You know what, Miss Sam? In the meantime, Salty Soul say they want the song short and sweet and then carry Yashiki for inside the song. Enjoy with the comeback.

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1: H2. Huh.

Huh. 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
1: See, you carry the day, make my day. 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
0: Who's Kelebe? Miss Kelebe? Ask Kelebe? 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Who's Kelebe? Miss Kelebe? Ask Kelebe?
2: I just reached my cheddar for my baby.

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0: Yeah, touchdown, nah, ya nah, cool. 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The boy looking like a million bucks. 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
1: Get
0: up. Do I look like a give up? Do I look like a give up? Do I look like a give up? I don't give a shot to over toast. Do I look like a give up? Do I look like a give up? Do I look like a give up? I don't give a shot to over toast.
1: Get
0: up. Do I look like a give up? Top man, if I name it. So go put your hand in the back of my butt. As you see me so, I tell them me, ma. I put the shake if I'm a little me, wa.
1: Wow.
0: OG, get to go, la. Make a single cake, get to go, la. 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You man, I put a mono, conoka. 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Teas in the party, girls, I love you. Make your mind day, make up on it. 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And if you sleep, you put that way. Or if I can't get a knock up. Do I look like a giver? Do I look like a giver? Do I look like a giver? I don't give a shot or battles. Do I look like a giver? Do I look like a giver? Do I look like a giver? I don't give a shot or battles. Do I look like a giver? Yeah, bad boy, Jay Jukwese. 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The boy looking like a million bucks. 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

0: Pussy mule, got a love, boy. 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Do I look like a give up? Do I look like a give up? Do I look like a give up? I don't give a shot or a close. Do I look like a give up? Do I look like a give up? Do I look like a give up? I don't give a shot or a close. Do I look like a give up?
1: That's all.

0: Yeah, so why me no go find my money if we hold down go see they find money with all the money we get, see they find money.
1: Ah,
0: I go find money oh. That are from Burna Boy. Now you go wonder why we give you back to back Burna Boy. Because today na in birthday in 35th birthday. So they call him Burna. But Burna, you don't pass that level they call boy you. Even Whiskey na big whiz. You know, people see they call him big Whiskey. Eh? So we go see they call you Burna Boy at 35.
1: Ah.
0: I just a talk about happy birthday to you, Burna Boy. Oluwa Burna. In real name na Damin. Hey, I don't talk. I for use and do the giveaway. Sure you know. I for use and do the giveaway. But no wala, giveaway day for tickets to go watch the premiere of a movie. Oh, but no worry, the giveaway they come with your own questions. But I for like, you know, na pepper on asum.
1: Pepper you small.
0: Pepper you. I got to pepper you small. Okay? Okay. That na the cocoa of the whole parole as Ibisu. But congratulations to Burna Boy in 35th birthday. And in day the news, waiting make and be inside the news. As I don't know whether I'm a part of in celebrate the celebration. They say don't break African Spotify record with 47 million monthly listeners. Die nine they lead the surge. Nine, I think that die nine song. And first of all, make I apologize. Excuse my manners. Me and Lady J, the Achalugo one of Nigeria FM 102.7. Now, not be only me, they do workshop. First voice, do they do? First voice, Godin Aruwayo and Moa together, and I will be the dynamic duo on top radio. They give them a better gist, better every to make sure say your afternoon in Waka. Without any wala. Yeah. In loving memory of Prophet Nine, they thought this been Sunsian Tiri. God bless in memory, Jerry. God bless him. Okay, so Burna Boy don't become the first African artist to reach 47.4 million monthly listeners on top Spotify. He overtake Tyler after the success of a World Cup song with Shakira. Say Burna Boy don't set a new African record on top Spotify after he reached that heavy figure. Say that the highest ever by an artist from the continent. Say the surge done day driven by a World Cup anthem, Die Die with Shakira. Say that one recently top Spotify global top songs chart. They say this new milestone non put Burna Boy on top course to become the first African artist to reach 15 million monthly listeners on top the streaming platform. Say Burna Boy done set all new all-time record for monthly listeners by an African artist. Say no figure. They say this one a figure where no African act don't ever hit on top the platform. So big congratulations on them. And they say this particular, that Die Die song, when you do with Shakira, hips don't lie. Yeah, say it charts, it peak at number one on top of the Spotify Global Top Songs chart on June 30th. So that one make Burna Boy the first African artist to top the chart since Wizkid appear on top and through in collaboration with Drake on top One Dance back in 2016. So the record where you hold now, it is previously set by Tyler, where reached 46.58 million monthly listeners for the as at December 2025. So briefly overtaking Burna Boy to become the most listened to African act on top of the platform. Said that run it last until Die Die Global Momentum push and pass her numbers and even add more on top self. Congratulations to the calling bird. But you know, a big nice birthday gift too. So they say that song, that Die Die song, when he released on the 15th of May, now the official anthem of the 2026 FIFA World Cup, that one don't gather over 123 million streams on top of Spotify alone since in release. And they say the song, they write the song for 5 languages: English, Spain, Italian, French, and Japanese. I said the track, they blend Shakira pop behavement with Burna Boy Afrobeat influence. And said then co-write the song along Ed Sheeran and John Bellion, among others. So Shakira and Burna Boy then perform live for the World Cup opening ceremony on the 11th of June. We talk about them. Now, wow, they call you Burna Boy. Hey, you don't be boy anymore. You be man. But you don't be call you Burna Man. It no go sweet at all. But congratulations and happy birthday. So, well, Burna Boy, Mama, they make big begmentation and plea to Burna Boy. He said, add good wife and children. Of course, Burna Mama won't be grandma. Her name na Bose Ogulu. And so she don't beg and say, make him get wife and have children. Well, see what team Burna Boy been talk previously about marriage. He said that Burna Boy been talk say he no go marry or have children until he go fit fully day present for him family because of the demands on top in career. So you know one situation where he go marry and then he no go stay for inside the marriage. He dey travel all over the world. And wife they lonely, children know they see their papa as much as they for like see him because daddy is on tour. So he said until he go fit day fully present for him family, he no go marry or have children. Now wow. Well, they say that moment where boss Ogulu, his mama they beg him, say making add good wife and children. Now in that they say that moment he viral, say many fans can they react to the exchange between Burna Boy and in mama. Yeah. Well, Burna Boy go marry when he go marry. That's not the truth. He go marry when he go marry. Make nobody they tell him when to marry. Because by the time if he marry now and he no work, we are not go day there with him. To ask and say why he no work. And I sure say maybe that song where he sing last, he don't cast. Everybody go to a break. Maybe they fear. I repeat, God forgive me. No be a laugh, I they laugh. Maybe they fear a repeat of what it happens, so he won't take in time. He should say, whoever he settled down with, now the real deal, she no go to learn, she no go run, she no go deal with him for the feel of say, I am Burna Boy's wife. You know, she want that Mrs. Burna Boy, you know, status. That's not the word, status, you know. He wants somebody where go love and beyond who he be as a world global artist. And that's not what everybody really they cry for. Person will go love them beyond the status, beyond the I be superstar. He be, you know, like me now. I don't want me to love me because I be Lady J. Love me for me, the human being where I be, the person where I be. Not because I be, because I not go be Lady J. If I enter with we marry now, is this I go they tell you, I go they do my people how na day for inside house? No, nah. I not go they do. At that point in time, I might leave them. Man, no talk too much. But my point now say, love people for them, not for who them be. Because sometimes that status, that who them be, you know, go there all the time. One day, Burna Boy go retire from music. What you go come remain now? You go still love her. Even the late Michael Jackson, he say one of his biggest issues now. See, when people they come close to him, when ladies they say they love him, they know they love him for the person where he be. Now, for the status of saying be Michael Jackson, the king of pop. So you know what he means today? You be Michael Jackson wife and Mrs. Michael Jackson. Some girls don't go one even use their name again. They go say, my name is, now imagine saying Natae. My name is Taye Michael Jackson. You know that kind of thing. So he say anybody where they come close to him, they come close to him because they want something. They want that prestige. Make I use this big word, prestige. That's attachment. See, Michael Jackson, what? No, they want that whole this thing. And they don't forget, say, actually, that superstar, now, first of all, a human being. That now one of the things where a lot of celebrities, they battle with. That now the truth. But congratulations, and we hope, say, very, very soon. Very, very, very, very, very, very soon. Eh? God go help him. He go fit, marry somebody who go help him balance in life as a singer, superstar and family man. Don Jazzy, nobody knows say he marry until the whole thing come out. He say in this so focused on the music, he don't get time for the wife. And everything destroyed the marriage. So you understand where in they come from. You won't marry once, marry well. That now the prayer of everybody. Marry once, marry well. But the truth of say you day in the spotlight, now say everybody go want a piece of you. As long as say you day in the spotlight. Well, enough of Burna Boy. We'll go another story. We've got another story, but congratulations to him and happy birthday to him. Now, PlayStation did the news. If you use PlayStation, I believe, say, this news day for you. They say PlayStation now announced their plan to end production of physical game disc. They say starting for 2028, the PlayStation users don't go fit use or buy a physical game disc again. Say this whole parole goes stop from January 2028 with an new game physical game disc go day on ground for release, and say new titles go day available exclusively to the PlayStation store. So if you be PlayStation lover, find out more information about that whole matter. That na the koko whole matter, but I know if they talk beyond this one, because it could come be like say, you know, they don't pay some and they never appeal. But they said they made this announcement yesterday. And then put them for their. So if you be PlayStation lover, get more information, find them, get more information on top this whole matter as it dey hot. Okay, still this for Inside Entertainment Gist. DME or Conlon say the pay no make sense. So in the talk about why he quit Nollywood and waiting convince him to come back. He say he quit Nollywood for 2019 over poor pay before he come back after calls from top filmmakers, we include Mo Abudu and Funke and Kidele Jinjaram to come back. He say the quality of work in no water. Say he return to corporate world and later he start to the act CEO. Abi? He can't become acting CEO of Silverbird distribution parole before he decide to act again. He said repeated calls from big filmmakers convinced him to come back. Omogeto, the saga helped relaunch in career. And that he opened up about that period of say most of his fans don't even know about him. Say the time when Waka come out from acting entirely. Say at the time when Waka come out, they convinced say Nollywood never ready. And you know they want in time. And so well, he don't come back, and I believe say they say the rest na history. They are me or Colin. So for somebody like this, so they talk say the pain and nonsense. Saying just feel like saying leave nine to five work to come and come they do mediocre work. It don't make sense at all. Say it's difficult to wake up in the morning and go work and waiting be the point of say you're passionate about something and you know they fulfill you. Say if you're passionate about something, it's also supposed they pay your passion. Suppose they pay you. It then now one thing when you're passionate at the beginning when you see they build that one day. But you know if you're passionate for 50 years and you don't get anything to show for you, you're passionate about this thing for 50 years. It got supposed they pay at some point in time. Congratulations and well done to DME or Conlon. So not the cocoa of your matter. Of what you talk. Well, not all we get for Inside the Entertainment Gist. We get another one again. Yes, Chris Brown day for the news. Waiting up for the day. Caught on other American singer Chris Brown. So make him pay 19 billion naira to in housekeeper away in dog disfigure. Yay! Oh my god. So they said that the court find them liable over the 2020 dog attack for in house and say that one disfigure in housekeeper. Her name now Maria Avila. She don't they work alongside her sister Patricia as Chris Brown housekeeper. Say in singer 200 LB dog attack him for the year 2020. Say Chris Brown accept responsibility for the attack, but in question the extent of the damages. Say the jury award $12.9 million to Avila and also monetary damages to her sister and her husband. Say the trial lasts for 2 weeks for Los Angeles. The jury agrees, say Chris Brown na in day responsible for the attack on top Maria Avila by in 200 LB Caucasian Shepherd while she carry out her job for in California house. According to Billboard, the court jury ordered Chris Brown to pay $12.9 million. That now over about 19 billion naira. Now, well, according to the housekeeper, the dog name na Hades. You know what Hades mean? Na the thing Greek or Hebrew name for hell. I go name your dog hell. I go no go behave like hell. Say it tear large chunks of her skin. That one later lead to permanent facial disfigurement, nerve damage, and loss of vision. What it happen? Say she they empty the rubbish for in house for what they call Tarzana for California. When the dog come attack her. That kind damage. But no be here. We'll not see the extent, but her describements, it no be here at all. Say in lawyers argue, say the dog na for security, na make them keep him and not be in personal pet. But when they come hear her testimony, especially how they talk say Chris Brown, he run. Instead of calling emergency services or attending to the housekeeper, himself. Well, it matter long. Matter long at all. But at the end of the day, they say Chris Brown been warned him that now Maria and her sister say the dogs know they friendly. And he tell them, say, make them only go outside when security day present. The sister deny, say, then get that kind of talk with Chris Brown. Say, language barrier, the problem between them. But when they do investigate, and then see, say, actually, that commissioner don't even share itself. Well, the Christian say, they invite the dog, and then they look after, and the dog, they looked after by security guards. To help protect the house from break. All that one, we understand all that one, but when your dog, where suppose they there for security purposes, come they attack people where they work for your house. That one a breach, heavy breachment now. Heavy breachment. I did so sorry for the lady, but that's not the talk of the matter. You know one thing? Like, America no care whether you be superstar. Anything happen, you must face the vocumentation of the law. To her sister, the jury award $885,000 because she said they work when the attack Shelley. Then to Avila husband, Oscar Olivo, say they give him separate award of $50,000. Next time, go keep your pet when they're supposed to. And those kind of dogs, they know they leave them to the waka around in the daytime. They just get cage where they keep them. So why you put them for inside in cage? Why you leave them to roam about? Eh? And a very fierce dog for that matter. It is where. It will be all right at the end of the day. I don't talk plenty. 11 minutes past to 9 time we talk. Sorry for that time we don't chop come up from Lasgidi Hafa. But we will enjoy some music right about now. Come back sharp for Lasgidi Hafa. I did see some things for inside the Guardian newspaper. Say, be like, say, hope one day, say, federal government don't reduce the tariff. So maybe prices go reduce. This is according to the Guardian newspaper. Say Nigerians they hopeful of lower prices relief as federal government is slash tariff. So that now the headline for inside the Guardian. We'll look into it when we come back from our Bedu break. So we'll enjoy some music, and when we come back from the music, we will face Lasgidi Hafa with every heavy. I might not talk too much. Ashore the Myrics, Gbedu of Centino, and Ikari, Igwe, Remy, and Aluko for the song. Enjoy, no go anywhere.
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In the 20s, we did not way do, and the good way do. But this time, we the first way do.We did. 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Been to many places, hey, seen many faces, hey, seen many races, though. 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
1: Welcome back from that early break. Suffering by stays, pointing you on crucifix, or give us romantica when you carry spiral or inside the bedroom. Before sing your own Asher the remix, Sentino featuring, featuring Igwe, Remy Aluko, and then one more person for inside the mix, but we'll talk that one later. Mina Lady J, the Achalugo of Niger FM 2.7, the first voice, God in Aruwa, your day on leave. Now you make now my voice down the year from Monday reach today. We're there together for 2 weeks, but no worry, I'm gonna make sure I say we enjoy our time together. So for inside and Vanguard, now let's get the half hour with this. So for inside Vanguard, they say the court don't affirm Mark leadership of ADC. They don't dismiss Abegide suit. It's Abegide carry them go court, say they no qualify, but they don't strike him come out. But I talk about him small. For inside trending gist, I talk about him small. So our new committer, it they gum on top of different matters. Aside from that, they say Arise don't drag APC to court over Ekiti not primary. They insist say in win lawfully. So for the NYC reform, they say core members go wear a derangement of khaki. Hey, federal government. Now, Adire, you want me then they wear. How many days they go wear the Adire? Number one. Number two, how many Adire then go wear? Now, just one. If now one, then problem do. Why would no cuckoo give them Adire where they go wear from the time when they start service to the time when they finish? The federal government, I don't just understand. First, when I increase the three weeks for inside camp, go 6 weeks. Now, I know do. Now, when I say na Adire, then go where? Adire. Hey! I beg, no kuna come outside, you see this matter, see this so. Abba. What do you mean this now? This one off me. To all the other coppers who don't serve before now, big congratulations to you. No, you don't escape. Because it's to say you can now you go enter, say you want now 6 weeks go spend for camp. Number one or two now dire. Now you go the way. Not try. I don't they mock anybody when I was in the, but they say this one don't they confirmed by. Don't confirm, say NYC go replace an iconic khaki uniform with Adire fabric as part of sweeping reforms where the 53-year-old scheme he don't they carry out all these years, and they say they don't even approve them. Then the Minister of Youth Development, Ayodele Olawande, Iyana this morning, on top of the morning brief, he talks say the move they aim to promote local production and make sure say government spending is support the Nigerian economy. Cool spending, you know. This directment it come on Monday. Say federal government said the federal executive council they don't approve heavy reform of the National Youth Service Corp NYC. They established them for the year 1973. The mind behind NYC now for people to know their country better. And that time nothing like bandits, nothing like any of these things. So they go send propose you to different states in the country so that you will know more about that place where they serve your country for there. After 1 year, go back to your base, Abi. But now they don't they make them another thing, Adire. Who are they advise federal government? Who advise federal government to go use Adire? Well, they say in talk that one when they respond to question on top whether the uniforms go they locally produce. It talks that the Adire fabric go they source from Nigerian textile producers. For in words, now Adire, they produce them for Nigeria. We get them for Ogun, we get them for Kwara, we get textile industries. No, we put our money back into the country. Oga, you don't forget, say, this is the market, they shall say, maybe we put our money back into the country. How much? You don't forget, say, at the point with your import fuel. If that's not the case, then why you never make sure, say, the refineries, they work? Diesel, where they come from? Now, for inside here, even though we're not to channel our energy to the places of importance, now, don't go arrange, say, coppers go wear for their youth service, for their youth service. I'm not sure some of them go won't go camp this year. A lot of things go happen. He explained, say, graduates where they train as teachers, for instance, they go post them to schools after they don't undergo relevant training during the orientation camp. For in words, after leaving camp, they don't go just post you to a school because NYC wants you there, but because of the process, say, you follow for inside camp, that will determine where they go determine where you they posted. On top security, the minister talks, say, government, they review the deployment policy to allow more core members to serve in areas when they study or then they familiar with, especially for states where they face security challenges. I don't talk about before. Say, make them leave every student where study for their different state, make them serve for there. Make them serve for there until this whole security matter they sorted out. No go risk the life of other people, children. It's because I say you won't post, they say, make them go serve their country. In this time when the insecurity don't become what it may be. Make them leave them. Let them leave them. He said the arrangement will reduce the need for redeployment as they address some concerns with they raised by parents and prospective core members. I beg, we need to respond to this one. Federal government gone change the NYC uniform from khaki to adire. How una see them? 081-001-30349. Make a call him again, 081-001-30349. Call down the enter. Hello?
2: Questioning?
1: Hello?
3: Hello, Lady J. Good afternoon.
1: Good afternoon, caller. Waiting be your name. Where did they call from?
3: You did ask it.
1: Are they asked now?
3: For WhatsApp. Now. Say, tell me before for a dry year now. Now, 6 Tuesday talk.
1: 6 Tuesday, how you day? How you day?
3: I did.
1: Okay, you say they rain heavily for where you did.
3: Ah, as in now, till now, they rain, no, not be small. Everywhere come dark. Everywhere come dark.
1: Now, wow. Network.
3: So, Lady J.
1: Uh-huh.
3: Hello. Lady J, concerning the NYC uniform, in short, I know the 50 parents where they won't put their children for school now, people they won't serve. Maybe what is that if they will tell their children to go and be learning work now, because the way the government won't change the syllabus of education, it go make people lose control in school. School not gonna be like before. I don't know whether you hear this news too, where they say Sowore won't scrap jam. He won't take NYC. Which kind of nonsense woman being be that man?
1: No, wow.
3: He say he won't jam, then he won't bring back NYC. What which kind of that man? I don't know whether I'm a stupid man or. Well, may God continue to help us in this country.
1: Thank you very much. Thank you, 6-2, for your contributions. So, show what he won't come out jam. As what now? As the VP or the President or Minister of Education? Oh, God, show worry. Sometimes you go to your travels, make a use big info. People could come, they feel sorry for you. They go open your mouth, cause one just young one. Something don't make sense. Why you want come out jam? If you come out jam, waiting the students go right to fit enter university. Even Oyinbo land then get what they call A levels. They get different SAT exams. Where you go need to write before you go enter inside college. Then our own a jam. You won't come out jam. So what could be the criteria to enter university? But you go be the criteria. How you won't take no say this picture we won't enter? It's a be the matter. It's a be book. Make it continue. Abba show or no form my hand though. We can't talk with that one. Say you won't come out there. Hey, for that. For that. Don't say that again. Quiet. You already waiting there your front. Eat plenty. Face that one waiting your front. I beg, leave Minister of Education and Federal Government. Make them deal with them. Chai. You know they won't pity yourself. Now did you wait they vex for your body? You know they feel sorry for yourself. For your family, Unko. So you think say now as you're picking then if you want to enter college now go just say this is my son or this is my daughter, she just finished primary secondary school, she wants to enter inside. Is it that they go even listen to you? Why would they do like say we don't know these things? Like I said before, thought that don't talk that in again. Back to messages. I noticed somebody been sent a message. Mr. Shofe been sent a message for about a singles corner. Well, saying I'm late. 103. So we know if you take them, but you send some voices, then we take the voice notes.
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2: My name is Mr. Showface from my papa. This South Africa issue don't tire person. If we make our country better, our people not go the wrong commode from Nigeria. See the kind insult and embarrassment then they receive now. I beg, not be by force to make up for life or to stay for South Africa. By the time when they don't come out here now, when our people don't come out from that place, they will know the value of Nigerians for South Africa. Their country will be empty. Some of the things that when Nigerian people they help them to do before, the South African people not go feed one. That time they will come know our value. And for Senegal, they really disappointed us yesterday. They don't feel whole ground. 4 minutes to the end of the match, they lost their 2 goals. They equalized them. Now, Belgium can't win them again. In fact, they really, really disappoint us. They disappoint us. God, since yesterday, I'm not every day happy at all. Just be like saying that Nigeria and I they play. Mr. Showface, from Ababa.
1: Thank you, Mr. Showface.
2: Yeah, good afternoon. My name is Mr. Showface from Ababa. You say Burna Boy don't reach 35 years. He ain't no good making the answer boy again. What about Charlie Boy when don't reach 70 years plus? He still the answer Charlie Boy. You see, name where you they see so, eh? When people don't tell no person, that person go take show forever. The moment the person change the name, that person will become new for people ear and people eyes. So, it's not good, maybe person they change name up or down. As for the marriage aspect, make Burna Boy make him go marry. Make him stop to the give excuses. Age of 35 don't reach person when they marry. Even then they travel all around the world, he not get enough time. He not miss it, make him not marry. What about your colleagues then? The Peace Square brothers, Davido, Wizkid, and all the rest. They don't marry, and they travel all over the world. They still they create time for their family. So, if person marry on time, the person, by the time when he don't reach like 60 years and above, his children will don't grow. Then, if person married late, that person will train his children all the days of his life without even enjoying the children. He don't get the money already. He don't get the fame. What did they wait for? All this one are just excuses. He want to the flesh in life first. He wants to flesh. Yeah, I see the outside. Now make I never want marry. I beg, make him go marry. So that he go the born grandchildren for his mama. So that the mama go the day happy. Because as I see so, the mama like and well. He like born a boy well. And I make her the advice and so. Make it not day too late. Mr. Showface for my papa.
1: Thank you, Mr. Showface, for my papa. Thank you very much. But I not say make Burna Boy change his name. I say, as only 35, so he's the bear boy. He say Charlie Boy. Charlie Boy now. Now, area father in the bear. Area father. He will tell you, say, you don't pass that level of Charlie Boy. Nah, area father. Nah, in the answer. I will leave him at that. But thanks for your contribution. Another voice note.
4: Oh, Lady J. This is a guy, Echelawa. Girl, I'm not going to say your man. You say federal government remove tariff or something. You don't even tell us the thing. So I was confused. Is it how they write it for the newspaper? Tariff on what? Thank you.
1: Okay. Now, I feel they write them for Guardian. They say, for the Guardian, say Nigerians hopeful of lower prices relief as federal government slashes tariffs. See, I'm now. Now the Guardian, and this the full story there for page 6. Page 6. Uh-huh. So I don't answer your question. I just want to say, Lady J, I remember very well when Banky W the campaign for House of Reps that time. He said them suppose they make this same NYC optional. He talk them for 2022. Say this NYC idea to me a sheer waste of young people time, and it they dull the progress of futuristic youth. That idea we go on bring for 1973 don't expire. So now even go on carry the idea come. But you get very good intentions. Unfortunately now, Nigeria of then, it will be Nigeria of now. Yeah, so at the core of the whole matter be that. May we take another voice note?
5: Until AJ, good afternoon. Gentle Stakes. For South Africa, I believe say they will pay the consequences someday. Maybe now, if they sweet them now like this, they will pay with their teeth. I believe very soon, and I pray God keep us alive. Now, here we go, there we go, here I'm. It will be like when they will bring up a news, say South Africa like this, or sweet till they pass through. That's the thing, because when you think or you choose that you want the wicked to your fellow black man, even nature go there against you. Nigerians pay huge amounts for their freedom. Right? Some Nigerians, like, they lost their life because of their own freedom. Today, they go against us. Today, they feel say they're wise. May they no worry. Nature will go against them someday. Because at the end of the day, they don't even have anything to offer. Now we even help their life. Now we help their businesses. Just the payment say we just get, I don't know, make I use the word. I think we just have a government that don't care about human lives, that don't care about how people they feel. We just get governments where they say they don't know the right thing to be done. It may be so. If somebody like Abacha still they exist, this guy in South Africa, who they be? We no go travel, go there now.
1: Gentle Sticks. Very, very passionate, contributor. Thank you very much. You say, Otto Lady J, that newspaper where you read, now lie. This incompetent government. Don't be me talking about. Now, the Guardian talking about, and it's already there for page 6. How they want to take run them, I don't know. 081-001-303-49. 081-001-303-49. 39 minutes past 2, 9 time, they could go the show. And then we'll continue with Last Giddy. No, we'll continue with Entertainment Gist. Not Entertainment Gist, Throwback. Throwback Thursday from 3 o'clock. So we'll sample a lot of a few songs we will never hear for a bit, and then we'll get your reaction on top. DJ Spinner featuring Whiskey, they call this one No Enjoy, we call him No Go Anywhere.

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2: I wanna be in your life until the night is over. 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

0: Oh yes, guys, thank God for everything. One of my favorite from Burna Boy. Today na im 35th birthday, so we dey do small throwback on top Burna Boy today wey be im number 35 birthday. So that na one of my favorite from am. And I, you know, you get something you talk for this. So I tell you, hear am now. I dey thank God for my wife. I dey thank God for. You dey thank God for wife you. Now you say no go marry Burna Boy. Burna Boy, choose a struggle, pick a side. Guy, see, your guy, see someone like David. They do they travel now, they go on tour every now and then. But he still, I like what he, I think Mr. Showface talk. Say, he still they balance home and in career. You don't fit entirely talk, say, because until I did, sure, say, I go there in their life. That time, if you don't come, I beg Burna Boy, settle down with a good wife. We get children. We're going to call you daddy. Eh? See, boy, David, I didn't get there. I know they laugh you. But today, my number 35th birthday. I look there. Get some songs to also be favorite from Burna Boy. In case you just hear my voice, being a Lady J, they're actually going off Niger FM 102.7 at the hottest. The smoke here is the baddest midday show on top radio. And of course, would not be just me, with the first voice got in Arua Yomua Lady J. Together, will now be the dynamic duo on top radio. Today, now the 2nd of July 2026. Happy new month to each and every one of una. And so, one more song from Burna. And then we'll go face other matters. We just take time to celebrate and I throw back again. So we will throw back to some songs where you don't see, you say where you hear them. One other song where also I love, and I know say you said you love. Now which song? That's when you call Yawadi. Things as things be so, no be Yawadi. Yeah. I will take some of our messages when we come back from this short break. So maybe we enjoy the song and then we'll go come back and take some messages for WhatsApp.
1: It's Mary.
2: Oh Lord of His mercy. Oh Lord of His mercy. Hey.

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Let me say this music industry simple. I go use my eyes to say no be so the thing go ting. No be say I want promos on track. No no music fit the way and I do free comba. I don't try to win a Grammy to say I done that. From 2012 I signed a contract. Tell them no be by post. Tell them no be by post.

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Father, son, you have rights not to see them. You have rock and I go put them to see them. Oh yeah, so them, you them, so them, you them, so them, you them, so them. I saw them, savvy boy. I leave you.

0: All right, yeah, so that now the last song we'll take for Burna Boy, Yawade. And that true say if you never see landlord, Yawade. No be true. Not true now. You go talk, you there for house. You see your family, they never chop Yawa. Now Yawa. If you see your children, they never chop. 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If you no God, Yawa. You know, beautiful and that time you never get body like you get now. I think that time is still there. Not say they mark time, say they prepare people. I heard say, na me be the next big thing. And the song, it make plenty. This song come out around, they say na 7 years ago, but me, I suspect it passed 7 years ago. Taye, help us do the honors of finding out when this song it come out. 20 minutes past 3, 9 time, we talk. Of course, so we don't do enough throwback as far as the Burna Day concerned. They celebrate in number 35th birthday. So happy birthday to you, Burna Boy. Long life and prosperity. Many more years for inside 2013. Uh-huh. 2013. 13 years now. Now he released this song, Yawade. And that time, you don't get body like he gets now. That time, you don't even get dreads. You see? You don't even get dreads that year. You see, they do a normal black hair, comb. The kombam, the pop, punk, before it comes to change, enter inside the dreads. And in the song still be like saying, yesterday, release. It not be like saying, 13 years ago. That's not what, not the beauty of music. When you work, when you produce very good music, give them years, it will still sound evergreen. I make old school music, still they sound fresh today. Even though now years ago, they produce, they do the production. That's not the good thing with very good, well-produced music. So once again, happy birthday, 35th birthday to you. I see some messages for WhatsApp. We take some messages before we enter inside the giveaway. This morning, say, Auntie Lady J, good afternoon, ma. I'm Friday from KD. This NYC are the rest of me. Of me totally. How come now? Now, who do us this one? It is well, low. Lady J, show your brother love, I beg. Me self, I define who go show me love, eh? For you day well with you. Gentle sticks don't send voice note. We'll take the voice note.
1: Until DJ, good afternoon. Gentle sticks. Okay, happy birthday to Burna Boy, because he has actually made us proud, at least. Winning the Grammy has cleared every doubt that look, Nigeria music industry, it's actually there. Space to space with the foreign world, right? So we're happy that people like him push the Nigerian music culture so far that the white guys, sometimes I'm even like, it's so amazing that when I have to see some white folks, they sing Burna Boy song, they sing Wizkid, Davido song, I'll be like, how these guys did they take here the Yoruba, we did that song? So it's really amazing, right? So, but since he said already that he has his reason why he doesn't want to get married yet, my own reason, but I wish I was him, my God. With this kind of fame, who I don't get, with this kind of money, who I don't get. I don't marry. And if I go marry, say, low key, no noise. I don't get like 3, 4, 5 children, say, quick.
0: 3, 4, 5 children.
1: The money
0: children.
1: Is there, take care of them, man. That is it for me.
0: Gentles, it's from my parents, 3, 4, 5 children. See, I love children, oh. I be big picking lover. I love children, where? But even me, I don't advise myself, say, theory, it ain't enough. I plan 1 year, I say, na 13, I won't born. But when you don't see how the economy be, you don't want to give birth to children and you know fit take care of them. Nope, then take care of them, not be just physical. Emotionally. That one, you see, that one be like the, not be foundational. Physical care, they there. But you see that, emotional care, that one, they go a long way. Because when you start to show your picking emotional distance, it will affect that picking for the rest of his life. See Michael Jackson. Why you think, say, they buy all of those things? He won't still feel like saying be small picking. Because the time when Papa for show him that fatherly love, embrace him, make it dead there for him. He don't show him. Papa just think about Michael Jackson, the tours, the money, the fame, everything where they get. He don't get time to show him picking in son fatherly love. So Michael, for most of his life, they feel that emptiness and void. Physical care, they're important, yes. But you see, emotional care, emotional support. No joke, Itamu. So give birth to the children where you say go fit care for physically, both physically and emotionally. Because children need the when they're in this small, that now when you they show them that emotional support, as they grow, they know. When they grow, when they become adult, they go always remember the parent will hold them, comfort them. I know they play with my godchildren. I know they play with the few. I know they play with them. When them day with me, they know say them day with me. Like my JJ now. JJ, once I carry JJ, you know say na me. I mean carry her. He go sleep. He no go agree me. I drop him because he knows say na me. That na part of what they call emotional support. Okay, make I give another example. Make I leave my girl to them. Get one salon where I been they go. The time the daughter of the my stylist then be around that kind 2, 3. 2, 3. Very small girl. Beautiful girl. Every time I come to the salon, this girl go come meet me. Go come near me. I go carry her. I go hold her. And she go stay there. It just be like say she dey find that person go just hug her and let her know say you dey safe. I can't ask mama. I say, you dey hold it, you dey hold this girl, you dey hug this girl. She said no. I say, ah. She said, yeah, mama no do one for him. I say, eh. Hey. First of all, no repeat what your mama do for you. Not your mama. And I tell him, say, if you not start to dey hug this girl, when this girl grow, she go outside, go dey find the hug. Now the truth with that comes when your pikin dey with you. When your pikin dey small, when they grow, that emptiness go they go outside, go they look for him. And that now where abuse they enter, molestation they enter. You go say, oh, even if when he's so caring, he's so nice. Because what you supposed to do, emotional support where you supposed to give your picking, you don't give your picking. You leave your picking end. So no, my point now say, no go born too many children where you say, you know, go feed, give you. Because even you as a parent, you still need your own support. So no drain yourself with too many children for sake of say, you love children, or because God say multiply and feed the earth. Multiply and feed the earth, not me say you or come multiply. No, nah. They are tired, they laugh. Not true. This is not my territory. I feel talk about them for a long time. Emotional support, emotional care, emotional closeness. They don't use them, please. So at least with 3 children, I fit give them enough of that. But when they're plenty, then be 7 and be 8. Ah, how many I want to? Me says I need support. And sometimes when some women they vex, they take them out on their husband because of say emotionally they drained, they don't tire. So once then they tire, once they tired like that, they go take them out on the nearest person. And that one not supposed to. So no, 10 to 6, I beg. 3, 4, 8, 4, I beg. 3, they okay. For the ones where they born 5, I salute you. If it's possible for you to share your love among those children, fine. Mama, Michael Jackson, you know how many there were? 9 children. Then be 9. 9 children. I'm waiting my father to say, no, call me daddy, call me Joseph. God forbid, I go tell my children, say, call me. Eh? Michael said, they tell him children, say, no, call me Michael, call me daddy. Say, he won't call him, he really won't call him my father daddy. So I say, he tell him, say, I'm not daddy to you, I be Joseph to you. Call me Joseph. How you go swap your relationship with your children because of waiting? Then you say, Auntie Lady, I'm the only child of my father. I don't have anyone. Oh, so that's why you want? That's why you want big family. Okay. Reduce the number, I beg. Now, the advice from my heart. Reduce the number from 5. At least do 4. So that at least you go fit give them the kind attention where you need to give them, so that no one will feel left out. Now my advice be that. You are shocked, say I say 13 children. Yes, when I day younger, I say not 13 children I won't born because I love children. But me, I know say when I go be one of by God's special grace, I go be a very good mother to my children. I know with the things where I don't go through, the experiences where I don't learn, within life don't teach me. I no go want make my children repeat the same thing, the same mistake where I make. So the bad goes where I suffer as a pikin, my children no go suffer. But I go find way to discipline them. So if I get godchildren, I know as when they misbehave, I know as they take. I know they beat my godchildren. They go tell you. And if I ever beat, I go tell them. Say, Shebi, I talk before. Yes. How many times? 3 times. Waiting, I talk. They go repeat them. So that now, so then the self go no say at that point, I don't give them very long rope. They don't cross all the boundaries. So this now the last resort, and the bit where I go beat them self, no be slap, bass. You go stretch your hand, and I go give you at least three. If you not do your homework, you go collect. That not be bad discipline. If you not do what your mama say, may you do. Wash plate, you know what? You go sit down and watch cartoon. You go watch the plate. When you come back, we go talk about your watching of cartoon. 1 week, you no go watch. Good discipline. If you suppose watch cartoon only on Friday, Saturday, Sunday, you come back from school on Monday, you go switch to cartoon channel. Uh-huh. We go increase your credit card. 2 weeks, 2 weekends, no cartoon for you. Next time when they give you instruction, you go listen. You know. So I just talk this one to gentle sticks at least so that you get enough time to give them everything. Anyway, 3:30, don't stand touching for 30 more minutes. We'll come up for inside here. So we get our giveaway. Maybe we'll start this. Maybe we'll do this giveaway before we come up for inside the studio. Before we go swear better, swear for Lady J. Say, Lady J, don't give us our matter. So a movie day this weekend. I think that this weekend. This Saturday, actually. So this Saturday. So I'm going to give you some information as it concerns this particular movie. And you go listen very well. You go listen very, very well to what I get to say about the movie. And then I go ask you a question. And you go, if you answer the question correct, you go win tickets to go watch the movie. Now, the premiere of this movie now, Saturday, 4th of July, 2026. The time now, 4 p.m. 4 p.m. So, make we give you information as they consign them. They call them the Ojude Oba. And in the premiere this Saturday at 4 p.m. I wish I feel good, but I get one engagement like that. So if I go now, possibility they say I go day late for the engagement. So I know one risk. But you will get the opportunity. Now the best one of the best way to spend your weekend. I day bored. I no go anywhere to go. Opportunity don't come. So sharp. Eh? Make sure say you respond. The title of the movie now, Ojude Oba. Okay. So that's the title of the movie, Ojude Oba. So I would like to ask you where they listen. Waiting be the meaning of Ojude Oba for Yoruba language. Okay, scratch that one. Scratch. For which town did they do the Ojude Oba festival? For instance, Nigeria. Drop your answers to our WhatsApp line 081-001-30349. 081-001-30349. Which town? I mean, which village? Okay, be like say we get an answer. If you answer, you must come carry your ticket to Ijebu Ode. This one is HLAWA. HLAWA, now you be this. We just answer. Confirm. Now you. Why is the same voice note now? Hey. Hey, wow.
2: Because me.
0: Voice note now.
2: It is me. It is HLAWA.
0: Okay, HLAWA. Okay, congratulations. You don't answer the question. So, congratulations to you. Come collect your ticket too. Or they go contact you on top how you will go take a. Collect the ticket. So congratulations to you. I think now only one ticket will they give out. Okay, now only one will they give out today. So HLAWA don't collect them. Gentle say, but you know answer on time. Now HLAWA now answer fast. Eh? Try again. Tomorrow we'll see the give out. Okay, I don't even give. Suppose even start this giveaway yesterday. Suppose you start this giveaway yesterday. Oh. We not give out anything yesterday at all. Okay, so you don't finish with that. Gaga Express go do their own giveaway. We Let me take this voice note.
3: Anyway, why not if it's more? For those who they say they get, that they now then they complain about Nigeria. And then we also say their father born this, their mother born this. Now this is the one get. Now then the problem of yourself. And if they hear say one person you to say this government bad, they will come stand up. Where your salary, your children's school fees will be past your salary and your wife home. Then you will see the command they say go a government bad. Then you will go market, go buy something. With shame, where you hear say person one by 1 kilo of turkey. 5 kilo of turkey, and you get up a message, you go back to. You can't reach market. You can't increase that because of shame. You will cost you 1 by 4. They will come and say, government, they bad. Now then they do their self. And people will be say they don't marry. They're the poor air for single mother. Their children, they are so, they complain for school fees and they pay for single mother school fees for outside, for children for outside. Then they complain, say, government, bad. Most of our Nigerian men are there be problem to themselves. Shame on all of them when they do all those things. And are there they complain past the government, but John from VI.
0: That you understand what you need to talk. I don't understand though. You know they clear, but all the same, thank you. Won't I chat the camisi, won't they express on yourself? Why are you tired they laugh now? Because I say thank you. I have a limit. So 36 minutes past 3, 9 time the talk. So we'll still get some music to enjoy. And get what something might be worth for like ask. But I'm not going to ask him again. I'm not going to ask him again because the time no plenty like that. Okay, so yes, make I ask him. Maybe now something we'll talk about. So I would like to know, what it make when a man losing wife? When a man losing wife, barely 1 year after he losing wife, they don't tell him, say, you need to marry, you need a mother for in children. And some widowers don't open up, talk, say, most of the time when they put that kind of pressure on top of them, they're never ready to move on at that point. So even if they get married, they marry now, they know they fit, they know they fit, I'll go put on, and they know if you give the new wife that kind of attention where she deserves. And then eventually, now some of them, they use that one they to heal. When they don't heal now, they could come move on from that woman where they marry to somebody else. So they don't use that one take heal because people don't, you need to marry. They say society now be the biggest enablers of widowers where they marry earlier than the time where they're supposed to marry. And I would like to know why. But if a woman lose her husband, they will say, no, may she not marry. May she stay. Take care of the children. But if now widow, they will say you need a mother for the children. So the widow no need a father for the children. Why this dynamic they always play out, as far, especially for Nigeria? Why they always they play out? Exactly. Why they always play out? You say, I've been asking you this question. Which question they ask me now? If you're waiting to ask me, which question? No. Okay. I don't know. I would like people to talk about and come up with insights to why did they always advocate for widowers to marry, and did they advocate say make widows stay that way, take care of their children? If widowers' children deserve a mother, the widow's children not deserve a father? Drop your comments on our WhatsApp line 08100130349. 08100130349. 08100130349. Final bottle of whiskey, then enjoy with the combo anyway.

0: It's your boy International Big Band Beans and the rest. 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
1: My girlfriend in mini paper. 1, 2, 3, 4, Cartier. 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

0: Quel look you when you saw my rim me back to your tree. 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
1: 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Yes, 8 minutes back past 4 o'clock. Now, Gragra Express with this one with Osam and OTB. But this evening, today, me, Legalistic Legacious, I'm the Olam Grand, the Olam Grand for them because they guys do some things, they gotta do some things. Because they will be the betterment for the company, the betterment for you with the out there listening to us. So I need to do it in a constant in. Because we know if we leave you where they did, we know if we leave you stranded now. You be careful, for you are the most important thing. How your day? How every for your side? Hope everything makes sense today. And then, since we don't come off us and you don't do your waka today, hope your waka server, hope everything makes sense. If flash, everything day as you plan them, and don't worry if everything don't go as you plan them tomorrow. Now, on that day, that is why you need to do it. You don't need to give up at all. Yes, so on Top Naija FM 102.7. Today, now waiting in July 2nd, 2026. Yes, sir. For the first time from me to you, me, I just say happy new month to you. I hope say this month you go do it in go sweet for you. That's your dream or that thing we've been planning to do for this year 2026. Now you suppose do it in they push them forward after with your plan. I don't like they ask that question. Because say a lot of people now by mouth they take do it in a talk. I will do, I shall do everything we do. But if you not carry yourself or do what you're supposed to do, you know, go achieve that thing where you get for mind to achieve. 081-001-30349 be the number. Where you go to call me right when the time reach. You go to put your mouth on top of the matter. We will start it very, very, very, very soon. We do on top Instagram. We do on top on Facebook, we did on top Twitter with the X. Now we don't change the name to X at Naija FM Naija 102. Yeah, so if you listen to us live and direct anywhere where you did home and away, we know they with it, we know they far from you. Yes, sir, we know they far from you at all. Naija FM Nigeria, now we did on top Google Play Store. Just download them right now, and then you could hear us loud and clear. Yes, sir, loud and clear. You could hear us. All right, so today we're gonna do it now. Which way Naija, and then we go now that segment we did right now. Which way Naija, and time we say you could tell us the problem, and you could tell us where the problem they face you and how the problem they prepare you for. Like we know as it be lately concerning this rainy season thing, I know say you get what you want to talk about, you get what thing you want to talk, you get what thing they prepare you for, buddy. I would be say make we all do together, make we do it in it, make we hear them, and then may possibly we go see it in there, we go solution to ramble. All right, so me, I know I'm not doing it, I never come up for you. I just they settle down. For you, we're the inside traffic. For you, we're just the open show. But for you, we're just the service net, make the close from office. And for you, we say time still there for you. See the business, you see they try to finish up the day activity and everything. Don't worry, I go make sure say you enjoy your evening. On Top Naija FM 102.7, I still there for you. Don't do it in there, don't go anywhere.

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4: 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Yes, but me, I'm me, the Olam Grand today. Like ballistic, like precious. Today, we're waiting July 2, 2026. Now, 16 minutes. Don't work out past the hour of waiting. You work out past the hour 4 o'clock. And then at this point, we'll talk about which way Ninja. Today will be Executive Thursday. Yes, so I'm here today. We'll talk about which way Ninja. But for now, and then you will get which way. You get out, you get opportunity to call in. But one of the things that we say, it bother me, which we say, I want if we start to put them out on top, one after each. Make I just talk about the first one. We say, we talk about rain. And then before the rain starts, I'd always the complaint, see, dirty food for Lagos. Dirty food for Lagos in front of your house. You no go carry your dustbin, no go throw them. You no go put. If you come from Agnes, at least let's say down one from Waec bus stop down to Adekunle. That convert, the convert, even Sabo bus stop. Dirty food everywhere. At least that one at the CM. And now rain don't start now. We're talking about all of these things. Flood. Make a new life. Me and you, we the part of the people we cause this flood. We the part of the people we cause this flood. Because if those, if maybe say blockage don't day everywhere, we know where they experience this. Yes, maybe flood go there, because they gonna give us the warning ahead. See, you know what? A flood go there. Blah blah blah. All this warning are for us to deal with it today. Prepare ahead. But the dirty way, more even talking. See, more put government aside. We don't just call it government. You now your own government. Because you get the right. You get waiting. You get the right to control some things. You get the right. We're quick to call government. We're quick to call federal government. We're quick to call anybody. But you, in front of your house, you carry your dirty. You carry and go bus stop. You carry and go bus stop. You see, you drop out for there. Make it, you, even they look, make they don't catch you. If they don't catch you, your conscience no catch you. Everybody they post on their status now. They post on their on their social media. Then they put this one, that one. See flood. You don't think about and wait. See you cause about the flood. Waiting you cause about the water. Wait to say food everywhere for inside Lagos. We dey quick to call government. You will be landlord. You no provide dustbin for your house. This now they're not talking about the environmental. Eh? But I know say back in those days, environmental be say if house no clean their environment, landlord go talk. Eh? Get the community chairman or anybody go talk. But now this environmental way with that. Now I don't even think say people they do them. Now to take the opportunity to sleep. Now we they come up online, we they say see flood. We they even they joke about them. Meanwhile, this thing they cost many katakata for some people, for some family now. We they every year they talk about flood, but we never for one learn. If you know they careful, next year again we go see experience. Because I mean, if even for the papers we come out today, in front of the papers, they talk say Lagos don't begin to remove a illegal structure, and they talk say they go do it, and then go then vow say they take and joke at all. But why be say now until this rain start? Before the rain start, we don't see the legal structure. Why must we wait to see things to spoil first before we do the correct thing? You where you they sell on top cover. Let me say on top gutter, you they sell. Yeah? You know, not say now. Now you suppose clear that your gutter. Now you suppose not say, this is why they sell. But you know what? With the quick, they call government. You know, the place where you get control over, now you be the government of that place. 081-001-30349. 20 minutes on campus, 4 o'clock. 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Executive 1000 NB this one. On top Gragra Express with Osama and the OTV. Yes, me, Adeye, the Olam Grand. And then we're talking about which way, Nigeria. Which way you think? What do you feel, say, we need to do? Our local government. See, now we're supposed to see the work of our local government chairman. Now we're supposed to see their work. Because all these areas, we be say we talk about say dirty plenty for that area, plenty dirty day for that area. Then get local government chairman now. Before we even talk, say one call on governors, one call about call the environmental and everything, and the people we say they're in charge of the environment. Maybe call talk to our own councillors. Councillor, will they hear me now? Chairman, will they hear me now? Wait, see how you want to try to meet us, say your environment, this flood matter, if this flood thing affects your environment now. How you want make sure saying it get a gutter? Because a lot of areas self no get drainage, no get to say the water could flow past. What thing I want do? What thing you get supposed to do as a community? What thing you supposed to do? What thing we supposed to do as a community? It is very, very important to make you know say before we say government, you where did you? You wait there. You do waiting there. You get work to play. You get role to play. 081-001-30349. What if that could affect you for your community? So now if you go check out for inside the page 12 of the Guardian, Lagos, they don't wait in there. They don't ready to commot illegal structure. Where we say this structure maybe na also. Maybe na kiosk, maybe na shop. Something we say it now because this flood don't open eyes. You don't open their eye. Talk say, you know what? This thing they part of. And because we do the emotion, I go talk say, where you want me? Then go work now. Now leave this. They get their work now. No. But now we the face them. Now we the face them. 081-001-30349. God is the only solution to insecurity in Nigeria. If you go check them for there, say God now only the solution. Who took this one? Make I just read them as they put them here. The pastor W.F. Kumuyi say only God, not President Bola Tinubu or any politician, can solve Nigeria insecurity. Oga Kumuyi made this talk when he go visit Benue State Government House. A government house ahead of the global crusade where we go happen for inside Boko and the Otupo. And then, as a matter of fact, another general overseer, the GO, if you go check online, that one don't come under the gate. He don't defend this administration thing that the president has fulfilled his role by directing the military to tackle the terrorists. China prayer, we never pray rich. Abi, we never try rich. I've been a wrong approach when they take pray the prayer. Now, even the governor of Benue State, na priest. Abi? 081-001-30349. I'll come back. We'll talk more about all of this one. 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
0: Ladies and gentlemen, please fasten your seatbelts. 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

0: Plenty salute now, the true way, Lagos, Niger world people. 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
2: 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The test one with Osam and OTB. But yes, and I like the listic, of course. Legacious, they do it now. The Olan Grand today. Yes, I need to do it now. I need to come make sure. See, we don't leave you at all, at all, at all. 081-001-30349. 081-001-30349. Now, the number, we're going to take your voice note. You can send WhatsApp message. You will be calling also. Make it for no. I be for your side. Which way Nigeria? I be the second video right now. And they ask you how the flood take be for your side. And we don't talk. Say, I don't give one gist. We talk say. They just make it a bit. Because of the flood, Lagos don't do it. They don't start to remove illegal structure. And this one, they talk say we no go wait to we no go even hear Kwelesa, Emma Binusa. Ah, we don't know about them. Please, so that look, no go allowed. No one hear that one. No. Say then they strict about this remover. And then me at the talk say, why be saying now? Now we say flood, don't they? Now we talk about all of this solution. If you see a wrong structure, if you see waiting no good, from beginning, why you no even do it? Why you no come out? I don't talk about it now. See, now we supposed to call on our councillors, our chairman, local government chairman, our councillors to know. Say, you know what? Before we even reach the governor side, you, I beg, help us clean the area where you did tweet, where you the chairman on top, where you the councillor on top. Now, because now grassroots, now they're closer to the waiting to the people. 081-00130-349. Make I hear this voice note. We don't drop.
3: Good afternoon. Good evening, Mr. Legwebe. Talking about insecurity within Nigeria, where some men of God is saying only God will solve the problem. The other country, Sunko. Country like America, country like Israel, who always fight against the terrorists, defend their citizens, defend their country. Why those countries are not waiting for God to come and do it for them? There are some certain things God cannot do because God has given you the power to do it. God will give you knowledge, give you wisdom, give you everything. You will come man and wait for God to do everything that has been given to me. Like God will give person power to, no, God can only give person power to do something. You cannot come from heaven and do some certain things. Now, because we lack wisdom, and the leadership we have is not the people that want to fight for the masses. They only have the leaders who are good in looting, who are good in stealing, who are good in corruption. It's not that they continue to last like this, but because we don't have a leader who cares about the food.
2: 081-001-30349. Which way Niger? 9 bit segment. On top Gragra Express with Osam and OTB Executive Thursday. 9 with day right now. And then I mean the Olam Ground today. Legalistica, Legacious. Talking about what in the app on inside Niger, inside Lagos, inside our own country. Yeah. How it take face you now? Another thing. We be say I they see again on top of this Oyo teachers when they come back to work. The NUT, they don't suspend the strike, they don't direct Oyo teachers to resume work today. This one when I see this news, I shock small because I'm like make this one no come be like waiting, make it no come be like the one of the cheaper girls. we dey remind ourselves. We talk about these people, girls, talk about them till today. It can't be like say we just they make noise. Now another one don't happen there because the NUT don't suspend waiting and the strike code. They don't direct all the teachers making do waiting there. Making them resume work today. The Nigeria Union of Teachers NUT or your state wing, they don't suspend the industrial action with they embark upon by public primary and secondary school teachers inside the state over the kidnapping, the abduction of teachers and pupils that be the students for inside the Oriwe Local Government Council of the state. It, however, they don't direct in members to resume work today will be July 2nd, 2026. This decision they follow the renewed engagement with the state government and assurance of measures to strengthen the security for the school. So the security say it tight for the school and they make for the secure the release of the children with them kidnapped. And for one down of the statement with them signed by yesterday by the Oyo State Chamu of the Union, Naibi Azan Ajibola Fataya. In talk say and the secretary Oluka Salami, the NUT, said they don't suspend the waiting the strike, they don't suspend them, and suspension was in compliance with directive from the national leadership following a review of the security situation and the consideration of appeal from the state government and the other stakeholders. So they talk say because the government they beg them, say make them go back to work or make them go back to work. But the question they say, of this one we know be the type of the one with the chip of girls. Those small children, those babies, I mean the children, they say they know they see they suck them, they see small. Those children, we don't know anything. Hope not be saying that so we could just forget them like this. What do you think about this matter? 0810013039. Because now even if na talk say make the teachers resume the school, make them resume school. Which parent you think say go talk say make in children go school now? I mean, you think say the children of the children when they don't kidnap, when we say they with their family now, you think some parents go allow make their children resume school? Even if the teachers talks okay, we are going back to school, we they come back to school, we they resume school, you sure say parents go allow make their children go for the school? 0810013039. Like that's a voice note been talking about it. Say, no, wait, God no go come down, go do some things for us. God just look up like this, say prayer. I don't give you the power. I don't give you the capacity to do it, to do what you're supposed to do. I know go come down, come do anything for you. Which way, Ninja? 0810013039. 0810013039. I don't talk about it. This was a flood everywhere. Make a pick this call. Hello, good evening.
4: It's Nigeria. Don't want to. My little student will be kidnapped. Same you. I think they'll be my student. For this bad government, president, will be just a guest for this day. Nigeria doesn't call up.
2: Where did they come from?
4: Ifo.
2: They come from Ifo. How the flood for Ifo? How rain matter for Ifo?
4: Very worse. I think this Yagik, this governor, upcoming governor, is trying to do gutter for us at Ifo.
2: Okay.
4: Thank you, sir, for answering my call.
2: Thank you for calling. 0810013039. Now, this also the incoming governor of Ogun State. She been at Ogun State now under Ogun State for the Abbey. Oh, see, they try to do gutter for them. Well, maybe that won't work. Maybe that one will work. Let me see. But again, 081-001-30349. As a matter of fact, now, if they give you the gutter finish, you sure say you know, go do it, then go throw it things to block the gutter. Even though, for pertaining to waiting there, that the GU the general pastor of Redeemed Christian Church of God. Yeah, I know, see, we know the talk say, now the surface people they talk about, you understand. But however, you don't urge the Tinubu president, make him give military commanders 90 days ultimatum, make them defeat terrorism and dismantle those with the finance the violent groups. Now, so, now the defend, people they talk about, you understand. But the part where in talks, you know what, I beg, help us give these military commanders, make them give them like 90 days, 90 days, not 3 months. Make them defeat, make them finish this work of

0: use the volume of your radio set. And then I talk about one of the things I want to talk about also. Now this NET radio suspend the strike and don't direct all your teachers who made them resume work today. And I ask the question, okay, now hope this one no go be like the Chibok girls own. What did all your government say they do concerning this matter? And then again, if school resume and teacher parent talks, you know, my child not the good at school again, who they won't even teach? What do you think? May them fix this thing first before then talk same and won't open that school back? Hello?
1: Hello?
0: Hello, good evening, who they talk?
1: Hello?
0: I didn't hear you, who they talk?
1: Hello?
0: I didn't hear you, who they talk?
1: Hello?
0: I didn't hear you, who they talk?
1: Hello?
0: Oh, all right, bless network logo for that side. If you send what you want talk, if you send them on top of WhatsApp, 0810013034. If you talk, send them as voice note, and then we will play them out, and we will hear you. Hello, good evening.
2: Hello, good evening. It's not because of
0: your name. Is 0810013049. 0810013034 the calls just jam into themselves. And then I ask again, so what if the parents talk, say, you know what, maybe I open the school now, but my own picking not the good house school again. Waiting they want to, which this they won't teach. My own concern, they say, hope this one will be like the Chibok own. Hope this one will be like it. Because if it's even the videos that they of the children we didn't kidnap that time, where this this recent or your children we didn't kidnap, the small children we they among them, and that one they pay me pass. We no even sabi anything. How the parents of these children go feel? How then they feel now? Now, so then we just allow and make it go like that. 0810013034 Again, I didn't want you. Where you did they will tell me now? Where you did they hear me now? Where you hear us on top of Nigeria FM? Say, Lagos don't be done. Trust it. Don't go. They come want any illegal structure, structure rather, anything, any building, anything, where they affect this flood. Where we say they're looking to them, they look and finish it. Oh, now flood. Now, this one, they part of it. It did part of a waiting cause the flood. Hello, good evening.
2: Hello, good evening. I won't talk now. You don't even back up.
0: Oh, yeah, talk.
2: Okay. Yeah, good afternoon. Even though because of Nigeria, no one allow foreign people to have a country situation of Boko Haram, I will have asset us them to take rule of us because of our party rules that make we gain independence to extend to them. And if you know, if you allow foreigners to intervene, it will look like you to them that we are not so strong.
0: Okay. I hear you.
2: Now understand me better.
0: Thank you so much. 0810013034908100103049. Which way Nigeria and I'm the segment? And then me, I ask you right now, which one you think say we need to do it now? We need to face. I ask so many questions, so many questions. Grand right now. We say we need to fix it one after the other, I don't talk about the one we say, General Overseer of Deeper Life, Baba Kumuyi, Pastor W.F. Kumuyi, ain't done talking only again. Say, Presido or any politician, they don't feel solve this Nigeria insecurity. And again, the one with Adeboye don't talk down, and General Overseer of Redeemed Christian Church of God, ain't done talk. But again, the two ways he ain't talk. Say, make our president in the bigger president, make him give the military commanders, make him give them the 90-day ultimatum, and make them for do waiting, make them for defeat this terrorism and dismantle those with the finance the violent groups. Say some people they with the finance, they give them money, where they support them.

0: between them, make it dismantle them. But you know, now the surface people they read the year before we come out, they say, hey, he told some, you know, told some. But anyway, that's it. Yeah, we are there for you on top Nigeria FM 102.7. How you take face you? I'll be the matter. I'll be for your side. Where are you there right now? And the waiting you won't talk about. No, do it, ne? Do touch that die.
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0: that history, you sweet your fire. Yeah. 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Say Nollywood, sport matter, love and family. 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
1: by the way, not your life, so not your problem be that, though. 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

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So now your problem be that, oh. See, if you get money, then go talk. 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

0: All right, on Top Ninja FM 102.7, yes, Gagra Express with Sam and OTB Executive Thursday, 90 today, and I'm Legbalistic, Legbalistic, the Olam Grand today. Where are you there right now? And then I, the thick face, you. What I want to talk about right now, I think they pay you. How the flood for your area? Because now the season of rain with this, and I know say we never even entered the one we see now, like a straight 7 days. It could fall, hopefully no go fall this year, but we know if it does make a season no happen now. Yes, so now usually in July we do always get a long waiting, long raining day. Hello, good evening.
1: Hello.
0: Okay, 08100130349. I beg, you make other people save a call. You don't call like two times now. I beg, just allow other people to call. If you send your WhatsApp message, just send message on top WhatsApp. If you do on top WhatsApp, just send message on top WhatsApp 08100130349. Same number, yes. If you want to talk anything now, I beg, just let me send them on top WhatsApp. So that I go play amp for you, and then you go here. All right, I'm going to talk about you. Where did you right now? Different news. Now you don't come out, and then and that one we talk about now. This one say I don't see him before, and I don't really want to talk about her. But they talk to the one replace our NYSC uniform. So the one replace them with with Adire, locally produced Adire fabric as part of the ongoing reforms. I aim that to change things. But my own question is, isn't that one be the thing we're supposed to talk about right now? How the uniform you the server be if you can the server, how the uniform take the matter of concern? And I don't know if I did ask the right question, but we get so many things. So the federal government has not confirmed plans to replace National Youth Service called out on NYSC traditional khaki uniform. They with a locally produced Adire fabric, and then as part of ongoing reforms, and then to reposition the scheme. The Minister of Youth Development, Ayodele Olawande, he don't talk about this one today. During one interview we in do on the Chinese television this morning, briefer in talks that this move then take them to Indo-Trade to promote local manufacturing and ensure government spending supports the Nigerian economy. According to what in talk, it's Adire. So Adire is being produced in Nigeria. We have them in Ogun. We have them in Kwara. We have textile industry. Let's put our money back into the country. Now waiting in talk with that. But number one question, they say, this our khaki, this our NYSC khaki. Where did the ring come from? Because I know, ask anybody where be NYSC now. When they amend, when we say, you know, they don't amend their clothes. If they carry this, this their uniform come, say they won't amend them. And they look, what's inside this uniform? The buttons they fall off. I know how much then the budget on top of this one. Well, 08100130349. After seeing the news, I just laughed. She didn't want to combine. She's not waiting. We're supposed to talk about now be this one. We don't even talk about the security. How we go take secure the lives of these children when they go for this at their end of NYSC. Which, because if you talk, they want. Where they won't carry them go now? They don't say, I know if you know if they because of the security wala for there, I know they go. So no, we don't even talk about automation. Say anybody who won't go serve now, any NYSU, where they won't go serve, go, that place there, the security of that state, they're all right. But they talk about how to change their uniform. 08100130349. As one person talking, but to say, now misplaced priority. We always show our vein on. But if to say not the right thing to do, what do you think about that? 08100130349. 08100130349. Which way, Niger? It just make me feel say, wait, so with all of these things, I know different things where we supposed to talk about. Nah, uniform can't be this thing. Adire. Well, you are not talking, they don't promote our culture, they don't promote our locally made goods. But again, how they come back?
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3: 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Simple arithmetic, that is if you go ahead. 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Show the people she fresh, but like bad. With the ghetto sharp, who can crack. Everything is sharp, bra bra bra. DJ bring it back, you dark bad. In a corner, I will take cash for squander.
4: Pretty money.
3: In a corner. In a cage. 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I will take cash for squander.

0: Kenya chick, they like me, that I see I can real fight like Monday para. 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With the club, I go catching fire. 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
1: Inakwana.
0: Inakichia. Everything in the marama. 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
1: Inakwana.
0: Inakichia. 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

0: moving with the shoulder pad, cause I'm getting more bags, but that is not my bag.
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0: I'm sorry, she liked on her hand. 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Shag back today, nigga, did they go down? 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I got my apple.

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2: 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With Osam and OTB at the All and Down, yes, so like ballistic, like vicious, and the All and Down, yes, forget it. By 5:30, we go enter another segment, and by 6:30 also, we will do it in a we will enter into Ogbonge News. I will give you every as it don't drop the last gist. We have been dropped, talk about this khaki, the NYS uniform with the intensity, then change into a direct. Well. 08100130349.
3: Well, this is our government. The way where they think they think. They think like people will be say something come up for their brain. The security will be for this country. Where we support the talk now. But the thing where they talk is how to change the uniform of NYSC. Now that one might be very important. I'll be the children, how these are children where they kidnap, they will take secure their lives. And even the people where once serve, how the area where they will go will be secured. But they will be talking another thing. Now, so it changed the national anthem. Now, not to change the uniform of the NYS. Things will not be important now they talk. Now, God just say us, which is for me.
2: Thank you so much, Uche from Orili. 081-001-30349. 081-001-30349. Yes, get us. I don't go lie at all. Because, maybe they inside the plan for this administration, or it inside which they don't talk, so okay, we are doing it, we go do them, but maybe not the wrong timing. Now, be our own concern now, now between the makers. If you say, why be seen now? Where be seen now? Why be seen now? Because it make another lie. Some people want me to even scrap this NYSC thing. Hello, good evening. Hello.
4: Hello.
2: Hello. Good evening. Who they talk? Can I pick a call?
4: Hello.
2: Are they hear you loud and clear?
4: Hello.
2: Are they hear you loud and clear? Who they talk?
4: Hello.
2: You going to talk loud, though. Are they hear you?
4: Hello.
2: Hello. I beg. Maybe you come out for where. You day, maybe now your network know this table, because me at the hear you loud and clear, and people they hear you. And again, if I don't pick your call, and if they say hello, just talk within you want to, okay, and then we go do it and we go listen to you. 08100130349. And then I ask you right now, I take me for your own side, and what do you face? What do you feel say we need to talk about? Hello, good evening. Hello.
4: Hello.
2: Hello, good evening. So I don't pick a call. You don't hold us again, no. Hello. Zero 08100130349. I've been pick your call before, and then you did say a call old, so you don't hold your call. All right, 08100130349. I just if you say so many things like the children own now the or your own. I don't know. Now one of the major consigner, one of the major consigner. Even if then go back, even if they resume school. Waiting be the assurance, say the waiting the security, and then again, we know on just yesterday they don't return, they don't resume go school. Waiting be the thing where we say go give us assurance. Say the children, where they kidnap, they go bring them back. It will be like the last time of the Chibok own. Obviously, we still ask for the questions. Hello. I don't pick your call. Good evening.
4: Hello.
2: Are they here? You right now, Claire? Who they talk? If you send your WhatsApp message, I will read them out. Or if you send voice note on top of WhatsApp, 08100130349. Same number on top of WhatsApp. Now you go fit take with reach us right now. And then I don't inform what about illegal structure because say Lagos they don't talk. Say you know what's name because of this flood though, because of the rain, we stop. we rain, we fall. Then talk say make them come out every illegal structure. Anything we say anywhere they build like this, maybe in a house, maybe in a kiosk, maybe in a see them want me to come out and which is name. Immediate, like immediate effects. So, no one here say, hey, I beg now, only my source of income be that. But I beg your source of income, server. If they do it, it affect other people's lives, it affect other people's property, it affects because this flood will happen. Ha! At first, if you see some videos, they will believe saying that this rain will fall na in concern. Me, I don't want to ask some questions. Say, wait to. You sure say not the same rain? You sure say not the same rain? So it is very important. We're going to say, don't be play. And one of the things we say, now me and you, we go need to correct all of these things. We need to correct all of these things. No, say some people they hear us now. They say if night don't fall now, they go carry their dustbin, carry and go bus stop. And any small thing, government don't clear the road, gutter, government blockage day everywhere, blockage day everywhere. During the The thing where you suppose do, you do and you as citizen. Even yesterday, I even want to talk about this PSP that we call them. Where they pack dirty. Then I see them for one for Shina Shomolu side yesterday. They come pack dirty. They no pack dirty for that house. Then they beg. Then they give them rubber. They give them money. Say I beg now. Don't be their work. If they no pack this dirty now, if this rain fall, it go still block. It go block the gutters. If you go Yaba Tech Junction, you go see dirty for there. If you come from Agnes, that covert before Sabo, you go see dirty for there. Everywhere just get dirty. We get people where they're in charge of these things. But again, before we call them out, are they call you out? Where they hear me right now? You there inside that bus now? You dey inside your car. You want chop. You dey chop something. They drink something. You dey say, make a drink and make a throw him inside. Is that thing where you throw away? Is that part of the thing? Is that part of the thing where cause that flood? Will affect you. Is that part of the thing where we say spoil what is spoil inside your car? If we all of us we get that mindset, see you know what? Make a load throw away this thing inside there. Inside go town, make a note with this thing is for road because say if I throw it out, it will affect you. If you get that kind of mindset, we know we talk about these things because now every year in year out, now we talk about a flood, dirty gutter, and 08100130349. We can see if we get any message we don't drop. Okay, we never get 08100130349. I did what's in it. I did come back and we can just take a small water.
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House of Israel of Blessed Memory. Yes, and now lucky to be that one. I'm talking about Lucky to be one of the greatest artists of our time. BBC, you know, it's in talk about the things, the way they really affect people, the government, talk about the government, talk about that. But it is well. This one just remind me of what they happen for inside South Africa. We'll be seeing it. The undocumented foreigners make them leave their country following in the recent deadlines that obviously they talk and then the protest. If you see them on top online yesterday, so I'm going to think that this is saying a joke. Say they know me now. Oh, the protest loud. The protest, people plenty. And then I've been seeing one news concerning, see, they don't kill one person, don't die, you know. And then I see one video where they say one man, they talk, make me come out for our country. The Nigerian man, be that man. See, now they ask me to come out for our country. I get 7 South Africans where they work with me, where they pay them. Even the work where in get, the business where in build, where in get for the country, they no be legal. So if in come out for the country, for the South Africa, like 6 families no go get work to do. 6 families no go do it, no go get work to do. So if they think and go front, make you think and go back, how this thing will take affect people, how this thing will take affect the thing where they fight about that. All right, now so it will be today on top of Dragra Express and then Which Way Ninja and the segment and then with Sam and OTB with your boy Legalistic Legacious with the old and ground for them. I come back and after now you could get the right to send in your song request. Abby, yes sir, yeah, go ahead, go send in your voice, your song request to take over body, even as it did for Sala Market, even as it did for road, and that one it go happen from waiting them from 5:30, we don't enter now till 6:30. So they send in your song request right now on top 0810013034 9 0810013034 9. Which song you want to cool your body? Which song you want to calm down? Which song you want to cool your temper as it be right now? I see the air for you. Let's touch that dial 0810013034 9. July 2nd, yes, so the second day in the month of July, Naim, this one, and the 5:31. Nine days, Ninja FM 102.7, Nine Bed Station, Awesome and OTB, and in this on top of Gragra Express, the Executive Thursday, but at the Olam Ground, Legalistic, Legacious, no touch that die.

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1: 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Yes, Executive Thursday, Naimbi today. And then we do it name the Oduam one after the other. Now we don't enter another segment. Where we say you gonna do it now. You gonna send in your own song request to the column waiting some music spa. Yes, it now has the big for spa now. If you go spa, they will take care of you. You go do massage, your body will take cool. Yes, so which song you want to take cool your body this evening? And 08100130349 is strictly a WhatsApp message, Zabi. Yes, so just send in your WhatsApp message and I'm gonna give them to you one after each. Anywhere where you do right now, yeah, we give them to you because now you be the written there be the most important. So let's talk. Make I just see this one. You say hello, good evening. Please play Worship by Ashake. Blessing from my two. Good evening. You say make I play you Davido featuring Omale with you. Yes, we did with you. We know you come out for that dial. Another one talk to your name now, Kosi from First Tack. Good evening. Please play Love by Burna Boy Erica from Amuwu Odofi. And this one is make I play you Chioma by Davido. Chioma by Davido. All right, so your name na Bumi. I mean, you put your name there, but according to the day, I they see Bumzi. I beg no, no calls, not just WhatsApp message. They're gonna give you one after each as the song they drop. Don't forget on Top Naija FM 102.7 Gaga Express with Osama and OTB. Only I'm down right now. 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
3: 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Yes, the Ulan Tide for Osam and OTB. On top of Gragra Express, executive Thursday. And you get a chance to do it and to decide which one song we go play. And you go tell me, as I did inside traffic now, as I did for road now, as I did for waiting, as I did try to close my shop now, as I did open my shop now, because I need to put it sell night market, yes, for people like us. I beg you, give me this song, give me that song. So now that song we're going to play for you right now. Just send a message to 081-001-30349, 081-001-30349. And this one, it go run from now till 6:30 before Obrejiro go carry yourself with a agogo, come give you waiting day inside Obonga News. All right, so play me I Love You by My Babe by Mr. Sofine. Oh, my now, this song can't be like, say, they ask for like five songs. I don't understand which of the songs exactly you want me to play for you. And then one person to make a play, and good evening, Niger FM. Please play me, Kids Daniel, and then Ankova. Your name is John from Surulere. Yes, so if you want me to play for that, anyone will make me play for you. Also, you get the chance right now. Decide for us. This song, they do me totori if I hear him. Enter my ear, it always enter my brain. I want to dedicate this song to one person. No, make it for no. 081-001-30349. Don't forget now, just WhatsApp message alone. We know the pick call for this segment. And make it take and cool down. As the PC raining season done deal, yes, so I beg you. At this point, make sure so any clothes we won't wash now. Na nylon, we go quick dry. now we go know something with the wear black all through. I stay for you at the comeback. We could enjoy. 081-001-30349. 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
2: 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I don't say you there, Rodo. 1 minute, the back up as 6 o'clock. Yes, I mean, see, time done. They do it. Time they go, no, they wait for anybody. But you, as you're doing that traffic right now, you won't make your, you won't chillax, and you won't do it. You won't relax. You won't come out the tension of the work with the way you do today. You won't come out for the body. You say, ah, then you take him, relax, Jeremy, you apparently. Ah, let's get here. Play for us in our bus as we go back home. Nice. Gonga so Baju Laye from Ogwa. It's a Jamaica. It comes like I don't hear the name, you don't see. I'll go play for you, Gonga so by NICE. Don't forget to yourself if you ask for any song of your choice by now. And then you could do it. You could just collect them straight. Anybody will ask for this kind of song, you should say now waiting there. Now I see you come up right now with a gangazo kutufahu. After that one, another song by Tiwa Savage, energy go come up after that one. But for now, do do waiting there. Don't touch that dialo. Yes, so just also to make sure, say you do waiting there, you ask for any song, ask and it shall be given unto you. Should be. I talk and when. 081-00130-349. 081-00130-349.
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0: All right, on top Ninja FM 102.7, Gragra Express Executive Tours, and I be this one with a Sam and OTB with a boy, leg belly sticky, leg belly shirts, they all untied. 14 minutes, 15 minutes now, it will work about the hour, 6 o'clock. And I ask you, say, which song will make I play for you? Are they giving a back to back? Even as you're inside your staff boss, yeah, we say, you don't tire for the day. You don't get your mind to prepare for tomorrow. Thank God it's tomorrow and Friday for people. Na last day of the week, last working day of the week, na be that for some people. So I know, say, now they look forward to that Friday. Because once 1 o'clock, don't act like this, say, cause anything, I want to get it. Don't know the year anything. All right, so 08100130349. Last time where we played last time, we played last by the song of Tenny Makanaki. Yes, which she called Malaika. Before that one, I played Skeleton by Femi Vegas, and then before that one, I played in this song where they make waves right now. And the song of Tiwa Savage. And she call her energy. She carry join body. One they call and the Marvel. Yes, sir. 08100130349. So make sure say you do it in there. You ask. I try to confirm something from inside the studio. I wanna say, wait, they make me the laugh. Normal, I did laugh, but this one I need to confirm. 08100130349. Not go anywhere, but I'm going to play this one by Tiwa Savage and the Wizkid. Yes, Tiwa Savage and Wizkid. We can say, my love, let me go anywhere. We did here for you. Make your request to drop in one after each. And as you do, I'm a wee good player for you because it's shaky like banana. We need to pass ourselves, but as you do control us, we did make sure see what they give you as it be. 08100130349. Tiwa Savage, my love.
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2: 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The song of Whiskey Be That One, Machala, yes, and the color one. Joy, nothing but joy. Yes, I play all the requests. We people make a play for them. Yes, everybody say you deserve them now. Yes, so we no go allow you make you no do waiting there. Make you no enjoy waiting you ask for. And then if no, as it will be yesterday, will be July 1st. Yes, sir. Yesterday we see something. Whiskey himself in his post, you know, say new song, new thing coming up. Yes, so with Georgia Smith and Whiskey, so it go happen. Yes, and then I hope say you don't listen to my mind. I like the way you take introduce them. Don't forget by 6:30, Ofejiro go enter the studio with Agogo. Come give us the insider Obonge news. I sit here for you at the All and Down on Top Gragra Express Executive Thursday for Nigeria FM 102.7 with Osama and the OTB. But now let's be realistic, let's be serious. The All and Down one after age. All right, so the last song on top of this segment today, make a doctor go sing. If you get one song, if person don't drop, so maybe play for him. All right, okay, I don't play him. Okay. Yes, I don't play him. But again, maybe we just do it and take this one over the now. MMS, with Ashake, and we encourage everybody who the same whiskey now. Don't touch that dial. I'll sit there for you. Because as they move, we they move with you.
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0: Time was up on the time. When I just did try, when I just did try. When I drop a song, I go need to dance. I do what I could get it, I pay my price. Then I find the sound among all the sounds. I no get a name, I no sing a sound.
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2: 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My name is Christina Ogwene Fejuru America, aka your better picking Fejuru, the voice that make up a lesson. Ada Bossa for your demo on top this very cold evening at 30 minutes double balance on top. She is still in the mood of the happy new month and jollification. You know how the matter they go at the time of Obonga news duration on top the matter before the match enter inside the full news with the first day shook for some of the news we carry showed on top the matter. Inside the Niger news, it is our very own Niger first dog Abola Ahmed Tinubu. He done announced training for 5,000 youths as people with the install electricity meter. This matter they go one shook leg inside. Stay inside the news once down on top of the matter where they say Nema, where they in charge of all this flooding and the weather matter so, and Lasema, where they in charge of emergency and matter so, they don't shook body assess flood damage across Lagos communities. On top of Akata news, they say Iran, they call for massive turnout, make people come outside for inside their leader with by Kamane Liberia. This one has people inside the way they between Iran and America. On top sports matter, it is a Germany coach and Nagelsmann is set to leave Germany job as it be club like this that the Irons and I won't replace them for inside a position. Now some of the news with this one we want shoot body, so most of the ground we got see, not go anywhere and come back.
1: 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Obonge news still the on.
2: All right, correct person. Welcome back. Welcome back. We don't mash up like this. One mash up enter inside the full news because the full news of program as you take a full body. Inside full news, there it is a Niger president Agbola Ahmed Tinubu. He don't announce a training program for 5,000 young Niger youth as a meter installers. People will go to install meter and technicians under the presido a metering plan. The program where they call the power force. The co on top of this program not to create job. Reduce the Niger meter space and improve electricity supply. Oga Tinubu say people will be saying one join this matter so they go learn practical technical handwork and get opportunities to work for the power area. The training like this will open to Niger them. We don't finish secondary school and the NYC members they will still get a special quarter inside the matter. The presido direct the presido metering plan so and all the agencies really important. So begin the program within the next 30 days. The next 30 days, so 9 be the first day we sit down for inside August 2026. So you get mine for inside the electricity sector, I don't put on to you. Now wait till your press do. Ogabola met Tinubu on top table, I don't bring come soon. Inside another news, it is a federal government don't welcome the suspension, the pausing of teacher strike for Oyo State. There's an a victory for Tok Tok and Big Step to bring back a normal learning for the public schools. Government said the agreement it come after meeting between federal government, federal ministry of education, or your state government and leaders of the Niger Union of Teachers. The Oga was now on top of school matter, Oga Tunji Alauta, he prays. He raised it to one go up. They said, Twali are the greet, who is the greet? Or your state government. Oga Shoyin Makinde and the Niger Union of Teachers leaders were there to settle the matter through Tok Tok for table. He said government will remain committed to make sure say children continue their school matter or inside safe environment to even meow. And schools still remain like this open for learning. See, so that make school open for learning, make our children go school on top of your state. Inside another news, this one make big. Everybody they shook matter, talk the matter. Oh, federal government declare say they never fully approve at the way as a new uniform for NYC members. After talk, when it be say, the Minister of Youth Development talked before, Oga Ayodele Olawande, this one spark reaction where we. The minister Kokoma Sai, he explained, say he talk about the Adirian and Kara. It's not just examples of proposal when they want put on table, say suggestion, no, it's an example now. Where they under consideration as part of a NYC change. It's not the official decision yet. It's as our body they bite us with the para, with the post, they drag the matter. It's not the official decision yet. The matter not stop for there, see Karan go front. He say government still they look options. We go check the national identity, the country body, the country person, and professionalism. cost though, and how well what they want change. So how well you go take this strong when the business they go use and make it be price so that anybody won't see the uniform where they want change to. So they're gonna say yes, this one a correct uniform. I mean that they do a different suggestion on top of this matter. Our guy allow one day he put up on Naija body, oh, made them not allow uniform matter distract from the big changes where they happen for inside NYC. See the better things where they happen for inside NYC. So, more not allow uniform for the shift our mind, our face come up for this. More they focus on the good things, the good events when they say they happen inside NYC. Yeah, the final decision will come only after full talking with important people on top of the matter. So, relax your mind. Inside another news, federal government up promise a sharp help and lasting solution over the gas leak where they affect a Bile community for Denjima local government area of Rivers State. The Oga was down on top state for petroleum resources. Senator Ekperipe Epo, he lead a government delegation. He visit the community alongside officials from the Niger Upstream Petroleum Regulatory Commission. This one about the way they in charge of oil matter and oil companies. Government promised to provide the health materials, so clean drinking water, or medical outreach, or hospital matters, so medical supplies, or firefighting equipment, or better correct electricity supply for the communities. We say this matter touch for body. River State Governor Gasimnala Ifubara is direct to make the upgrade the community health center sharply to handle emergency cases. The Niger Upstream Petroleum Regulatory Commission, so, is shooking off eye into why the gas leaks till they continue. And government not go stop until they find permanent solution to matters then like this. On top, another news, National Emergency Management Agency and the Lagos State Emergency Management Agency, Webinema Lasema, they don't carry a joint body shooking off eye for communities where the recent 3 days heavy rain for your affects for inside Lagos. The exercise, they cover part of Alimosho, Ikeja, Kosofe, and Lagos Island to check the level of damage, destruction, katakata, identify where problems they happen for inside areas, and they call they recommend the necessary intervention. Our solution will take on top of these areas then. The agency still educate area people on how to prevent flooding. May they not throw away dirty, you dare to my voice. May they not throw away dirty any year. All this is the cost and they take a talk. May they throw away dirty any year. May they put up for the correct place they're supposed to put them so that all these flooding and matters will go reduce. This chicken of eye is issue say every rainfall and poor drainage, so it cause a flooding. Where that made houses, so shops, so road, so disturb businesses and force some area people to leave their house for short time. NEMA promised to work with the relevant authorities to ensure, say, affected communities, they get the support when they say they need communities when this one touch for body. The last one inside the Nigerian News Brotherly, Lagos State Government, declare as a report, which was a Lagos State, get highest number of new HIV cases for Nigeria inside 2025. They say a wrong interpretation of data, and a wrong talk, they don't talk soon. Chief Executive Officer of Lagos State AIDS Control Agency, Dr. Folakemi Animasheun, explain say Ikeja, explain say as it be. He say for Ikeja, he say the figures now newly diagnosed HIV positive cases. He say not be new infections for that year. She say Lagos now major center where people they go test to and receive treatment. So you normal say more small cases they go detect them. She had say about 248,000 people they already they receive HIV treatment for Lagos. And 97% of them, they don't achieve a viral suppression. This people even me say, HIV don't come for inside their body. What's up? You see, 97% of them, HIV don't come for their body. Dr. Animasheun will say, and I say, Lagos don't become the first state for Nigeria to independently buy a HIV drug. So when they say they cook for body, with first supply, when they say they expected to end by the end of August. She couples up for her people, but yo, may they know that HIV status, collect treatment when necessary, and avoid any stigma or engage people where they live with HIV. Don't say person get HIV, you call the treat the person any I not good. That they, even as a TikTok as semi will tell you it's not good. Show people love on top of this matter. And it's necessary to make everybody still go check their HIV status on top of the matter. So yeah, let's be now the news when I'm calling the month on top of Nigeria news episode. So make a machine kill break more news, they're not going anywhere to come back.
1: 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Ogbonge News still the on.
2: All right, correct person. I don't come back now. Ogbonge News run so. Another voice of a page road. It's Tori or inside Akata News. It is a Iran ship and negotiator. Person where they sit down for table. They settle matter. They talk for Iran. Mohammed Obagna Galibaf. He don't call on people. May they come inside large number for their supreme leader, Ali Kamane, the funeral, the burial, will go start on Saturday. He said the funeral saw the burial an opportunity for Iran people to show join body or write important page for their history. We follow Aga Kamane deaths during America-Israel war strike. Galibab so is still tossing Iran people voice for revenge. They echo across the world. The funeral go hold for Tehran and go attract millions of mourners. So with authorities, they declare public holidays and restriction of movement. They go pause movement for inside some part of the inside part of the city. After the ceremony, Kamane body go still move go holy cities like Najaf, Kabbalah before final burial of Maja, the 9th we sit down for inside July. Inside sport news, Germany coach Julian Nagelsmann, they close to commotion for a position as a Germany coach. As reports say, the former Liverpool manager, Jurgen Klopp, the main man will be take over. Nagelsmann so don't face serious pressure after Germany crash out early for World Cup last 32 stage following shocking loss for Paraguay. German FSO don't already start talks with the future, with reports say that they discussed settlement money package. This was serious, so if he agreed to leave, they will settle around. They really want to make it come out. This now Germany 10th straight forward cup outing after previous early exit come out in for Russia and quarter tournaments. German football authorities say decision about Nagelsmann's future it will come very soon, as shooting of eye don't already start into waiting really cost the failure. Inside qualification is one 16 years old and Nigeria upcoming singer teenager Lamoya Adeniji Olatomiwa, he dey prepared to challenge Guinness World Record for longest individual singing marathon. He won't sing straight, only he won the longest. All right, the attempt to go start the 22 days now for inside May 2027. The young singer so say not be just for record alone, but he won't inspire young people give a ginger, but I believe say their dreams will come true through hard work and discipline. He said he'll prepare over 153 music songs and they train every day for the challenge. Guinness World Record don't still approve in application. All right, the current record today for grand now 105 hours when before days plus 9 hours. Who set this record? So now Indian singer Sunil Wagme for inside 2012. The teenager say he don't face a situation where he say they adapt himself, not go do anything before. But now it don't turn out to serious motivation to push yourself forward as it be. So you were there, my voice, you get picking, you did there, you adapt yourself. You can do anything you put your heart to do, relax, just they push, they go, ginger free your body. Now the news I've been called on top of Nigeria news, Akata news, sport and qualification story. Before I go mash and leave more sharp, I'll shoot for some of the news when I drop for the month. I drop news, say Presido Agabola Ahmed Tinubu, your Presido, he don't announce training for 5,000 youth as people, where they install electricity meter. As he dropped news saying Lema and Lasema, so they don't shook body or assess flood damage across a Lagos communities. This body, so they in charge of things where they play for inside the Niger. Inside Akata news, I dropped news say Iran would call semi other people come aside though. Mona come aside for inside their leader, Kamani Beria. Inside the sport news, I dropped news say Germany coach Nagelsmann, he does set to leave Germany job. As Debbie, that he put up for their body, like they say, Klopp, he won't replace her on top of the matter. So, now the news then be this one. I raise my tone on the God, the trod greetings as you join me for this Ogbonge News this very time. My name is Christiana Ogbonge Fejuru America, aka your better picking the Fejuru. What's the make your best?

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I'm going to go to the hospital. I'm going to go to the hospital. I'm going to go to the hospital. I'm going to go to the hospital. I'm going to go to the hospital. I'm going to go to the hospital. I'm going to go to the hospital. I'm going to go to the hospital. I'm going to go to the hospital. I'm going to go to the hospital. I'm going to go to the hospital. I'm going to go to the hospital. I'm going to go to the hospital. I'm going to go to the hospital. I'm going to go to the hospital. I'm going to go to the hospital. I'm going to go to the hospital. I'm going to go to the hospital. I'm going to go to the hospital. I'm going to go to the hospital. I'm going to go to the hospital. I'm going to go to the hospital. I'm going to go to the hospital. I'm going to go to the hospital. I'm going to go to the hospital. I'm going to go to the hospital. I'm going to go to the hospital. I'm going to go to the hospital. I'm going to go to the hospital. I'm going to go to the hospital. I'm going to go

brother, I know what you're going through. I understand there's a man you get planned and you won't do many things with those around you. You try, but the pressure, they drown you. You feel bad when you don't follow through. All of the aspirations and the dreams we know come through. Such is the life of a man. You carry on his burden and it's killing you inside. You get company, my brother. You know if you do this life on your own. You get friends and G's, my brother.

brotherly. 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Emotional blackmail, hold you for ransom. 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Family they call you, they make you function. Nobody they ask you, whether you don't talk. 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
3: Ladies and gentlemen, please fasten your seatbelts. 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

Kurawa desafinani kumaina waka Nakukari Hawaii chiku mwana waka Ambe njuga ilaloza mbazo mfasa Pasa mda inaba Rana zuwa rana Yeah. 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

0: Yo, what up, ladies and gentlemen? It's your favorite boy, Charles Super JK, Jigamini K, with Super AK, Prince of AK, J Boy. 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Your money's my money. Your big AK, the old money, Niger FM, me, Lashin. This year's all my money, believe AK, Mr. Moshine. AK, Mr. Shove It Up Your, AKA, Mr. No No Master. Yeah, keep listening, my people. Make una listen to Niger 102.7 FM. You wanna hear me, my people? Don't touch that dial. Let's go. Oh, shit.
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4: This life not turn by turn. It no matter where you from. You better make you jump your comma than to live in your life on the run. Guy, everybody want blow. 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I just a package of gold. No fit impress you as I beat my budget. Beans and noodles no be mates. All of us go well in fate. You say we no go fit relate. What if Musa no go see for gate? Beans and noodles no be mates. All of us go well in fate. You say we no go fit relate. What if Musa no go see for gate?

been through a lot for the pay stack, but I feel it unsalt if I look back. 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Judge you over, hold my hand. 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Seek blessings on blessings, steady progressing. 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

yeah. 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

般，阴天有我的那秘密啊。Shout out to my baby honey, now you be my girl, you be me, you want in a billion. 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

0: And imagine if I didn't play good, don't do this song that year. Waiting the song, what they do for where they put them now. You can imagine. So this kind of thing, if they no born picking, if you no picking, no common life, we just say, ah, thank God, see them born this picking. If they no born this picking, yeah. So I can imagine, say they know this Adek song, and they could go do them that year. What do we talk about right now? On top, Niger FM 2.7. See your boy, legalistic, legacious. Holding them down on top of Gragra Express with Osama and OTV. Yes, Executive Thursday, 9 bit today, right now. And then me, I ask you, where are you there right now? Out traffic for your side. The rain will fall since morning, since on Monday. Since last month, towards the end of the last month, with the walk, with the wind, with the fall back to back. IB for your side, and then every how do we not affect you this week? How do we not affect your business and this week? Waiting with the plan where you get to make sure that the rain don't really affect you too much on this week, and then waiting with the plan you don't put in place also. I know say students they go start their examination, that's the third time about examination to make them go next class. Abi, we could make them go next class. Honestly, they will start that one very, very, very, very soon. And then they will count down to holiday, and then they will go on that long time holiday. I've been asking my friends today, say this time long time holiday thing, they will still involve the students. We could do it in everybody come school. Go they do coaching. This holiday thing, what do you want to take care of your own children? What do you want they can do? She not to go learning and not to go do what in there, not to go back to school where they learn the arithmetic, the English, or you won't give your children the opportunity to go learn and work. See, I don't think see that in a bad idea. But if you want, if waiting be your own plan for your children, so I don't ask two different questions now. Where you do right now, how traffic be for your side, waiting be your plan as a business person, waiting be your plan to make sure say rain no go affect your business if you get deliveries and then every and again for children where they go on vacation very, very soon because then they plan and they have they do their exam now, then they start their exam. Some don't start, some they don't they do already. And so I ask waiting be your plan for this one. Say this coaching thing now important thing, or if you are preferring make your children go learn something different from that one. 0810013049 0810013049. Also the gist will come in right now. They say traffic done the build up on top of Tom Milan Bridge, but I never confirmed that one. So I beg if you didn't talk to Tom Milan Bridge right now, make up for no. We will talk about him. So you'll fix it. We say, you know what, no pass that way, pass this way. Make sure say you know do what, make sure say you avoid this one, avoid that one. Abisha police, they do stop and charge, say check it. For somewhere, we'll be saying they are afraid because traffic. Oh, yeah, now make it for no. Because sometimes you've been saying that you do no major. Sometimes illegal stop and search safe day. Now, coming from if they enter Bega, Lagos rather from Bega, so more like okay, if they come from that way back for side after Arepo. Say they come Lagos, police put a day for that side, and they call that place China New Gary. They call them on for the before Bega. The way they block the road reach, but they block the road so they it can't be tiny. I don't know why. China think say that stop and search it did very, very important. Yes, if they don't even do the stop and search thing. Not their work. Yes, not their work. I no dispute that one. But where then they block that road? If you don't experience them before, I've been calling right now. 0810013 0849 0810013 130349. So make a do for know where you did for inside the traffic. If they enter traffic, just call me right now. It is very important. But they come back. Maybe they just they go now because they have here on top Kadra Express with Sam and OTB, but not legalistic legalities. They do it in the Olangand.
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1: Life is too soft. 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
1: Welcome to Mars.
2: You could hear some things like they could just be vexed. You say, wait, see now, how we get, how we move reach here? See, you get things if you say, if you hear them like this, I say, so other countries they call them developed. Since primary school, we are there for primary school, secondary school. As I finish school, all my education where I go, and they call us a developing country. We see they developing, as we are still developing. We never even develop, reach some levels, and that thing they vex me. It vex because. At this point, you get some things to say. At the time, I cannot talk about them because I know say people your year don't listen. Yeah, let me talk about them. I don't want to talk about them because the more I talk about them, it will be too personal. Becca go talk say, Legbe, calm down, love mommy. If you say it's personal, you understand? You go hear some news. You go talk say, how did we get here? How for 2026? See, they talk about some things. No. So, concerning this DG, I just give people the news before I go into the what's happening for inside the World Cup. Don't forget, the sports matter will come up very, very soon. Also, make I just give you this one because our person go the collect money. Our person collect money. Na sign. No. No. Na sign money. Yeah, let me write them well. Na sign money. Person talk say in a course say the person no day vote. Na no am. You know the bribery scandal. How person there? So one of the things we say the cause talk on top internet now and they don't even inside news that. One major controversy engulfing the Nigerian presidency centers on one appointment. For cash and forged agency scandal, where involve one man with the name Adeniji Adeyemi, we will say the enforcement claim to be the director DG of a non-existing body called for a Presidential Foreign Intervention Promotion Council. Now, waiting the vexing, they say all of these people things in the girl office. You understand now. This person talks say in the presidential foreign the non-existent body, the Presidential Foreign Intervention Promotion Council, waiting in the intervene on top. You understand? The allegation say the chief of staff of the to the president chief FM Bajidamila say in they ask for upfront from this man $400 million to make for secure in appointment, along with a 48% cut of the agency's $2.4 billion take-off grant, an additional over $200 million balance. Now, if now all of this one they involve, but the better the nice in the man. You understand? Now, where this maybe allegedly, the man look for who will take drag, put inside the matter, because this one if you talk say but they ask for $400 million upfront to secure appointments. So allegedly, now another one, public outrage spark when the review say over $1.3 billion they allegedly allocated to this PFIPC. They don't give them $1.3 billion, and we just say we don't get money. And now we don't even already borrow another money. We never pay the one we borrow finish. The money where they borrow, the question is, see, if they, I don't know why where would they borrow the money from. No, they ask us, so say, waiting that they take the money, they do say. They keep borrowing us the money every administration where they come. As then they come now, and that one go meet basically for grant. Even the if you think, say, okay, oh, now this person be angel, now him be the supreme savior of we go save us from waiting we go through. If this person reach seats, finish. Because he say, I do go away, man. This guy can't pay him money day for grant. Tell me, how this person no go even borrow more money to pay the one with the grant? Well, anyway, Onanuga, the spokesperson for the president, he don't come talk, say, the bribery claims are fabricated, in the person are lie. Stating, say, Benjamin Miller don't petition the DSS and police after recovering that Adeyemi was using forged appointment letter. Now, forged appointment letter. I carry letter, come meet you. I can't appoint no letter, say they don't appoint me. Now, none of you verify to say this letter na fake. Who appoint them? Who write them the letter? Who give them the letter? Because if anybody want to enter this company now, or any company, if anybody wants to start any company, want to join as a new staff, you go pass through some process now. You go meet HR. I mean, they think this way. You understand what I'm talking about? So you go pass through HR, you go pass through this one, that one. So you know, so just took matter on top of this way. Let's see things say the apple. Because I don't really, really, really understand. How person go talk say they know me about time, and this person don't collect over 08100130349. Because now until when I talk, until when they drag people enter matter like this, then they come there. I don't know about Tamu. This man called himself DG. DG. 08100130349. Because DG no be no, don't be just anyhow this thing. No. It no be anyhow position. All right, and they come because Aram de Bawa Brimo.
3: 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Say jollof rice with the bottom of pot today. Is it day for top of cooler tomorrow? So make you know they do anyhow. 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
1: Ah.
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1: I know the dengue, dengue, I know the birthday. 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
0: We go make sure say people where they blow plenty grammar. 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

devils done change, devils done change now. 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Now I'm 10 over 10. Devils done change now. 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Cause I'm 10 over 10. Yes, now 10 over 10. 10 over 10. 10 over 10. She can now. Now 10 over 10. 10 over 10. 10 over 10. 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
2: Apple twine, I knew all, frozen friends.